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7: And in LaRange and Pelican Narrows and Sandy Bay, Cumberland House, Creighton and Beauval, Buffalo Narrows all across and LaLoche, increasing clouds with rain beginning this evening and a risk of a thunderstorm late this evening and after midnight. With a low of 13. Rain ending tomorrow morning, then a mix of sun and cloud. Chances of showers, a risk of a thunderstorm in the afternoon, a high of 17. And partly cloudy Monday night, slight chance of showers in the evening, a risk of a thunderstorm with a low 14. Look for some strong southwest winds as well. Sunny and a high 22 for Tuesday. In Prince, in Stony Rapids, Uranium City, and Black Lake, mainly cloudy, slight chance of showers, periods of rain beginning before tomorrow morning, a risk of a thunderstorm this evening with a low 10, periods of rain on Monday. With northeast winds gusting to 70 kilometers at times tomorrow with a high 14, periods of rain Monday night, east winds and a low of 8. Cloudy and increasing chances of showers Tuesday, high 10. In Prince Albert, Meadow Lake, and the Battlefords, a few showers ending overnight, but partly cloudy with some west winds, a low of 11, mainly sunny on Monday, southwest winds, a high of 20. Partly cloudy Monday night, clearing by tomorrow evening, a low of 11. Increasing clouds on Tuesday with a high 24. Saskatoon, Regina, Yorkton with severe thunderstorm watch in Regina. Partly cloudy, increasing chances of showers or thunderstorms, a risk of a severe thunderstorm tonight. And increasing northwest winds, getting up to 60 kilometers at times, with a low of 9. Sunny on Monday, a high 22. Monday night clear, a low of 9. Tuesday showers, a high of 22. 22 and partly cloudy in Stony Rapids at 16 in Uranium City and 20 in Collins Bay. Key Lakes at 25, 13 in Buffalo Narrows. Meadow Lake and the Battlefords 14, 22 in South End, 23 in Flin Flon. Island Falls in the Paw 24, 15 in Saskatoon, 16 in Regina, 27 in Estevan, 23 in Yorkton, Waskasoo Lake, Prince Albert 22. Partly cloudy in LaRange. And it's 25 degrees.
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0: Request a song by Kiss. I Was Made for Loving You. Going out to my wife Cheyenne, coming from Wyatt.
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0: Allen. I sort of drifted towards them. With the David Lee Roth era, wasn't big really that much on the Sammy, on Van Hagar. And other people, songs that take you back to high school. Well, for Vanessa and Joey, it was Ice Ice Baby by Vanilla Ice. Well, you know, to each his own. Rough Trade, High School Confidential. What year was that? That was somewhere in the 80s too, something like around 83. Remember them back, it was, I guess, around 83 in Winnipeg when Rough Trade opened for David Bowie at Winnipeg Stadium. Tragically Hip, Road Apples, that was from 1991, according to Clay. And Zit Remedy with Everyone Wants Something. I'll be honest, I never heard of that one. And let's move on. Now, Stand and Deliver, according to Patrick. There's one on here, it comes from Gus. And I remember the song, because I got high. And, you can look for it online. I'm sure you'll find it. Stand and Deliver, according to Patrick. Ghetto Cowboys, according to Day. Chop Suey by System of a Down, according to Jana. Meet Me Halfway, Black Eyed Peas. Ja Rule of J-Lo, I'm Real, 14 Years by Guns N' Roses. Izzy Stradlin, lead vocals on that. Seven Nation Army by the White Stripes. And School's Out, yes, yeah, gotta love Alice.
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0: And this one is going out too. It is going out to Baby Dad MC, coming from his baby mama and son. We love you very much.
7: 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Nicole, Shy G, Kalea, Kianja, True, Heather, Danea, and I'm going out to Tay-Tay, also going out to my love, Richard Wright, also going out to my brothers, Kronk, Tomas, Rodeo, Jiko, Kojak, DJ, Treyway, Bam, and also going out to my bro, Chill Spot, and also going out to you too, John, coming from Nisha.
8: Can I have a request, Best Part of Life by St. John, going out to my girl, Nicole, coming from 50 Charles. Hi, Don. Can I send a birthday shout-out to my baby daddy, True Love, and announce the birth of our first granddaughter, Faith Harmony Tulsi, and the song I want to request is Best Part of Life by St. John. Also going out to my Desi, Chrissy, Kay Brass, Megan, Bales, Janelle, Dalen, Kells, Dudice, and Capone, sending all my love coming from Shorty.

0: That's Hey Lenny, I Ain't Nothing Without You. It's 6:29, 31 minutes away from Sunday Night Bingo, going out across the entire NBC Radio Network. This is going out to Shay and to Char.
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0: Rush. And just a reminder, Rush is kicking off their 50-something tour tonight in Los Angeles with Annika Miles, their new drummer, and they've added a keyboard. Well, Geddy Lee used to handle the keyboard parts. Now they got somebody else to do that. So I guess they are now, yeah, technically there are four members to the band. And Geddy was saying they added the extra keyboard player just so him and Alex could dance some more. Barracuda and Heart was another one that Sharon was into. Ernest Monias, the first record, Any Song. I actually don't know when Ernest's first record came out, but Karen seems to have wild memories of high school anyway.
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6: 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I want to hear Alicia Keys, No One Gonna Cheat on Sunshine.

Lee, Odessa, Quipel, Edgley, Assiniboine Reserve, Fort Quipel, Southie, Cooper, Markinch, Lipton and Isert. Environment Canada meteorologists are tracking a severe thunderstorm that is possibly producing a tornado. Damaging winds, large hail and locally intense rainfall are also possible. Take cover immediately if threatening weather approaches. 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

At 6:36 p.m. Central Standard Time Sunday, Environment Canada has issued a tornado warning for southeastern Saskatchewan. Extra care and attention should be exercised in and around the following localities: Indian Head, Sintalooda, Vibink, Sedlec.

And this is for her mom, Karen, coming from her loyal followers, a.k.a. her children. Hope she has an awesome evening. It's a Red Hot Chili Peppers on NBC.

0: down.
1: That's Serena's Secret on NBC. And don't forget to join us on Tuesday for the Real People Playoff. 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
6: Sage, my brothers Rossboy, Carlos, Pierre, and Worm, and it's coming from Kento. The song I wanted to hear is Polo G's Through the Storm. Please and thank you, Don.

0: At 6:52 p.m. Central Standard Time Sunday, Environment Canada has issued a tornado warning for southeastern Saskatchewan. Extra care and attention should be exercised in and around the following localities: Carlisle, Redvers, Storthokes, Alita, Carnduff, and Gainsborough. Environment Canada meteorologists are tracking a severe thunderstorm that is possibly producing a tornado. Damaging winds, large hail, and locally intense rainfall are also possible. Take cover immediately if threatening weather approaches. Please consult local media for more information.
1: 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Your next pick and play will be tomorrow afternoon at 1 o'clock with Chris Knight. 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Sunday Night Bingo up next. Lottery license number MB25-0013. Until next time, while batting down the hatches, looks like there's a major thunderstorm headed this way, and be safe and maybe stay indoors might be the order of the day here. We're wrapping up tonight's pick and play, going out to Janika, Janelle, Joey Brass, Lil Mama Rex, sending my love, and stay blessed, my sisters. Coming from your girl, Denise, it's Nicki Minaj and Drake on NBC. Have a good night.

0: NBC Bingo rules of play. Participants must be at least 14 years of age. Cards cannot be sold after the game starts. Reasonable delay allowed between numbers called. Only the first five numbers will be repeated. All bingo paper is controlled by serial numbers. Color of cards played must match color of series played. Official winner is one who wins with the least amount of numbers called. In the event of multiple winners, the value of the prize will be divided equally among the winners. Winning cards must be signed on the back with the winner's name, mailing address, phone number, and returned to the bingo seller and or mailed to NBC Radio. NBC allows up to 7 days prior to awarding prizes due to possible complications with mail and or delivery. Winners may receive their prizes from the seller or NBC after 1 p.m. the following business day or by electronic funds transfer following the bingo provided a copy of the winning card is faxed, emailed, or digitally transmitted to NBC. A bingo is forfeited if not phoned in within 15 minutes after the final game. Prizes not claimed within 1 year will be donated to a charitable beneficiary approved by the Saskatchewan Liquor and Gaming Authority. No refunds or exchanges for bingo cards not played unless due to technical difficulties affecting an entire community or NBC rebroadcast site. Any person, including sellers, may participate in NBC Bingo. However, employees of Mississippi Broadcasting Corporation and their immediate families may not play. In the event of a complaint or dispute, contact NBC at 1-800-668-4003 or 306-425-4003.
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2: 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And tonight we have three scintillating cards of bingo action for you. The hotline to call, as always, is 1-800-668-4003. That's 1-800-668-4003, toll-free. Or in the Lac La Ronge area, 306-425-4003. That's 306-425-4003. I'm James Hope-Howard on the call with you tonight under lottery license number MB25-0013. That's number MB25-0013. And the three cards we will be playing are as follows. Our first card tonight will be the orange three-up bonanza card, on which we will play for any two lines worth $300, the letter H worth $500, the B's, N's, and O's worth $700.

0: $100 and the blackout with an accumulator jackpot of $5,000 in 49 numbers or fewer, or a consolation blackout of $1,200. The second of our three cards tonight will be the red one-up bonanza card. On that card, we will look for the small kite worth $300, the small frame worth $400, the Sputnik worth $600, and a blackout with an accumulator jackpot of $3,000 in 56, that's right, 56 numbers or fewer, or a consolation blackout of $1,000. The third and final card, of course, the two-up blackout jackpot pink bonanza card, on which we go straight to the blackout for an accumulator jackpot of $4,000 in 55 numbers or fewer, or a consolation blackout of $1,100. You can check the hotline numbers, patterns, rules, bingo information, and more at any time by visiting mbcradio.com/bingo or going to the MBC Radio page and clicking on the Radio Bingo tab. If you have your orange card in front of you and your dabber ready to go, your first number is coming right up. Tonight's first number will be under the eye, 29. I-29, your first number. The second number is under the N, 41. N-41. The third number on the orange card is under the G, 58. G-58. Your fourth number is under the I, 25. I-25. The fifth number under the O, 65. O-6-5. A recap of the first five numbers on the orange card, I-29, N-41, G-58, I-25, and O-65. Your next number is under the G-56, G-56. Next up will be under the O, 69. O, 69. Your next number under the G, 54. G-54. Coming up next, under the O, 73. O, 73. Up next, under the I, 26. I, 26. Our next number is the first B of the evening. We are looking for B-11, B-1-1. Your next number is under the O, 67, O-6-7. Today is, in fact, 6-7. Maybe by this time next year, the kids will have stopped thinking it's funny. The next number is also under the O, 70. O 70, O 70. Coming up next, under the B, 12. B 1.
1: At 7.06 p.m. Central Standard Time Sunday, Environment Canada has issued a tornado warning for southeastern Saskatchewan. Extra care and attention should be exercised in and around the following localities: Weyburn, McTaggart, Sedhiou, Colfax, Tyvin, Fillmore, Creelman, Osage, Griffin, Froude, Estevan, Hitchcock, Midale, McCown, Halbright, Benson, Torquay and Outram. Environment Canada meteorologists are tracking a severe thunderstorm that is possibly producing a tornado. Damaging winds, large hail and locally intense rainfall are also possible. Take cover immediately if threatening weather approaches. Please consult local media for more information.

Welcome back to your NBC Sunday Radio Bingo. As you probably already ascertained, we were interrupted with important Environment Canada information. I may cut out throughout, so what I will do is catch you up on numbers as we emerge. So I believe the last numbers you would have heard were B12. I'll give you the last three numbers. We had called 070, 070. We had called B12, B12, and I believe that's the last number you heard before the Environment Canada warning. So your next number will be under the O, 62. O, 62, the number after B12. All right, and our next number will be under the G, 55. G55. Your next number is under the I, 22. I22. And next up, under the O, 68. O, 68. Coming up next, under the N, 32. N, 32. The next number is under the G, 53. G53. Coming up next, also under the G, 48. G48. Your next number under the B, 6. B6. And next up, also under the B, 10. B10, B10. Coming up next, under the I, 17. I17. All right, my light is on, which means either there's a tornado warning or we have a caller. I will go and find out either way here on NBC, Saskatchewan's Indigenous Radio Network.

Welcome back to your NBC Sunday Radio Bingo. That was a good bingo for any two lines worth $300 going on G48. G48, the winning number for any two lines. We will be looking next for the letter H worth $500. Your last number called had been I-17. And your go-ahead number will be under the B-4. B-4. Your next number is under the I-19. I-19. Coming up next, under the B-7. B-7. And next up, under the G-47. G-47.

Your next number under the N, 31. N31. And coming up next, under the I, 24. I24. We are currently looking for the letter H on the orange card. For patterns, rules, and other info, please visit nbcradio.com/bingo. Your next number is under the I, 30. I30, I30. The next number is under the B, 13. B13. Up next will be under the O, 71. O71. Coming up next, under the N, 39. N39. Your next number is right next door, under the N, 40. N40, N40. Up next, under the O, 64.

Your next number is also under the I, 21. I, 21. Coming up next, under the N, 43. N, 43. Up next, we have under the G, 46. G, 46. Your next number under the B, 14. B, 14. We've got a caller on the line, and we'll be right back on your NBC Sunday Radio Bingo.

0: Welcome back to your NBC Sunday Radio Bingo. I always hate to interrupt that song, but business is business. We had a good bingo on the letter H going on 064. 064, the winning number for the letter H worth $500. We will be looking next for the B's, N's, and O's worth $700 on the orange card. Your last number called had been B14. And your go-ahead number will be under the O, 74. O-7-4, your go-ahead number. Up next, under the B, 8. B-8. Coming up next, under the O, 66. O, 6.
1: At 7:21 p.m. Central Standard Time Sunday, Environment Canada has updated a tornado warning for southeastern Saskatchewan. Extra care and attention should be exercised. The following localities are included in the warning: Weyburn, McTaggart, Sedhiou, Colfax, Tyvin, Fillmore, Creelman, Osage, Griffin, Froude, Stoughton, Arcola, Lampman, Bienfait, North Portal, Alameda, and Oxbow. Environment Canada meteorologists are tracking a severe thunderstorm that is possibly producing a tornado. Damaging winds, large hail, and locally intense rainfall are also possible. Take cover immediately if threatening weather approaches. Please consult local media for more information.

Welcome back to your NBC Sunday Radio Bingo. Sorry again for the interruption, sort of out of our control there. If you are in the affected area, please make sure to provide cover for yourself and follow local directions. The last number that we'd called that I believe you would have heard would have been 066. I'll just give a recap of the last few ones. So we had called B8. And then we had called 066, which I believe was what you'd heard just before we'd cut out. Your next number from 066 will be under the N36. N36 is your go-ahead number. Coming up next, under the G52, G52. Your next number is also under the G60, G60, G60. Coming up next, also under the G57, G57. The 49th number on the orange 3-up Bonanza card will be under the O75, O75. 075 was the last eligible number for the accumulator. A blackout past this point, once we get to it, will be worth $1,200. Your next number is under the I-28. I-28. Next up, we have under the N44, N44. Coming up next, under the O63, O63. Your next number under the G51, G51. Coming up next under the I-20, I-20, I-20. Your next number under the G50, G50, G50. Your next number is right next door under the G49, G49. Up next, under the N35, N35. Looks like we've got another caller on the line. We'll be right back on your NBC Sunday Radio Bingo.

Hello out there. Just a quick update. We currently have a bingo on the B's, N's, and O's going on 063 and a good bingo for the blackouts so far going on N35. More updates as we have them.

Welcome back to your NBC Sunday Radio Bingo. That was a good bingo for the B's, N's, and O's. At least one good bingo going on 063. And at least one good bingo for the blackout on the orange card going on N35. 063, the winner for the B's, N's, and O's. N35, the winner for the blackout. You may now safely dispose of your orange card and move to our second of three cards tonight, the red one-up bonanza card. On this card, we will be playing for the small kite worth $300, the small frame worth $400, the Sputnik worth $600, and a blackout with an accumulator jackpot of $3,000 in 56, you heard that correctly, 56 numbers or fewer, or a consolation blackout of $1,000. If you have your red card in front of you and your dabber at the ready, the first number is coming right up. And that first number on the red card will be, under the B, 14. B14. Your second number is under the I, 27. I27. The third number under the O, 65. O65. The fourth number on the red card is under the O, 68. O68. And the fifth number will be under the G, 59. G59. A recap of the first five numbers on the red card, B14, I27, O65, O68, and G59. Your next number under the G, 52, G52.

Up next, under the N, 42. N42. Our next number is right next door, under the N, 41. N41. Up next will be under the G, 60. G60, G60. And coming up next, also under the G, 46. G46. Next up, under the I, 22. I-22. And up next, right next door under the I's, 21. I-21. Your next number, under the O, 63. O-6-3. The next number, under the B, 12. B-1-2. Up next, we have under the G, 55. G55. We are currently looking for the small kite on the red 1-up Bonanza card. For patterns, rules, and other info, visit NBCRadio.com and click on the Radio Bingo tab. Your next number is under the N, 44. N44. Next up, under the I, 24. I-24.

Or coming up next, under the 066. 066. Your next number, under the B10. B10. The next number is under the 072. 072. And next up, under the N33. N33. Next up, we have under the B2. B2. And coming up next, under the 070. 070. 070. Next up, under the N36. N36. We've got a caller on the line. 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

Welcome back to your NBC Sunday Radio Bingo. That was a good bingo for the small kite going on 070. 070, the winning number for the small kite worth $300. We will be looking next for the small frame worth $400. Your last number called had been N36. And your go-ahead number will be under the 073. 073, your go-ahead number. Your next number is under the I-17. I-17. Coming up next, under the N32, N32. Up next, under the B5, B5. Next up, we have under the N45, N45. And next up, under the B4, B4. We are currently looking for the small frame on the red card. For patterns, rules, and other info, visit NBCRadio.com/bingo. Your next number is under the G57. G57. Your next number under the N35. N35. And next up, also under the N38. N38. Coming up next, under the B1, B1. Your next number, under the G54, G54. And next up, under the O64, O64. Your next number is under the B15, B15. Coming up next, under the I-19, I-19. And next up, also under the I-18, I-18. Looks like we've got another caller. We'll be right back on your NBC Sunday Radio Bingo.

Welcome back to your NBC Sunday Radio Bingo. That was a good bingo for the small frame worth $400 going on G54. G54, the winning number for the small frame. We will be looking next for the Sputnik worth $600. Your last number called had been I-18. And your go-ahead number will be under the O-71. O-71, your go-ahead number. Coming up next, under the N-13.

24 and 3-4. Next up, we have under the O, 69. O, 69. And your next number, under the N, 39. N, 39. Coming up next, under the I, 20. I, 20, I, 20. And coming up next, also under the I, 28. I, 28. Your next number is under the B, 13. B, 13. And next up, under the G, 53. G, 53. Next up will be under the N, 40. N, 40, N, 40. Looks like we've got another caller. We'll be back soon as we can on your NBC Sunday Radio Bingo.

0: Welcome back to your NBC Sunday Radio Bingo. That was a good bingo for the Sputnik going on I-20. I-20, the winning number for the Sputnik worth $600. That leaves only the blackout with an accumulator jackpot of $3,000 in 56 numbers or fewer. We've just called our 48th number to give you an idea of where we are. Or a consolation blackout of $1,000 in 57 numbers onward.
1: At 7:51 p.m. Central Standard Time Sunday, Environment Canada has updated a tornado warning for southeastern Saskatchewan. Extra care and attention should be exercised. The following localities are included in the warning: Stoughton, Arcola, Lampman, Bienvit, North Portal, Alameda, Oxbow, Wolseley, Grenfell, Broadview, Kipling, Ocean Man Reserve, and Glenavon. Environment Canada meteorologists are tracking a severe thunderstorm that is possibly producing a tornado. Damaging winds, large hail, and locally intense rainfall are also possible. Take cover immediately if threatening weather approaches. Please consult local media for more information.

All right. Hello again. Let's give this another shot. It sounds like the emergency bulletin hit me just as I was announcing things. So let's get you caught back up to speed. Let's start this whole thing over, this segment. All right. So we had a good Sputnik. It went on I-20, the winning number for the Sputnik, worth $600. And our last number called before that break had been N-40. And then the number we were calling as the go-ahead number was G56. G56. All right, very quickly, the last three numbers, G53, N40, and G56. I'm going to reach for a ball here. Don't get it. Okay, no bulletins, no nothing. We're good for now. Okay, so now we've called N40. We've called G46, and now we are calling G47. G47. Once again, please be sure to check your local Environment Canada listings and follow any instructions that are provided in the yellow or orange warning boxes above your local listings. Your next number will be under the I-26. I-26. Coming up next, under the O-61. O-61. Next up will be under the G40.

G9. Coming up next, under the N, 31. N31. Next up, under the I, 16. I16. The 56th number on the red card will be under the B3. B3. B3 was the last eligible number for the accumulator blackout. The blackout past this point will be worth $1,000, beginning with our next number under the B7. B7. Coming up next, also under the B, 11, B11. Coming up next, under the I, 30, I30, I30. Your next number, under the N, 43. N43. Looks like we've got a caller on the line. Do not dispose of your red cards just yet. We'll be back in a sec with your NBC Sunday Radio Bingo.

Welcome back to your NBC Sunday Radio Bingo. That was a good bingo for the blackout going on B3. B3, the winning number for the blackout on the red card. You may now safely dispose of your red card and move to our third of three cards tonight, the Pink Bonanza 2-Up Blackout Jackpot card. As you may already be aware, we go straight to the blackout on the pink card with an accumulator jackpot of $4,000 in 55 numbers or fewer, or a consolation bingo of $1,100 from 56 numbers onwards. If you've got your pink card ready, their first number's coming right up. And that number will be, under the O, 75. O, 75, your first number. The second number on the pink card is under the N, 32. N32. The third number is under the G, 46. G46. The fourth number under the G, 54. G54. And your fifth number under the O, 71. O71. A recap of the first five numbers on the Pink Bonanza card, O75, N32, G46, G54, and O71. Your next number under the B1, B1. Next up will be under the N40, N40, N40. Your next number under the I-26, I-26. And next up, also under the I-22, I-22. Still under the I's for now, we are looking for I-30, I-30, I-30. Coming up next, under the O, 74. O74. Next up will be under the G50. G50, G50. And coming up next, also under the G57, G57. Next up, under the O68, O68.
Your next number is under the N, 39. N39. Next up, also under the N, 31. N31.

B12. Next up, under the N, 33. N33. Your next number, under the I, 20. I20. Next up, under the B, 10. B10. Next up, under the O, 64. O64. The next number is under the G, 48. G48. Next up, under the I, 25. I25. Next up, we have under the G, 53. G53. Coming up next, under the N, 44. N44. And next up, under the I, 24. I24. Next up, under the B, 9. B9. Your next number, under the N, 41. N41. Up next, under the I, 27. I27. The next number is right next door, under the I, 28. I28.

At 8:09 p.m. Central Standard Time Sunday, Environment Canada has issued a tornado warning for southeastern Saskatchewan. Extra care and attention should be exercised in and around the following localities: Carlisle, Redvers, Storthokes, Alida, Carndiff, Gainsborough, Stoughton, Arcola, Lampman, Bienfait, North Portal, Alameda and Oxbow. Environment Canada meteorologists are tracking a severe thunderstorm that is possibly producing a tornado. Damaging winds, large hail and locally intense rainfall are also possible. Take cover immediately if threatening weather approaches. Please consult local media for more information.

Welcome back again to NBC Sunday Radio Bingo. Okay, I'm not sure where we'd landed during that interruption for Environment Canada's tornado warning along the southeast, so I'll give you the last few numbers we'd called here. We had called I-27. We had then called I-28. And the number you may have missed during that emergency broadcast would have been the number B-5. B-5, the last number called. I believe everyone should be caught up to date at that point. So again, last three numbers, I-27, I-28, and B-5. Your next number will be under the O, 69. O-69. Coming up next, under the B-8. B-8. Your next number is under the G-60. G-60, G-60. Up next, under the O-61. O-61. Next up, under the B-2. B-2. And your next number under the G-52, G-5-2. Your next number is also under the G-55, G-5-5. Still under the G's for now, the next number is G-59. G-5-9. Coming up next, under the I-23. I-23. Up next, under the G-58, G-5-8. Your next number, all is under the N-43, N-43. Coming up next, under the O-70, O-70, O-70. The next number is under the N-34, N-34. Next up, under the B-15, B-15. The next number, under the O-65, O-65.

Your next number under the G, 49. G49. Next up, we have under the O, 66. O66. Up next, also under the O, 67. O67. Your next number under the I, 16. I16. And next up under the N, 36. N36. Next up, also under the N, 45. N45. The next number is under the B, 14. B14. The 55th number on the pink card will be under the N, 35. N35. N35 was the

7. N3, 7. Next up, under the G47. G47. The next number is under the O62. Looks like a caller on the line. Do not dispose of your pink card just yet. We'll be back on NBC Sunday Radio Bingo.

Welcome back to your NBC Sunday Radio Bingo. That was a good bingo for the Pink Bonanza Blackout going on N35. N35, the winning number for the Pink Bonanza Blackout. We'll be back in approximately 15 minutes' time with the official list of winners, so keep it locked here on NBC Sunday Radio Bingo.

big smile on my face. You didn't put it there, oh baby. You just go right back out there where you've been.

Thank you for tuning in to tonight's Sunday Radio Bingo here on NBC. Your official list of winners is as follows. For the Orange Triple Bonanza card, the Any Two Lines worth $300 went to Willis McCallum of Pelican Narrows. The Letter H worth $500 going to Mary Robillard of Black Lake. The B's, N's, and O's worth $700 going to Bertha McDonald of Fond du Lac. And the Blackout, $1,200 consolation prize was split three ways, with $400 apiece going to Edward Custer of Pelican Narrows, Geraldine Frank of LaRange, and Mary Rose Hansen of Wollaston Lake. For our second card, the Red Single Bonanza card, the Small Kite worth $300 went to Victor Hansen of Stony Rapids, the Small Frame worth $400 going to David Tassani of Wollaston, the Sputnik worth $600 going to Tammy Alphonse of Black Lake, and the Blackout, the accumulator jackpot of $3,000 going to Lori Leach of Big River. Finally, the Pink Two-Up Bonanza, the third of our three cards tonight, the accumulator jackpot blackout of $4,000 going to Elsie Mercredi of Fond du Lac. Congratulations to

0: all of our winners this evening, and tune in next time for more Sunday Radio Bingo. We have The Storyteller coming right up, and we have Unreserved with Rosanna Deerchild at 11 o'clock, so keep it locked here on MBC, Saskatchewan's Indigenous Radio Network.
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9: One morning, as I was sitting in my cell, I heard noise. Somebody was unlocking my door. When I got up, there were 6 police officers there. And I thought to myself, I'm going to be transferred today.
10: Day. Welcome, my friends, to The Storyteller, where you'll find First Nations people from across Native North America who are following Jesus Christ without reservation. On today's program, we'll hear the conclusion of San Carlos Apache Alan Early's story as he shares how God cleared his criminal record in heaven and gave him a new life here on earth.
9: And you know, my friends, as I sat there in that jail, in that dark place all alone, I was so under conviction. Everything was so real. I believed that God loved me. No matter what I've done in the past, I believe Jesus came. I believe God reached out in love to change my life, to make a new creature out of me. He had a purpose for that, and he reached out to me on that day. I believe that I've been believing the wrong thing. I believe my own way. I was jealous of that way. I didn't realize that he could come into my life. If I will accept him and believe and receive the Lord Jesus, I didn't realize that he would change me. Until that moment, I wanted to be changed. I had a desire down in my heart. That broke me. It brought tears to my eyes. And I fell on my knees as the minister outside in the hallway somewhere. That voice was saying, "Will you get on your knees wherever you are and pray?" That man out there was praying in English. But inside that cell where I was by myself, I fell to my knees and I prayed in my own language. I said, "Oh God, thank you for your love. Do you realize who it is you love? I'm a dangerous man, Lord. I'm a dangerous man. I'm an alcoholic. I'm a drug addict. You name it. That's what I am. I've hurt many people. I'm not afraid of anything or anybody. But today, I found out you love me. You want to save me.

0: That day I asked Jesus, "Don't allow me to go into hell to be judged for my sin. Come into my heart and save me." After I accepted the Lord Jesus as my Savior in that cell, I spent some more time in there. Early one morning, you know, a captain came to the door. He talked to me for a while, just visiting me. Asked me how I feel, how what I'm going through. I would tell him, "Well, it's a wonderful thing." I had a Bible in my hand, and I said, "The preacher that came here, you know, he came here the other day. He was allowed to see me 5 minutes. And he stood there where you're standing." And I told him, "I accepted Jesus inside several weeks ago. And I took Jesus as my Savior, and it's been different in my heart." So I told him to pray for me. "I really want to follow the Lord." He took his Bible and handed it to me, and he said, "Look, this is God's Word. I'm going to leave this Bible with you. I want you to read the book of John. I want you to read only the Gospel of John. Don't worry about Revelation or other books. Read the book of John over and over and over until you get out of here. It will make you a strong believer that Jesus Christ is the Savior, the Son of the living God. It will make you a believer of God's Word. And you will also believe that the Bible teaches that God in His Spirit, we don't see it, but He comes inside of you when you invite Him to come in. And He's your teacher. He's right there in your heart. Talk to Him," he said. "You can whisper to Him sometimes. Ask Him to help you every day as you read so that you can be strong. If you're weak, tell Him you want strength. If you're unhappy, tell Him to give you peace and joy in your heart, and He will." And so that's what I did. I began to read the Bible inside. You know, the longer I live in that dark cell, I got so used to it, and I was able to read my Bible inside that dark cell. So I began to learn. And at the same time, the officers would come, you know, every month they took me to the hospital to get checked up, make sure that there nothing go wrong. One morning, as I was sitting in my cell, I heard noise. Somebody was unlocking my door. And when I got up, there were 6 police officers there. And I thought to myself, "I'm going to be transferred today. I've done so many things bad." But I thought in my own heart, they're taking me probably to federal court. They wrapped a chain around my waist and handcuffed me. And they took me, 2 officers in front, one holding me, one walking beside me, and 2 behind me. We marched down the hallway, and we went into the chambers where a new judge was sitting. There was a new judge. I didn't know that. And he said, "I was told by the police officers that your life has changed. You're a different person. They say you're a Christian." He asked me, "Is that true?" And I said, "Yes." While I was in jail, I became a Christian. I accepted Him as my Savior, the Lord as my Savior. And to me, he says, "That means that you're not going to drink or fight or do anything wrong anymore." He says, "You know, Alan, I have the authority to send you away forever. I can send you away and you could be gone for a long, long time. Let me tell you," he says, "you've done a lot of bad things on the reservation. You've heard a lot of people. You've escaped so many times that people are worried, and they came before the government and they wanted you put it away forever.
1: 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Extra care and attention should be exercised. The following localities are included in the warning: Carlisle, Redvers, Storthokes, Alida, Carnduff, Gainsborough, Stoughton, Arcola, Lampman, Bienfait, North Portal, Alameda, Oxbow, Whitewood, Wapella, Moosomin, Fairlight, Wawota, and Kennessee Lake. Environment Canada meteorologists are tracking a severe thunderstorm that is possibly producing a tornado. Damaging winds, large hail, and locally intense rainfall are also possible. Take cover immediately if threatening weather approaches. Please consult local media for more information.
0: Cuffs and a chain that wrap around my waist. And I went out. I was released. When I went outside, I started to walk down towards where we used to live. And a thought came to me. I looked back at the jail. And I thought to myself, I'm free now. And I thought, many years ago, when Jesus Christ, the Son of God, went to the cross, He died for my sin on the cross. He was buried, He rose again. He went back to heaven. Because I believe in that, what He did for me, because I receive Him as my Savior.
1: 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Extra care and attention should be exercised. The following localities are included in the warning: Wolseley, Grenfell, Broadview, Kipling, Ocean Man Reserve, Glenavon, Whitewood, Wapella, Moosomin, Fairlight, Wawota, and Kennessee Lake. Environment Canada meteorologists are tracking a severe thunderstorm that is possibly producing a tornado. Damaging winds, large hail, and locally intense rainfall are also possible. Take cover immediately if threatening weather approaches. Please consult local media for more information.
0: Your sin. But I praise God, when my time comes, my sin has been done away with. I am a new person. I am free. God will not announce the penalty on my sin anymore. I'm free. The blood of Christ has covered all and blot out all my sin. He delivered me. He changed my life. I'm happy with my life today. I thank God for His Word, the Bible. I thank God for the privilege of serving the Lord, witnessing. And I try with all of my ability. I'm very limited in many ways, but I want to be very faithful to Him and serve Him until the day I die. I don't believe that my Apache religion would do this. It would not give me the freedom and the peace and the joy that Christ gives me. Christ has greater power. Today I hear people are turning back to Indian religion. But let me tell you, my brothers and sisters, that's not the right way. Jesus Christ is the only way. I say that with all my heart because I know who I am. I know what kind of person I was. I had bitterness, I had hatred, and Jesus Christ changed my ways. I do not want to go back for 1 minute to do the things that I used to practice before I became a Christian. Christ delivered me from Indian religion, and I found new life in Christ. He has more power. today, I carry this message that there's hope for you, for anybody, no matter who you are, no matter what you've done. He can take your record and put it away, destroy it. You can come to Christ and receive Him as your Savior.
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4: Tanse, Buzu, Anin. What's up, music fans, and welcome to the Indigenous Music Countdown for the week of June 6, 2026. I'm your host, Jeff Woods, and it's great to be with you as we begin a new week in exploring today's best new Indigenous music. Over the next 2 hours, we're going to hear 28 songs from the IMC's Top 40 lineup. This week, we're excited to introduce you to three new songs. So let's get this week's IMC chart moving along all the way to this week's number one track. Kicking things off this week is Doc Native, a multi-award-winning rapper, producer, songwriter from Hollywood, Florida. A member of the Seminole tribe in Florida, Doc has been creating music for many years, with his most notable collaborations such as The Storm. Doc and his brother Spencer Battius wrote about the resilience of the Seminole people, and his MTV VMA award-winning song Stand Up, Standing Rock, collaborating with Taboo of the Black Eyed Peas. Here is Doc Native with Locked In, new at number 40 this week, here on the Indigenous Music.

0: I'm locked in.
1: That was Doc Native with Locked In at the number 40 spot this week here on the IMC. Next up, we have Katie St. Germain, a Métis country singer-songwriter from Niverville, Manitoba, and the granddaughter of Canadian Country Music Hall of Fame legend Ray St. Germain. Known for her powerhouse vocals, modern country sound, and authentic storytelling, Katie has quickly become one of Canada's rising country artists. Having recently placed as a top 8 semifinalist in SiriusXM's Top of the Country competition across Canada, and singing the national anthem at the televised 112th Grey Cup broadcast to over 5 million viewers. Here is Katie St. Germain with Salt in the Wound, new at number 39 this week, here on the Indigenous Music Countdown.

Once again, that was Cady St. Germain with Salt in the Wound at the number 39 spot this week here on the IMC. Our next new track is by the Northwest Kid. The Northwest Kid is of Gitxsan descent from the Frog Clan House of Hawks. Northside Kid has actively served as a poet and MC within the Canadian music scene for nearly a decade, and his previous releases have enabled them to share the stage with artists such as Jeremy Dutcher, The Hallucination, Tanya Tuckett, and Buffy St. Marie. Here is the Northwest Kid with Sacred Trust, new at 38 this week, here on the Indigenous Music Countdown.

At the number 38 spot this week, that was the Northwest Kid with Sacred Trust, right here on the IMC. Kyle McCurney is a Métis Americana artist from Airdrie, Alberta. His 2025 album, To the River, has earned three-time award wins so far following the success of his sophomore album, which went on to win a Canadian Country Music Award for Alternative Country Album of the Year and a Canadian Folk Music Award for Contemporary Singer of the Year. Here is Kyle McCurney with Rearview, moving up from number 40 to number 37 this week, here on the Indigenous Music Countdown.

0: Once again, at number 37, that's Kyle McKerney with Rearview right here on the IMC. 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
0: 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Once again, I'm your host, Jeff Woods, journeying with you through the IMC's Top 40 chart. The IMC crew would like to give a big shout out to everyone listening on Daybreak Star Radio Network in Seattle, Washington, NBC Radio in La Ronge, Saskatchewan, and 92.9 The Torch in Lac des Flambeaux, Wisconsin. Pilk Silk are an acclaimed Inuit throat singing duo who carries roots from Yellowknife Northwest Territories. Beyond the music, Pilk Silk is sparking an interregional cultural conversation. By posting about these characters on social media, they have inspired an exchange of stories reaching from Alaska to Greenland. This ripple effect highlights the universal power of their craft and its ability to promote storytelling cross-regionally throughout the Arctic. Moving up to number 36, we have Pilk Silk with Tickling Demon here on the Indigenous Music Countdown.

Once again, at number 36, that's Pilk Silk with Tickling Demon here on the IMC. Up next, we have Wolf Castle, a Mi'kmaq rapper, producer, and singer from Pabateau First Nation, New Brunswick. He has been heralded as the Maritime's most promising young MC by Complex and one of this country's most promising young rappers by CBC Music. Mixing pop rap with old school roots, his lyrics have been described as catchy and confessional. Here is Wolf Castle featuring Jamila with Water, climbing up from number 38 to number 35 here on the Indigenous Music Countdown.

At the number 35 spot this week, that's Wolf Catchell featuring Jamila with Water here on the IMC. Next up, we have Shawn Michael Perry, a grimy rock country artist who is from Sedona, Arizona. A 2022 Native American Music Awards winner, Shawn has performed with many big names throughout the years, including Redbone, Keith Cicola, Mary Youngblood, and more. Recently, having shared the stage at the NAMMY's 2025 with Greg Chasen and Jeff Martin from Badlands, and Robert Ortiz from Blind Dog Smoking, Polo Jones, Electric Fence, and B-Side Players. Here is Shawn Michael Perry with Only the Brave, moving on up three spots to number 34 here on the Indigenous Music Countdown.

That was Shawn Michael Perry with Only the Brave at the number 34 spot this week here on the IMC. Next up, we have Sea Ballast, a Thunder Bay-based multidisciplinary artist and songwriter from the Ojibwe community of Netmizagamig Anishinaabeg. After years of quietly shaping her sound, Sea Ballast made her official entry into the wider world of music with the release of her debut single, Skin Deep. Recorded at Blueprint Studio in Thunder Bay, she has since followed with her second single, Ghost Fight, accompanied by her debut music video, a powerful visual offering that underscores her cinematic, haunting sensibility. Here is Sea Ballast moving up two spots to number 33 with Doomed here on the Indigenous Music Countdown.

At number 33, that's Sea Ballast with Doomed, right here on the IMC. Next up, we have Haley Wallace, a pop R&B artist who hails from the Kitisoo Nation on the isolated island of Klemtu in the Great Bear Rainforest. Her live track record is extensive and versatile. Over 80 performances across BC and beyond since 2021, festivals including the Vancouver Folk Music Festival, Toronto and Victoria Jazz Fest, the International Indigenous Music Summit, and more. Here is Haley Wallace with Deadly, moving up to number 32 this week, here on the Indigenous Music Countdown.

0: Once again, that's Haley Wallace with Deadly at the number 32 spot this week, right here on the IMC. I'm your host, Jeff Woods, and you're listening to the Indigenous Music Countdown, where all the best Indigenous music vibes can be found. We're going to take a quick break here on the IMC, which can be heard on amazing radio stations like New Hulk Radio, 91.1 FM in British Columbia, and NNBY, Northern Native Broadcast Yukon.
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0: What's up, music fans, and welcome back to the Indigenous Music Countdown for the week of June 6th, 2026. 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Let's keep the music going. Next up, we have Don Omero. An engaging storyteller, singer-songwriter, and performer who was born and raised in Winnipeg, Manitoba. Omero, who is of Cree and Métis heritage, has taken the skills he utilizes on stage and applied them to his advocacy work within Indigenous communities and beyond, including his participation as a youth mentor for the Winnipeg Jets and True North Youth Foundation, Project 11. Here is Don Omero with Survivor, climbing up to number 31 this week, here on the Indigenous Music Countdown.

Once again, at number 31, that's Donna Merrow with Survivor, right here on the IMC. Our next track on the chart is by Jeremy Parkin, an Indigenous artist, producer, and performer from the Kwanlin Dune First Nation in Whitehorse, Yukon Territory. Blending influences from artists such as Shlomo, Burial, and Subtract, Jeremy creates detailed and textured soundscapes to paint vivid pictures throughout his music. Here is Jeremy Parkin with Fighting, moving up to number 30 this week here on the Indigenous Music Countdown.

Once again, that was Jeremy Parkin with Fighting at the number 30 spot this week here on the IMC. Next up on the chart, we have Tegan Littlechief, a Saskatchewan-based dynamic country rock artist. Her music, a blend of country rock with elements of pop and storytelling, resonates deeply with listeners and has earned her multiple accolades, including the prestigious 2025 Sask Music Contemporary Indigenous Artist of the Year, the 2025 SCMA Female Artist of the Year, also a three-time SCMA Indigenous Artist of the Year, a testament to her real talent and impact on the music scene. Here is Tegan Littlechief making the move to number 26 with Rezified, right here on the Indigenous Music Countdown.

my head. At number 26, that's Tegan Little Chief with Rezified right here on the IMC. Zune is Anishinaabe alternative rock artist from Winnipeg, Manitoba. Zune is sharing the first single from their upcoming third album with One Too Many Nights, an ethereal and immersive anthem about finding yourself after a relationship ends. Zune is joined by Sam Jr. on this vulnerable and cathartic opening track. Here is Zune featuring Sam Jr. with One Too Many Nights, climbing up three spots to number 25 this week, here on the Indigenous Music Countdown.

That was Zune featuring Sam Jr. with One Too Many Nights at the number 25 spot this week here on the IMC. Our next track is by Jackie Daniels, a Métis Southern rock country artist from Edmonton, Alberta. Last year, she represented Canada through the Music Managers Forum Canada UK Export Program at the Great Escape, attended the Breakout West Songwriting Masterclass, and was accepted into the Canadian Music Incubator Program. Recently, she showcased at Tallinn Music Week and Northwest Folklife Festival, expanding her growing international footprint. Moving up to number 23, it's Jackie Daniels with Taxman here on the Indigenous Music Countdown.

0: Once again, at number 23, it's Jackie Daniels with Taxman, right here on the IMC. 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
0: 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Up next, we have Tyler Ogima, an Ojibwe hip-hop artist from Winnipeg, Manitoba. By fusing the raw intensity of rap and pop with the sincere reflection of the former, Tyler Ogima's music is a testament to the strength of both genres. He stands out as a true artist because of his capacity to emotionally connect with his audience. Ogima takes audiences on a trip with each performance, encouraging them to delve into the depths of their own emotions and leaving them wanting more. Here is Tyler Ogima featuring Amelia Jace with Manifest, climbing up four spots to number 22 this week. Here on the Indigenous Music Countdown.

number 22 this week, that's Tyler Ogima featuring Amelia Jace with Manifest here on the IMC. Next up, we have Ray, a Maori rap artist who hails from Auckland, New Zealand. Ray expands global indigenous network with this Handsome Tiger collaboration. This track is both a celebration of ancestry and a forward-looking statement of indigenous futurism, reflecting Ray's growing presence within global indigenous electronic and bass music scenes. Here is Handsome Tiger and Ray with Ancestor Energy, moving up to number 16 this week, here on the Indigenous Music Countdown.

At the number 16 spot this week, that was Ray and Handsome Tiger with Ancestor Energy right here on the IMC. Next up, we have Kaylee Jade, an alternative folk singer-songwriter who crafts full-hearted songs that dig deep. Growing up on the outskirts of North America's most northern metropolis, the Edmonton-based Métis artist has been sculpted by icy winter winds, warm summer breezes, and sweeping prairie skies. Just back on the 30th of May, Kaylee kicked off her 2026 summer tour. She's still got lots of stops to go throughout Ontario, Alberta, and BC coming up throughout this month, so check her out on her website to see if she's performing near you. Here is Kaylee Jade climbing up from number 19 to number 15 with The Great Unknown, right here on the Indigenous Music Countdown.

At the number 15 spot this week, that was Kaylee Jade with The Great Unknown right here on the IMC. Up next on the chart, we have CB, a Montreal-based Cree pop artist. Originally from Mistassini, Quebec, CB is a mythic pop powerhouse in the making. A self-trained artist of both natural and nurtured gifts, CB draws from deep sources of familiar and instinctive talent. With electronic grooves and their distinctive aura light vocals, CB's music evokes influences and outliers from Billie Eilish to Kimmortal, Lady Gaga to Remy Wolf, pop music masters of shape-shifting nonconformity. Here is CB with Don't Wake Me Up at number 13 this week, here on the Indigenous Music Countdown.

Once again, at number 13, that was CB with Don't Wake Me Up, right here on the IMC. Our next artist is Chelsea Young, a Cree country artist who hails from Big Stone Cree Nation. Chelsea describes her style as tomboy country, bringing a different and original twist to Alberta country music with her brazen and fiery vocals. Chelsea is steadily advancing towards an exciting and successful career in country music with her rough and tumble persona. Here is Chelsea Young with Soul Tide, moving up to the number 10 spot this week here on the Indigenous Music Countdown. No.

0: at number 10 this week, that was Chelsea Young with Soul Tide right here on the IMC. 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

gearing up to release their sixth EP, Fur Queen, later this year. The title carries a dual meaning, drawing a parallel between the fading daylight of winter and the emotional weight of enduring hard times. Yet rather than dwelling in despair, the song gently leans toward hope, reminding listeners that even the darkest hours eventually give way to light. Here is Liv Wade with Darkest Hour, moving up to number 9 this week, here on the Indigenous Music Countdown.

Once again, at number 9, that's Liv Wade with Darkest Hour, right here on the IMC. Tracy Bone is a multi-award-winning Anishinaabe Cree singer-songwriter, mother, and spiritual explorer residing on the Broken Head First Nation. The Anishinaabe Cree songstress released her debut album, No Lies, back in 2008, and Bone received Songwriter of the Year wins for both her debut album and her sophomore album, Woman of Red, at the Aboriginal People's Choice Music Awards. Here is Tracy Bone with Brave at the number 8 spot this week, here on the Indigenous Music.

at number 8 this week, that was Tracy Bone with Brave, right here on the IMC. Next up, we have Tammy Ray, a soulful Cree singer-songwriter from Whitefish Lake First Nation, Treaty 8 Territory, now residing in Edmonton, Alberta. The IMC crew asked Tammy what her experience was like recording this track, and she shared, "Recording this song was an amazing experience. I had the opportunity to travel to Vancouver and work with Quinn Pickering, who arranged and composed the track. This song is very near and dear to me. It brought me comfort while I was

0: writing it, and I hope it does the same for others. It speaks to how our loved ones continue to show up through the beauty of nature, whether it's those who have passed on, our ancestors, or Creator, reminding us that we are loved and never alone. Here is Tammy Ray with Here With Me at the number 7 spot this week, here on the Indigenous Music Countdown.
1: For that star up in-

Once again, that's Tammy Ray with Here With Me at the number 7 spot this week, right here on the IMC. Love is a Cree soul R&B artist, originally from Proudmaker Cree Nation, now based in Edmonton, Alberta. Hailing from Treaty 6 territory, this rising artist transforms personal trials into soulful affirmations of strength and independence. Whether she's celebrating matriarchal strength or voicing quiet moments of reflection, her music resonates with sincerity and grace. Here is Love with GOS, moving up to number 6 this week, here on the Indigenous Music Countdown.

Once again, that's Love with G.O.S. at the number 6 spot this week here on the IMC. Next up on the chart, we have Bobby Lee West, a Métis singer-songwriter who hails from Saskatchewan. His music career has spanned over 50 years, with his first big success coming to him back in 1988 when Bobby Lee, alongside the Main Street Band, won the prestigious Catch a Rising Star. At the number 5 spot this week, it's Bobby Lee West with 10 Pound Ball here on the Indigenous Music Countdown.

Once again, at number five, that's Bobby Lee West with 10-Pound Ball right here on the IMC. I'm your host, Jeff Woods, and you're tuned in to all the hits on the Indigenous Music Countdown for the week of June 6th, 2026. Stay with us. We'll be right back with the rest of your top 10 songs, including this week's number one track.

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0: 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I'm your host, Jeff Woods, and you're tuned in to the Indigenous Music Countdown, which can be heard on amazing radio stations across Turtle Island, such as Sonics Inc., CKRZ 100.3 FM Oshwekan, Ontario, and CHNR 91.1 FM Heightsuck Nation Radio and Bella Coola, BC. We're getting real close to this week's number one track. Alanis Nelson is an Ojibwe hip-hop and pop artist from Roseau River First Nation based in Winnipeg, Manitoba. Alanis always knew that she wanted to make music and was introduced at a young age by her brother, Taylor Atkinson. Characterized by soulful melodies and introspective lyrics, she draws inspiration from a variety of genres, incorporating elements that reflect her diverse musical influences. Here is Alanis Nelson with Beauty in You at the number 4 spot this week, right here on the Indigenous Music Countdown.

at number four this week, that's Alanis Nelson with Beauty and You, right here on the IMC. Next up, we have Donita Large. A folk rock singer-songwriter originally from Saddle Lake First Nation, now based in Edmonton, Alberta. As a Cree artist, her artistry is rooted in tradition and the stories of the land and is ignited by a modern signature style, which she describes as folk with Indigenous sizzle. Here is Donita Large with Lip Service, climbing up to number three this week here on the Indigenous Music Countdown.

Once again, at number three, that's Donita Large with Lip Service right here on the IMC. Up next, we have Adrian Sutherland, a Cree Roots rock artist who hails from Attawapiskat, Ontario. Outside of his music, Adrian officially published his memoir, The Work of Our Hands, with Penguin Random House on December 30th, 2025, sharing the story of his extraordinary life in the North.

One of the only professional recording artists who lives in an isolated fly-in community, Adrian carries first-hand insight and perspective on many of today's most important issues facing First Nations. The work of our hands was recently nominated at the Kobo Emerging Writer Prize for Best Nonfiction Book of 2026. At the number two spot this week, it's Adrian Sutherland with I'm Not Afraid, here on the Indigenous Music Countdown.

0: Once again, at number two, that's Adrian Sutherland with I'm Not Afraid, right here on the IMC. All right, music fans, we've reached the point of the IMC to announce the number one track for June 6, 2026. A big congratulations goes out to Daniel DeSourcy. Daniel DeSourcy is a Métis country artist who hails from La Broquerie, Manitoba. Daniel found his love for music at a very young age, learning to play guitar on his grandfather's weathered acoustic guitar and writing his first song at the age of 7. Since breaking into the Manitoba country music scene in 2020, Daniel has made a great impact with his soulful and rich voice that have earned him major shows with Aaron Goodwin, Doc Walker, Reklaws, the Hunter Brothers, and a spot at the Burt Block Party, where he shared the stage with Petrick, James Barker Band, and Brett Kissel. Now here he is at the number one spot. It's Daniel DeSourcy with Empty Chair here on the Indigenous Music Countdown.
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1: Canadians celebrate National Indigenous History Month to honor the history, heritage, and diversity of Indigenous peoples in Canada. NSCRD is profiling various sport, culture, and recreation professionals and volunteers as part of Indigenous History Month.
2: My name is Janine Dean, and I'm from Treaty 11 Territory. I've been a part of Uranium City about 17 years, and the best part, the outdoorsness of the lake and the nature. It is important to Indigenous culture, because it brings inclusion to everybody of all ages. Ever since I was in elementary school, one of the coaches that stood out was Mika McDonald. She is Arctic Winter Games medal holder, so I looked up to her quite a bit. It's good to see good numbers in participation. Even though you don't win, you still persevere to move forward. Have lots of fun.
1: Northern sport, culture, and recreation professionals and volunteers on NBC are a part of National Indigenous History Month, an initiative of the Northern Sport, Culture, and Recreation District.
3: It doesn't feel quite right. I'm sitting on this side. I would, you know, if you guys
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3: Don't mind, if
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5: Recently, I invited my old radio pal, David McLeod, into the studio to talk about one of his very favorite things, country music.
6: Yeah, Elvis Presley.
5: He toted in a grocery bag full of records.
6: So maybe I can flip through and just...
5: Some of these names might not be familiar to you, but in many Indigenous households, these artists are well known. They wrote the soundtracks of our communities. Guys like Red Wine, Billy Simard.
6: Great songwriter. Métis songwriter from Manicotagan here in Manitoba.
5: Len Henry.
6: Len would be saying, I'm a don't give a damn kind of man.
5: Clifford Shorting.
6: He's got the buckskin jacket. He's got the big hat on. Here's Seaweed. The
5: classic.
6: Finest, regarded as the first Indigenous artist to be nominated for the Junos in the early 80s. So he was he broke ground that way as a country artist doing it his way. One of the songs on here, Evangeline, he got to meet Robbie Robertson. Robbie Robertson said thank you for, recording that song.
5: Also in the collection, artists who had some hits, but more importantly, were the heroes of their communities, like the Chichu family.
6: These songs are community-orientated, connecting to people back home.
5: And Ray St. Germain. The Métis musician made it all the way to Nashville, Tennessee in the 1960s with his deep, distinctive voice. But Ray wasn't the only Indigenous artist to hit the stages and studios of the country music capital of the world.
7: Oh, how my lonely heart is aching.
6: I'm just gonna... Here's Harry Ruskin. He's wearing an incredible...
5: Nice suit.
6: He's got a beautiful suit on he could walk on any Nashville stage. Look at his hair.
5: He's got big hair as well.
6: He's got the best hair. My northern memories. The thing about Harry Ruskin is I had a chance to talk with him about a year and a half ago before he passed. He made a point of singing, I'm going to do country music, but I'm not going to do drinking songs. I'm not going to do sad songs. My country music is going to be uplifting. My country music is going to be positive within the community. And he stepped in the country music arena and did that. And he played the Grand Ole Opry stage. I'm trying to remember the count, at least 17 times, if not more. Great friends with Hank Snow as well, who got him to get his first gig down there. And here's a Dene artist from way up in northern BC made his way to the Nashville stage, and people would think that that's impossible, and he did it.
5: What all of these artists have in common is a connection to country music and its deep roots in Indigenous communities. A country sound that stretches hundreds of years from the fiddle tunes of the fur trade and guitars and harmonicas playing notes along the trap line to the record bins of the heyday of vinyl and the collections of moms and dads, aunties and uncles.
6: And back in the day when these records came out, it would be great because you can flip through, you know, you have your Rolling Stones or your Rod Stewart's and your Steve Miller Band, CCR, and then all of a sudden you flip the record and you have an Indigenous artist. And I always love the analogy of thinking that

0: when an artist from a community is in that record bin, they're just as good as any of those other artists.
1: Danse Anine Bujou. Hello and welcome. This is Unreserved. I'm Rosanna Deerchild. David McLeod drops the needle on why country music is an integral part of Indigenous communities.
2: Indigenous people have the right to sing the blues. 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
1: And as country music continues to evolve, young artists like Zach Moustouz-Willier continue to honor its past and the connection to family histories.
4: I think it's very, very important to always remember where you came from. And so taking that in the in country music, in that realm, it's important to remember the roots of it.
1: Today, take me home, country roads. We're talking to country music lovers about the genre's deep ties to Indigenous communities. In most First Nations communities, home sounds like old-fashioned country music. Of course, it's especially popular with the older generations who grew up with it. But 21-year-old Zach Moustouz-Willier loves retro country just as much as his elders do. He's bringing a new voice to the classic sound. The singer-songwriter and fiddle player from Sucker Creek First Nation describes his style as neo-traditional country. Zach, welcome to Unreserved.
4: Oh, thank you so much for having me. This is excellent.
1: Yes, it's good to have you. Now, your music sounds like it came right out of a time machine. It's taking me back to my younger days. What makes you lean so much into this old style of country music?
4: Well, honestly, it's what I grew up with. I've always heard this stuff, you know, and I grew up listening to, George Jones and Hank Williams Sr., you know, on road trips we'd go on and listen to country all the way, all over the place, and it's just kind of second nature. So when I began starting to play music, it was just putting fuel to the fire, really.
1: Yeah, no doubt. Where did your love of classic country come from?
4: Honestly, it was listening to all that old music growing up. I started very young, actually. I was 9 years old, I guess, when I started playing fiddle. I was part of the Prince Charles Fiddlers, so they taught us in grade three. And then they trained us in fiddle, and then they'd bring us around all over Edmonton and the surrounding area to perform for people. And so it was a really nice introduction to music. And then I started to do my own thing after that. I loved country music, and it was just natural to add that to, the fiddle tunes that I'd been learning before.
1: Of course, many First Nations people have grown up with this sound, myself included. And in your sound, I'm hearing, as you had said, Hank Williams, senior and junior. I'm hearing Waylon, I'm hearing Willie, I'm hearing all the boys. Who are some of the artists that inspire your sound?
4: Yeah, so, you know, I'm a huge country fan, if you couldn't tell already. Mm-hmm. And I like a lot of, you know, obscure artists. And we think of them now as obscure, but in their heyday, of course, they were pretty, pretty big. People that come to mind right away are the Leuven Brothers.
5: I'll deck my brow with roses.
4: Ira and Charlie Leuven. They were just incredible, all the way from Sand Mountain, Alabama, and they were huge on the Grand Ole Opry, and their harmonies, both of them were incredible singers in their own right, coming together with that blood harmony. They were just incredible, and so I take a lot of inspiration from them. Let's see here, Jim Reeves is another one, kind of that smooth, velvety kind of voice, and he was pretty big. He had some cool hits on RCA Records there in Nashville, and someone that's actually still alive that I take much inspiration from as a songwriter and a singer is Bill Anderson.
5: Still
6: After all this time.
4: He's still playing the Grand Ole Opry, and he's still doing so well out in Nashville. And I'd love to meet him one day, you know. So, anyway, he's another.
1: Yeah. I also understand you're a big fan of George Jones, or as my mom calls him, Chorchy Jones.
4: Yes, I am. I love George, and, you know, that's still my grandparents' favorite artist, Rita and Fred. You know, every time he comes on the radio, my cookum Rita, she says, George, and just exclaims,

0: What is it about his music that speaks to you, or sings to you, rather?
1: Well, it's just that. It's the singing. You know, his vocal styling was so unique, especially for the time. You know, in the mid-60s, he kind of really blossomed into what we know him as now. He really started doing stuff that nobody else was doing in country music. And especially, you know, all these different, crazy different vocal runs and stuff you wouldn't think of doing, you know. And I always thought he was trying to emulate the steel guitar. He was really unique in that sense. And I paid attention. I've studied his music a lot.
0: As a songwriter, what emotions and experiences does this particular style of music, you know, of country help you channel?
1: Well, it's so much more like emotive. And I know a lot of folks talk about country with more in the last couple years or so. It's gotten kind of a bad reputation, but especially like that's why I gravitate so much more toward the old stuff, because it was more real. You know, it was real people making real music for, you know, anyone. That's someone's life. Someone has lived it. So, you know, don't feel like when you're writing a song, you know, there's someone has lived that song already, no matter what direction you want to take it in, that one want to take that story in. So, yeah. You know, that's what I always like about country and Western music. It's really, it's so real. You know, it's the truth. You know, you can't get any more true and authentic to everyday life.
0: What about your relatives and elders in your home communities? Have you been able to perform for them and you know, be on that stage for them? And what was that like?
1: Oh, absolutely. Yeah. Consecutively, we play the Treaty Days. You know, it's basically a festival. You know, every nation has their festival celebrating treaty, celebrating the nation, celebrating what that means, you know, and how that means for a lot of nations up here in northern Alberta, getting together. It's, you know, seeing old friends and family you hadn't seen in a while. You know, think of it as a festival. I know I've gone several years to Big Stone Cree Nation. That's, you know, I'm from Sucker Creek, but Big Stone is, I have lots of family from there. That's where my Cookum Rita is from. So we always go there and have a good time. And, you know, there's a jigging contest and, you know, there's dry meat being made and, you know, storytelling in the teepees. And it's a great place to be playing country music, my goodness, you know, because all those folks know these songs. A lot of them were around when they were big hits on the radio, of course, a lot of the, you know, the covers I do. But it's really good, you know, and I just love sharing my music with my communities and such. It's really great.
0: Yeah. Why do you think, you know, classic country is so meaningful to Indigenous peoples? Why are we so in love with their hurt and honky-tonk songs?
1: Well, of course, country music was invented for real working class, mostly people. You know, it was invented for that, you know, for to be as true and as authentic to human life and human everyday experiences as possible. And I think it sounds a little negative, but unfortunately our people have gone through a lot. You know, there's been a lot of hardship in our historic lives and such, and through multiple generations, but we've lived it. And a lot of times we can, you know, we can connect to a lot of those, that country, country music especially. People were really gravitating towards this because it's something they could connect to in our communities, you know. As hard as it was to be Indigenous, quite frankly, we still loved that music and found something we could connect to. And so, you know, that's kind of the way I think about it. You know, this is, of course, a theory, but I really think it's something we relate to and relate to well.
0: Now we are hearing things like new country, pop country, even country rock. I don't even know what that means. I am a classic country girl myself, personal opinion. But why do you think it's important to keep this, you know, this connection to the traditional classic country alive?
1: You know, I think it's very, very important to always remember where you came from. You know, as an Indigenous person, that is extremely important, especially in this time when we have so many people who want to be Indigenous and people who are, quite frankly, pretendians. We have a lot of pretendians. So as an Indigenous person myself, it's been a privilege of mine to be rooted in my culture, rooted in that, and remember where I came from. And so taking that in the in country music, in that realm, it's important to remember

0: the roots of it, you know, how this music wouldn't have got popular without the roots of it. And, you know, I think it's always important to remember that and honor that. You know, you have to know where you came from and who you came from, the people who you came from, of course. I always love to evolve music and create new music. It's always great. But again, as a neo-traditional artist, it's important to never stray too far away from the root of it.
1: Ah, that is great. I love that term, neo-traditional. You said that in a way you think of yourself as a song keeper. What does that mean to be a song keeper?
0: Well, it's just that, like we were saying, you know, it's important to know where you came from, of course, and never forget that, never lose that. And so every song that I learn, I never really let go of it. You know, there's some songs that I won't play or sing for, you know, a couple years, for example, but, you know, they never escape me. They're always with me, and I take pride in that. They're special to me. You know, these songs are very, very special in order to keep them alive, you know, really, because that's what kind of a song keeper is. They're keeping these, you know, new or old songs alive. It's important to do that.
1: Yeah, absolutely. Your latest single, Sad Songs, that recently topped the NCI Indigenous Music Countdown, which is, you know, popular among Indigenous artists here in Canada. Congratulations, first of all. Tell me a little about that song. Where does that come from?
0: Sad Songs, I wrote kind of as a tribute to country music, and it sounds kind of funny. So I was very, very proud of myself. I thought, oh, this is so clever, because every single line in the chorus is a reference to, or a title, I should say, to another country song.
1: You know,
0: He Stopped Loving Her Today. That's George Jones. That's what makes the jukebox play. There's Mo Bandy, you know. So other folks as well, Release Me. There's Ray Price, you know, other folks like that. So it's really, really good. And I thought that was so clever. But again, it's paying homage to the folks that came before me, you know, understanding that we wouldn't have the music. I wouldn't be as privileged as I am to be making this music without those pioneers.
1: I love the song. It's like a little song quiz. So if
0: sure
1: you don't
0: is,
1: recognize yeah. these songs, you ain't no country fan.
0: Yeah. Or, you know, people can go search them and discover these artists again, you know, because I'm someone that, you know, wasn't alive during the heyday of a lot of these artists. I wasn't alive, you know, to see some of them. So it's important to, you know, rediscover this old music, you know, go look at these artists that, you know, may not get so much recognition in today's day and age. And again, like I mentioned earlier, it's always great to discover obscure music. You know, I think the obscure songs are just as good as some of the hits, of course. So it's cool to find a song George Jones cut in 1967 and never sang again for the rest of his life. But, you know, he cut it. And, you know, this is a great example of what he was doing at that time. So, again, it's cool to find obscure songs and represent that are representative of the genre as itself.
1: Mm. Zach, thank you so much for sharing some of your story with me today.
0: Hi, thank you so much.

0: Zach Moose Tooth Willier is a singer, songwriter, and fiddle player based in Edmonton. He is Cree and Métis from Sucker Creek First Nation. This is Unreserved on CBC Radio 1, Sirius XM, U.S. Public Radio, and Native Voice 1. I'm Rosanna Deerchild. Today, play me some mountain music, like Kookum and Mooshum used to play. How do I know all these songs? Because I love them. Still ahead, David McLeod takes us into the history of country music in Indigenous communities, and it goes back a lot further than you might think.
1: Early country radio.

0: country music festival in Canada. She would spend days pretending to be a country music star on that stage, playing for thousands of fans. Over the next decades, Desiree turned her childhood dream into a flourishing music career. She now has 7 Manitoba Country Music Awards and a Juno nomination under her belt. The singer-songwriter from the Opasquiat Cree Nation just released her 8th studio album, Pieces of Me. There are many important pieces to Desiree's story. Along with her music, she's also a mother, a lawyer, and an advocate for other Indigenous women finding their way into the music industry. Desiree, welcome to Unreserved.
1: Hey. Thank you for having me.
0: We can all rock and roll today. Now, take me back to little Desiree, listening to country songs on cassette, singing into a brush. What captivated you about country music?
1: I think what intrigued me most is that I could understand the stories. Like, country music is so literal that, you know, back in the day, I would listen to the songs and I would handwrite the lyrics because, of course, there was no internet. You know, lyrics weren't just readily available as they are now, but I might write down the songs. And then I would step away from a particular song and read it like a story. It was then that I could understand what the actual story was about. That's what made the most sense for me when I was a kid. Yeah.
0: Kids these days don't know how the struggle. The struggle was real with the cassette tapes.
1: Totally.
0: And when it broke, you'd have to take it out and
1: rewind, fast forward. Yeah, all that.
0: Good times. Desiree, how would you describe the love of country music in so many Indigenous communities across Turtle Island?
1: I don't know if I would describe it. I mean, I think the reason we're drawn to country music is because, for me, in my case, for instance, I grew up in Dauphin, like I said, where we only had one radio station. It was 7:30 CKDM. And guess what they played? Country music. Even today, when you go into First Nation communities, Res Radio is playing country music, some John Fogerty.
0: CCR.
1: Yeah, a little bit of CCR on the side. But it's still mainly country music. And I think that people are drawn to what they know. People are drawn to what they're exposed to. I didn't even listen to rock and roll until I was well into my teens.
0: Same.
1: Yeah.
0: I didn't even know there was rock and roll.
1: Same.
0: I was like, what is this?
1: Yeah. My friends, when I was 16 years old, came to the city to watch AC/DC in concert. And they're like, do you want a ticket? Do you want to come? I'm like, I don't even know who that is. Why would I want to go watch AC/DC? You know? But, I mean, thankfully they're coming back because now I can go
0: Heck
1: see
0: yeah.
1: them. But, yeah.
0: You know, you were really young when you started to dream of being a country star. How did you prepare for that dream when you were a kid?
1: Every year since, I think, 1990, the folks at Dauphin's Country Fest, if they're hearing this and I've got that day wrong, I'm sorry. But I think it was 1990 when the festival started. And I have been to every single festival since its inception. I've watched every single big name act on that stage since I was about 8 years old. And what that did for me is it gave me permission to dream. I grew up about a mile from that festival site, and I would ride my bike to the festival site, and I would park my bike in the ditch, and then I would hop the fence, like literally commit a break and enter.
0: Sorry, Dauphin Country Fest.
1: And I would make my way backstage, first of all, and I would pretend to, you know, look in the mirror and do my makeup and put a jacket on and put my boots on. And of course, this is all pretend, but in my mind, I was, you know, getting ready for the big show.
0: Mm-hmm.
1: And then I would make my way onto the big amphitheater, which is, I mean, now it seats about 10,000. I think when they first started, it was about 7,000 people. But I would run around on stage like a fool, literally pretending to sing to an amphitheater full of people.
0: Mm-hmm.
1: That was the start for me of, I wonder what it would be like mm-hmm. to do this.
0: Yeah.
1: Yeah.
0: I love that scene. That's going to be great in the movie.
1: Yes, it will be.
0: And where did you get the encouragement to finally start performing for real?
1: My dad was raised in Opasquiat Cree Nation. And so I would go every summer and spend a couple weeks with my aunt, Diana DeChambeau. One particular summer, I was 12 years old, and every summer they have, well, now it's called Indigenous Days, but back in those days, it was Indian Days. And they had the Sonny McGilvery talent show. I can't remember if she signed me up or if I signed up. And anyway, I

0: I was going to chicken out last minute, and she swore at me and she said, get the hell on stage. You're not backing out of this.
1: Ooh, aunties.
0: Yeah, you signed up. Get on there. And I played Let's Go to Vegas by Faith Hill with the Country Cousins and won first place. And that was the first time I'd ever sang live in front of anybody, because prior to that, I was singing in my room and I was singing in the shower and I was singing everywhere else, but never on a stage in front of people. And that performance, probably as terrible as it was, it ignited something in me that like it felt exhilarating. I remember just getting off stage and feeling like this huge rush of, you know, adrenaline and, you know, just being super pumped up about, well, I mean, winning helped too.
1: But. Oh, yeah, for sure. But couldn't have been that terrible if you won first place.
0: Yeah, well, I don't know about that. But after that, I started, you know, getting booked for little shows, like little local shows, you know, come play the street fair, come do this, come do that. One show in particular I got booked for was the OCN Blizzard Hockey Banquet. And I was 13 years old. And someone there saw me perform and they decided to invest in my first record. We started working on this project at 13 years old. I'd already by this time had a book of songs because I'd been writing since I was 5 years old. You know, they got to talking with my mom. My mom didn't know anything about contracts, about none of that stuff, you know? So I remember she worked at the courthouse when I was growing up, and she took the contract to a lawyer that she'd seen come in, you know, to do court and whatnot. But he was a criminal lawyer. thankfully, all of these people were good people, you know, and they weren't out to get us. They just, they believed in my talent and they believed in something in me that they wanted to support. And I remember getting the physical product in my hand when I was 14 and unwrapping it and looking at the graphics and looking at the lyrics and looking at the thank you section and the credits and just being like, wow, like this is me.
1: Yeah. 14, that's a lot of work for a 14-year-old to do all that. It's almost destiny, Desiree.
0: There was a song on that record called My Destiny.
1: I know.
0: Oh my gosh, of course you do.
1: Who are you talking to?

0: So as you're rising in the music scene and you're getting to know all the people and the players, how often did you see other Indigenous artists at the shows and music festivals?
1: Like, never.
0: Never.
1: Never. You know, I think the first time I saw an Indigenous artist on stage at Dauphin's Country Fest probably would have been Crystal Shawanda or maybe Shane Yellowbird. But I was already well into my teens. Like, I would have been maybe 19, 20 years old before I ever saw anybody that was brown on stage. I mean, and I use that as an example, not to slight anybody, but to, like, that is the standard. That is the norm. Dr. Jada Watson, I'm a huge fan of her work. She's a musicologist with the University of Ottawa, and she released a study that basically confirmed that 0.4%, I believe is the stat, of voices at Canadian country radio are Indigenous women. Indigenous men fare a little bit better, but not by much. I think they're just under 0.7%. So in total, Indigenous artists at Canadian country radio make up just over 1% of that pie. And, you know, I bet if that same study was applied to Canadian country music festivals, the stat wouldn't be much different.
0: Yeah.
1: What it means is that people like my daughters, who are Anishinaabe and Cree, and are brown-skinned girls, don't get to see people who look like them in mainstream spaces. And it matters because that representation is really what signifies or what demonstrates belonging. The fact that there have only been like a handful of people who've been able to break through that glass ceiling is really, in this day and age, fascinating, but also unbelievable.
0: Yeah. I mean, considering that country music is so beloved in the Indigenous community, that's a huge market that they're not looking at. And so many of our, you know, artists start out singing country music, love country music, continue to sing it. Why do you think that we don't have that space in the mainstream?
1: That's such a loaded question. I think there's a bunch of reasons for it. I think to a certain extent, I have been my own

0: worst, I wouldn't say enemy, because I wouldn't call myself my own enemy, but like, I think I've held myself back because I didn't give myself permission to dream bigger as a child. You know, I saw my small town or the walls around me almost as like limitations, as opposed to, you know, understanding that there's things beyond that. And, you know, I don't know if that's just a small town mentality or if that was just something that was the case for me. But, you know, I do think that we don't give ourselves permission to dream because we don't see ourselves in those
1: spaces. It's a vicious cycle, right?
0: Yeah, we don't see ourselves in those spaces. And so we think, well, we can't do that, you know? And then I think also like demographics, you know, we look at Manitoba as an example. It's such a huge province. And, you know, the furthest north, at least to my knowledge, that you can drive is about 12 hours. And you're still, you know, you may be on winter road at that point. But up until just very recently, like some of those communities didn't even have internet.
1: Yeah.
0: You know, so
1: some of them still don't have internet.
0: Right. And accessibility is such a factor when you're trying to access things like YouTube to learn how to play guitar, because there are no guitar instructors in many of these communities. I think even for myself growing up in Dauphin, there were only, you know, one or two instructors. Mm. And then even then, like it's an affordability factor. My mom couldn't afford a guitar for me growing up.
1: Yeah.
0: And so there's all kinds of factors affecting, I think, Indigenous young people growing up who want to, you know, take a stab at this career. It's tough.
1: Mm. For your new album, of course, you recruited a majority of Indigenous players to collaborate with. So it would seem that you are directly trying to affect that. Why was that important to you to collaborate with Indigenous musicians?
0: Yeah, on my last record, I've been really trying to be more conscious, like more aware, more awake than I've ever been. If I'm advocating in spaces for Indigenous representation, then I also need to put my money where my mouth is and be the change that I want to see, you know. And so with my last record, I started bringing in, like my friend Lacey Hill did back vocals on every track on Remember Your Name. And she's from Six Nations.
1: So much.
0: I brought in Michelle Briere from Sagging First Nation, my partner Leroy Constant from York Factory to do bass and drums on my last record. With this record, I really wanted to think about how I could expand that. You know, how can I include even more people? And I did that in a way by featuring artists. So on Daddy's Tattoo, for instance, on Pieces of Me, I brought in Burnstick as a feature artist. And they just like, they took what I already thought was a good song and just took it up.
1: Yeah, they're brilliant.
0: They were so good to work with. And then Red Wine, I brought in Katie St. Germain, like the granddaughter of Ray St. Germain. And so
1: Ray.

0: you're known as an advocate, right? You're all over the place advocating for change in the industry. What solutions are you thinking about? What are you speaking up for?
1: The biggest thing right now that I pay attention to is the inclusion of women, Indigenous women, you know, on live music stages, especially. And this goes for non-Indigenous mainstream spaces and Indigenous spaces as well. Like, I mean, if you look at Treaty Day events, I made a post last year and I think it was four or five communities had their posters up and it was all men. There wasn't a single woman in those spaces. I don't say that to slight anybody.
0: It's not intentional that they're doing that. But
1: exactly. It's not intentional. That's just the way it is. And I think we really need to start thinking about why is it this way? You know, and I think about that largely because I'm a girl mom. You know, I've got a 14-year-old and an 11-year-old. Like, that is something tangible that we can change right away. You know, if you're working in organizing community events in your community, in your First Nation, hire your big name act, but maybe bring in a female supporting act, i.e. Desiree Dorian.
0: At DesireeDorian.com.
1: Yeah.
0: Or the .ca, I don't know. So best case scenario, what kind of world would you want for your daughters?
1: Oh my gosh, that is such a big question.
0: Big breath.
1: Yeah, big breath. I want a world where they're safe. I want a world where they are not at risk of being

0: harmed physically, being violated sexually. I want a world where glass ceilings don't exist, where people don't come at them with preconceived notions because of the color of their skin. I want a world where they don't limit themselves with their own dreams and their own thoughts. I want them to be realistic about their limitations, but not too hard on themselves about those limitations.
1: That's a good world.
0: Is that too much to ask?
1: No, not at all. Demand it. And when you think about, you know, little Desiree with her brush on that stage, pretending to put her cowboy boots on and get ready for the big show, what do you think hearing an Indigenous woman on a country record, seeing her on TV and knowing that she's Indigenous, what would that have done for her?
0: Well, I wrote that song in this upcoming album. The song is called Little Girl. And the line that comes to mind is, little girl, know your magic. And that's what I

0: that little spark in me, that's magic. That's my gift. The ability to think even a little bit outside of myself. Maybe not as far as I should have or could have, but a little bit outside the walls. That ability to dream, I think, is magical.
1: Mm-hmm. Absolutely. Dreams are limitless. What does future Desiree want?
0: Future Desiree wants to let her hair grow gray, because it's coming.
1: Girl, I'm way ahead of you.
0: And I just want to keep working. Like, I love what I do. It doesn't feel like work to me. I love writing songs. I love telling stories, whether they're my own or they're someone else's that inspires me to write about. And I want to share those stories for as long as I possibly can. About 15, 20 years ago, I saw Kitty Wells perform at the Centennial Concert Hall. I don't know how old she was already at that point, but her husband joined her on stage, and he was using a walker. And he came out on stage with his walker. He had someone carry his guitar for him. He turned his walker around backwards. He sat down, and someone passed him his guitar, turned the mic down for him so that, you know, he could sing into it. And he played and he sang with his wife. That's what I want to do.
1: Mm.
0: I want to do this until I am so old that I possibly cannot.
1: They'll have to wheel you out into a
0: yes,
1: bed.
0: Please do.
1: All right, I am good. I think I got this. Desiree, thank you so much for your time today.
0: Thank you for having me.
1: Desiree Dorian is a mother, lawyer, and award-winning singer-songwriter from the Opaskwayak Cree Nation. Her eighth studio album, Pieces of Me, is out now. 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I'm Rosanna Deerchild. Today, forever and ever, amen. Indigenous communities have a deep connection to country music, and we've made it our own. There's nothing like a country tune to fill the dance floor in many First Nations. The genre is a favorite among Indigenous artists and fans. So how did we get here? And why is country music so meaningful to us? Our resident music nerd, David McLeod, is back to give us some answers. David is a member of the Minogizibi Anishinaabe Nation. He is the CEO of NCIFM, a radio network throughout Manitoba designed for and by Indigenous people. Dave, welcome back to Unreserved.
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1: Longtime fan, indeed. So opening your vast knowledge of music and

0: time fan, so thanks for the invitation.
1: Long time fan, indeed. So opening your vast knowledge of music, in particular country music, how did country music become such a phenomenon in First Nation communities?
0: Oh my gosh, that's a big question, because it deserves a big answer. You look at the history of instruments, how they made their way, first of all, to North America. You know, and we're talking about colonialism, we're talking about the fur trade. Fur trade went on for about 250 years. And with that, instruments made their way. So we're talking about the jaw harp, mandolin, we're talking about the fiddle particularly. Later on, it was the guitar. So those instruments made their way here, and they became part of the culture. But at the same time, you had residential schools that went on for about 150 years as well. Those instruments were part of the residential school system as well. People were introduced to pianos, guitars, and the residential schools, of course, were about assimilation. So there was choir songs, national anthem. There was just different forms of music. So what happened was, is people had... up north had these instruments, and they were able to develop them, but in their own way. So our people were listening to country music as well, because radio seeps into the picture. I'm really moving fast here.
1: No, that's good. I get it. Go.
0: And then you have the golden age of radio. So you go from the 1930s to the 1950s. So you have a golden age of radio going on. So these signals are bouncing off the atmosphere and going very far. So you have the Grand Ole Opry, and it makes its way to up north. And so what happens is people are in the communities are hearing music and emulating it. So why is that music connecting? So the first thing with country music is it's music of a people that are connected to the land. The word country music was like hillbilly music early on, and then it morphed into something we call country music, and it came from a storytelling background, which directly connects with the oral traditions. So you had Irish, you had English influences, different songs, and then those were adopted by the community. So it connects to the land, it connects to what was going on at the time as well. So, you know, a lot of people stereotype country music as being, you know, it's about my broken heart or
1: loving, leaving.
0: Which was...
1: returning.
0: Which ties into what was going on. I would say it's a form of the blues for our people, Indigenous people. Indigenous people have the right to sing the blues. Indigenous people have the right to sing country music because it connects to the culture, it connects to history, and it's been adopted and become its own genre within the community. If you're an Inuit community, if you're in a First Nations community, a Métis community, you know, those roots are deep in country music.
1: Yeah. We know country music. Most people, when we think of country music, we think of Waylon Jennings, we think of Dolly Parton. But how has Indigenous people made it sort of their own? You know, like the Métis took the fiddle and made fiddle music and jigging music. How have we as Indigenous people sort of adopted and adapted it?
0: In so many ways. When people in our communities are writing songs, they're writing about what's going on. Some use of language would be used. You look at Ernest Munias, of course, from Cross Lake here in Manitoba. He puts out an album.
1: A legend.
0: Elvis of the North, as he's sometimes called. He recorded songs in English, but at the same time, he was singing with a Cree accent. They connect to the music, but they're bringing out culture through the way they sing, even, and what they sing about. And also, there was a market for it as well. We saw that it kind of explode in the 70s and in the 80s when Indigenous people we wanted our own artists. So labels were starting to pay attention to that.
1: Mm-hmm.
0: Clubs were paying attention to that. Radio stations, so Indigenous radio was all a buzz in the early 70s, and it grew

0: This is you get the trappers up north. You could put a guitar or a fiddle on a sled and make its way to the community you're going. So, and you know, I was if you look at the early the fiddle music as well, it's like the middle 1500s. There's documentation of the fiddle making its way to communities. So this has been happening for
1: it's deep seated
0: a long time. Most people do not know how long it's been happening, and I'm really glad you're taking time to focus on that.
1: Well, that's why you're here, Dr. Dave, to teach us about these things. You mentioned Ernest Monias earlier, the OG, the Elvis of the North, who has a very distinctive sound and a very loyal fan base. Who are some more of the early, you know, the early people to sort of push through?
0: Well, when Harry Rusk comes to mind, well, you mentioned Ernest, you get Errol Ranville.
2: Some guys run out easy.
0: These artists have very unique voices. They don't sound like anybody else. That's the cool thing about the indigenous country music artists. A lot of artists, you press play, you know who it is. So, and I think that comes out with, again, the tone of the voice, could be the accent, it could be the way they're approaching the country music, which has a distinct sound. And I think in later years, you get, you know, Shane Yellowbird, you get some other artists that sound more mainstream. Crystal Shawanda, of course, was incredible artist, did well, was on the charts in North America. And then made a shift to blues music, but her career was immersed in the country scene, and particularly in Nashville, where she signed with RCA Records and went on to be CEO of her own label.

0: Is country music still popular among, you know, the younger generations of Indigenous artists and listeners as it was in the past? Or
1: there was a great example. I was at the Sakihue Festival run by Alan Gray Eyes. There was hip-hop music playing, dance music playing, and then a fiddle song came on, and the dance floor just went packed. And then after it was done, back to some hip-hop dance music. And I was standing beside Alan, and I said, I'm like, that's community right there, because people were connected to the roots of that music.
0: Yeah. But still big in the North.
1: Huge in the North. And I think what there is people are connected to memories. Of course, when everybody plays their favorite song, they think of a certain time or a period. It takes you to a place. And a lot of people, when they hear those songs,

0: Music Countdown, 25 years old. Congratulations. How many country artists do you see on that run?
1: Right now, like we, you know, we were doing a count. We get about 170 songs every couple months. And it sounds, it's a lot of music. And I would say about a good, probably 30% is country music.
0: Mm-hmm.
1: It used to be, I would say, 70%.
0: Really?
1: Yeah, at back 25 years ago, it mostly was country, because I remember people going, oh, it's mostly country music. And now there's been a shift going on. But I do think country music is definitely still very much alive and thriving, particularly in the North.
0: Mm-hmm.
1: And in the urban centers, I think you'll get... Or somebody might be doing non-country music, but they're definitely aware of it. You know, you'd be surprised how many artists can pick up a guitar and sing country songs who are not country artists.
0: We have one in every family, right? Somebody can pick up the guitar and play some of those lonesome, broken heart songs or...
1: And that's the beauty of the instrument, like the fiddle. Like I was mentioning, it you can have a fiddle on the trap line, and it made its way to communities. You had a guitar in a household, usually shared by several people. Somebody learning to play it, somebody who knows how to play it well, somebody who doesn't know how to play it well but still plays it.
0: What you looking at me for?
1: But that's the beauty of having those instruments in a community level. Like back in the day, that was a valuable commodity to have that guitar or that fiddle or other instrument. So I think there's some reality around that today for sure. Especially you know, if you're living in a remote community, it's hard to get band equipment to.
0: Yeah. So what do you think the future of country music in Indigenous communities will be, or the Indigenous country music sound? What are you hearing?
1: I think we're going to have a split. I think we're going to have like the classic country sound will not go away. And not everybody, you know, is out to be a star and to be on the radio. I think there's so much value in local stars. You go to any community and you say, who plays guitar? Who's your singer? And, you know, chances are they'll be amazing at a community level.
0: Yeah.
1: And sometimes I think those singers on a local level are way more important than somebody who might have a video out and be touring and opening for different acts or on a big stage. Like we need those community artists are so important. And they're at weddings, they're at funerals, they're at celebrations. And some communities will have a name come in, a name act, but then have their local act open for them. And I've seen that where people are just so gratified, and that's part of their family lure will come out of that. And then you're going to have artists, of course, that are going to have strive to be on the radio. Some artists want that one song on the radio. I've talked to artists where it's like, I just want one song on the radio. They're not looking to be country stars. They're not looking to quit their job and go on the road. They just want that one song that hits a nerve that people love, you know? And it does happen. Sidney Castell, he did the Puckettawagon song. And...
0: It was huge.
1: Wow, he was on, he wound up being on Late Night with Jimmy Kimmel and Chris Rock, and they played a clip from it, and it was, you know, millions upon millions of people heard that clip for that song, and that was, you know, a miracle of a moment where it's like a person at a community level, and he's singing about his community, Puckettawagon. You know, that's where I come from, with community pride.
0: Mm-hmm.
1: And if you're not a great vocalist, you could certainly sing along very easily. So I think that was part of the love of that song.

So that's an example of a person later in life getting that spotlight in a beautiful way. And I think and then you'll have some artists who do have those hits on the radio that do have that one song out or two songs, three songs. And there are those that make a career out of it as well. So

0: And I think those artists are so valuable to teach and share, especially with young artists, to let them know the ropes.
1: Well, thank you so much for showing me some of your record collection and teaching us some country music history via the Indigenous community.
0: Yeah, well, it's a pleasure to be here, Rosanna. Like I said at the beginning, I've been a longtime fan.
1: Thanks. Same, baby. Same. David McLeod is the CEO of NCI-FM, a radio network throughout Manitoba designed for and by Indigenous people. He is a member of the Minogazibi Anishinaabe Nation. That's all our time on Radio Indigenous. This episode was produced by Kim Casher, Rhiannon Johnson, Amanda Gear, Elena Hudgens-Lyle, Bridget Stringer-Holden, and Zoe Tennant. 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You can also find and follow us wherever you get your podcasts. I'm your favorite cousin, Rosanna Deerchild, coming at you from Winnipeg in Treaty 1 territory. Kinanaskmitnawa. Agusay.

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0: Saskatchewan Gaya, Tisk Edit A, Denesarin Z, Shu Interpersonal Violence. Ho Honest Ela, Canada Gaya, Dineat Kitandute An, Red Flag Law, Ibet A, Konoril Eat A, Hade Ansan, Edadene, Adail Naha, Tantabagon Yade, Honizani, Edet Enito, the Tantha, E, Tisk Edi, Hishuha, Bahorin Nide, Tisk Estanus Truth, Neat Kuin, E, Tisk Edi, Edin Yoha, Red Flag Laws, Canada, abusehelplines.org.

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1: From the National Newsroom of the Canadian Press, I'm Karen Rebo. Israel and Iran have traded fire in retaliatory strikes that threaten to drag the wider Middle East back into a regional war.
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1: From the National Newsroom of the Canadian Press, I'm Karen Rebo. Israel and Iran have traded fire in retaliatory strikes that threaten to drag the wider Middle East back into a regional war. Israeli authorities warned Monday of two waves of Iranian missiles targeting the country and urged the public to seek shelter. Explosions could be heard in central Israel as Israeli air defenses sought to intercept the incoming Iranian fire. The Iranian fire came after Israel launched strikes on central and western Iran early Monday in response to previous missile fire from Tehran. It was the most serious crossfire since an April 8th ceasefire was reached in the Iran war. Police were out in force to prevent clashes at Sunday's annual Walk with Israel in Toronto. Organizers say this year's turnout was the largest in the event's 57-year history, estimating over 60,000 people attended the march. Sarah Lefton of the United Jewish Appeal Federation says the size of the crowd reflected both solidarity with Israel and concern about rising anti-Semitism in Canada.
2: You know, for the Jewish community, we've seen more hate in recent years than ever before directed at our community. And it's not just a Jewish issue. This is an issue for all Canadians.
1: The walk also drew counter-protesters, and at one point, there were insults exchanged between the two sides. Police in total said they made six arrests. An offshore magnitude 7.8 earthquake

0: has rocked the southern Philippines early Monday, damaging buildings and a key access bridge in a large southern city and sending off a one-meter tsunami that washed ashore on nearby coasts. At least four people were killed and more than 200 injured. President Ferdinand Marcos Jr. urged people to go to higher ground in Philippine areas vulnerable to a tsunami. Three people are dead after a weekend collision involving a car and four motorcycles in south-central Ontario.
1: Provincial police say the multi-vehicle crash happened early Saturday night at the intersection of a busy highway in Kawartha Lakes, roughly 150 kilometers northeast of Toronto. Investigators say an 18-year-old driver of a passenger vehicle from Peterborough was pronounced dead at the scene. They add that two motorcyclists, a 72-year-old man and a 65-year-old man, also died in the crash. A third motorcyclist was initially taken to a local hospital before transferred to Toronto, while a fourth motorcyclist was treated and released at the scene. Don Mitchell, The Canadian Press.
0: And Prime Minister Mark Carney is heading to Europe on Thursday. He'll be visiting Ireland and France for next Monday's G7 summit. The summit is running from June 15th to 17th in the eastern French resort town of Evian-les-Bains. And France says the focus will be on reducing global inequalities. Coming up Monday, though, Prime Minister Mark Carney will be in Ottawa, where he will be taking part in a ceremony installing Canada's new Governor General. Mary Simon has reached the end of her tenure, and Louise Arbour is set to replace her. This is the Canadian Press. In sports, for the third time in franchise history and the first time since 2018, the Toronto Marlies have advanced to the Calder Cup final. The American Hockey League squad edged the Wilkes-Barre Scranton Penguins 2-1 in overtime on Sunday to win the best of seven Eastern Conference final in six games. The Marlies will face next either the Chicago Wolves or the Colorado Eagles in the final. The Wolves beat the Eagles 3-2 Sunday to force a game seven. In baseball, the Toronto Blue Jays rallied Sunday to beat the visiting Baltimore Orioles 6-4 and take the weekend series 2-1. Five of the Jays' runs came in the sixth inning. The Jays got home runs from Yohendrick Piñango and Brandon Valenzuela. Cody Bellinger's tie-breaking homer sparked a five-run eighth inning, capped by a three-run drive by Jazz Chisholm Jr., and the banged-up New York Yankees beat the Boston Red Sox 6-1. From the Canadian Press, I'm Karen Rebo.
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1: I'd like to start off here with a song that I recorded here not long ago. I think it's one of the prettiest ones I've ever recorded. Boys, if you will, a little tune called The Lost Highway.

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1: From the National Newsroom of the Canadian Press, I'm Karen Rebo. A magnitude 7.8 earthquake has rocked the southern Philippines, leaving at least 12 people dead and injuring over 200. The quake struck early Monday, causing significant damage in the Mindanao region. A meter-high tsunami hit nearby coasts, but no damage or casualties were reported from that. The major city, General Santos, was among the hardest hit. Numerous aftershocks followed, and the quake was felt as far away as Malaysia. Tensions are rising in the Middle East this hour in the most serious escalation since a ceasefire began 2 months ago. Israel and Iran fired at each other on Monday. Israel's vowing to retaliate after it says Iran fired a second wave of missiles on Israel in as many days, and it's warning a third barrage is incoming now. The new attack follows reports of explosions in Tehran. Here's ABC's Tom Sufi Burridge.
2: President Trump spoke to both Fox News and Axios on the phone shortly after those Iranian attacks on northern Israel. And what was clear from those reports is that President Trump was trying to dial the temperature down. According to Fox News, President Trump told them, what would I suggest to Iran? You've shot your missiles. That's enough. Get back to the table and make a deal.
1: Canada will start the new week by getting a new governor general. Mary Simon, who has for years championed Canada's reconciliation with Indigenous peoples, has reached the end of her tenure. Louise Arbour, a former Supreme Court Justice and UN High Commissioner for Human Rights, is set to replace her and will be installed to the post today during a ceremony steeped in tradition. Sports Illustrated magazine says Vancouver is the best of 16 cities hosting FIFA World Cup matches. They cite transportation, walkability, and mild weather for topping its ranking list released this month.
3: The magazine says BC Play Stadium's downtown location and proximity to bars and restaurants means fans could avoid needing to drive, unlike other host cities. It says the Canadian West Coast has mild summer temperatures, with Vancouver also being surrounded by beaches, with viewing parties and free fan events. Both Canadian host cities fared well on the list, with Toronto ranking number 3 just after Seattle. Sports Illustrated sees Toronto's 40,000-seat venue as a plus. Canada, the U.S., and Mexico are co-hosting. Brenda Molina Navidad, The Canadian Press, Toronto.
1: And the Tony Awards were handed out Sunday night in New York, honoring Broadway's best this year. Schmigadoon won Best New Musical. Ragtime won Best Musical Revival. And top acting awards in a musical went to its stars Joshua Henry and Canadian Casey Levy for her acclaimed portrayal of Mother in that hit. The award for the Best New Play went to Liberation. This is the Canadian Press. In sports, in hockey, the Toronto Marlies are heading to the Calder Cup final. Alex Nylander scored at 13:44 of overtime to lift the Marlies to a 2-1 victory over the host Wilkes-Barre Scranton Penguins Sunday night to win the American Hockey League's best of seven Eastern Conference final in six games. The Marlies will play the winner of Game 7 in the Chicago Wolves-Colorado Eagles in the final. In the NHL, the Carolina Hurricanes find themselves at a potential crossroads in the Stanley Cup final. They fell behind by 4 goals in Game 3 to the host Vegas Golden Knights, changed goaltenders, and still lost in double overtime to trail 2-1 in the best of seven series. And as the NBA playoffs head into Game 3 tonight in New York, with the Knicks up 2-0 over San Antonio, WNBA action Sunday saw the Toronto Tempo beat Chicago 85-68. From the Canadian Press, I'm Karen Rebo.
0: All new, all fresh. 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
3: Well, I live up north for the most of my years. The boredom there just drive you tears. 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
1: It was back in 63 when eating my cooking got the better of me, so I asked this little girl I was going with to be my wife. Well, she said she would, so I said I do, but I'd have said I wouldn't if I'd have just knew how saying I do was gonna screw up all of my life. Well, the first few years weren't all that bad. I'll never forget the good times we had, cause I'm reminded every month when I send her the child support. Well, it wasn't too long till the lust all died, and I'll admit I wasn't too surprised. The day I come home, found my suitcase sitting out on the porch. Well, I tried to get in, she changed the lock. Then I found this note taped on the mailbox that said, "Goodbye, Turkey, my attorney will be in touch." So I decided right then and there, I was gonna do what's right, give her fair share. But brother,

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Why, they give her the color television set, then they give her the house, the kids, and both of the cars. See? Well, then they start talking about child support, alimony, and the cost of the court. Didn't take me long to figure out how far in the toilet I was. I'm telling you, they have...

0: I let my wife told it I'm gonna be carrying food stamps. You get it, Judge? I'm gonna be just.
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1: From the National Newsroom of the Canadian Press, I'm Karen Rebo. A magnitude 7.8 earthquake has rocked the southern Philippines, leaving at least 16 people dead and injuring over 200. The quake struck early Monday, causing significant damage in the Mindanao region. It was centered at sea near Sarangani province, and major city General Santos was among the hardest hit. A meter-high tsunami hit nearby coasts, but no damage or casualties were reported. Israel and Iran have traded fire Monday in retaliatory strikes that threaten to drag the wider Middle East back into a full-scale regional war. Israeli authorities said three waves of Iranian missiles targeted the country. Explosions could be heard in central Israel as Israeli air defenses sought to intercept the incoming Iranian fire. The Iranian attack came

0: today by Louise Arbour, a former Supreme Court Justice and UN High Commissioner for Human Rights. The 79-year-old Montreal native will be installed to the post during a ceremony steeped in tradition. While economists expect the Bank of Canada to hold its benchmark interest rate steady at 2.25% this Wednesday, some are more curious about the messaging that could come with that decision. RBC senior economist Claire Fan says the central bank's guidance could shed light on how it is navigating ongoing geopolitical uncertainties.
1: So that really is the question, which is, you know, we don't really expect there will be a lot of actual actions when it comes to interest rates. So their language, particularly in terms of how they recognize sort of the confluence of data that's been released since their last meeting, is will be the thing to watch.
0: Bank of Canada Governor Tiff Macklem has not ruled out future adjustments to the key policy rate, depending on how risks play out. He says monetary policy may need to be nimble. American authorities are investigating yet another

0: century, and the first time since 2018, the Toronto Marlies have advanced to the Calder Cup final. The American Hockey League squad edged the Wilkes-Barre Scranton Penguins 2-1 in overtime on Sunday to win the best of seven Eastern Conference final in six games. The Marlies will face next either the Chicago Wolves or the Colorado Eagles in the final. The Wolves beat the Eagles 3-2 Sunday to force a game seven. In baseball, the Toronto Blue Jays rallied Sunday to beat the visiting Baltimore Orioles 6-4 and take the weekend series 2-1. Five of the Jays' runs came in the sixth inning. The Jays got home runs from Yohendrick Piñango and Brandon Valenzuela. Cody Bellinger's tie-breaking homer sparked a five-run eighth inning, capped by a three-run drive by Jazz Chisholm Jr., and the banged-up New York Yankees beat the Boston Red Sox 6-1. From the Canadian Press, I'm Karen Rebo.
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0: 8th from Muscadet First Nation, heading towards Kanistano on that day. 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
1: 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And your car comes back like the damage never happened. 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
1: From the National Newsroom of the Canadian Press, I'm Karen Rebo. Today marks the 100th day of the Iran War, launched on February 28th when Israel and the U.S. killed Supreme Leader Ayatollah Ali Khamenei and other senior Iranian leaders. The war raged until reaching a nominal ceasefire on April 8th, but a permanent end to the hostilities have been challenged by Iran's chokehold on the Strait of Hormuz, as well as fighting between Israel and the Hezbollah militants in Lebanon. Tensions have heated up again, with Israel and Iran trading fire early today in retaliatory strikes. Iran says the U.S. is responsible for any escalation caused by Israel. Former Supreme Court Justice Louise Arbour will become Canada's 31st Governor General today in a pomp-filled ceremony that will include military salutes, a reading by the Parliamentary Poet Laureate, and musical performances in both official languages. Arbour will replace Mary Simon, who became Canada's first Indigenous Vice-Regal in 2021. Those attending today's ceremony at the Senate building in Ottawa will include Simon and Prime Minister Mark Carney. Conservative leader Pierre Poilievre is expected to argue a change in federal policies would ease separatist concerns in Alberta when he

0: He makes a speech in Calgary today. Here's Canadian Press reporter Brenda Molina Navidad.
1: In an excerpt of that speech shared with the Canadian Press, Poilievre says separatist voices do not have an issue with their fellow Canadians. They have a problem with the federal government. He says Albertans could benefit from changes that prioritize unblocking resources, building pipelines, respecting provincial autonomy, and relieving taxpayers. Poilievre argues the answer for Alberta is to band together with other

0: provinces to push for federal policies that advance shared interests.
1: Officials in New York City say there will be no Game 3 watch party outside Madison Square Garden tonight due to President Trump's attendance. The Knicks return home up 2-0 on the San Antonio Spurs. Here's ABC's Sophie Flay.
2: Fans are being told to arrive at least 2 hours before tip-off to pass through the TSA-style screening. Trump returning to his hometown to become the first sitting president to attend the NBA Finals.
3: I think the Knicks have an amazing team the way they played.
2: On Friday, thousands of Knicks fans celebrating the team's Game 2 win. Police arresting more than 24 people.
1: And the Tony Awards were handed out last night in New York, honoring the year's best on Broadway. Schmigadoon won Best New Musical, Ragtime won Best Musical Revival, and Top Acting Awards in a Musical went to its stars Joshua Henry and Hamilton, Ontario's Casey Levy for her portrayal of Mother. She thanked all the babysitters who let her become both a mother and a Broadway performer.
4: Playing mother has been one of the greatest gifts of my artistic life, and being mother to my kids has been the greatest joy of my life. Isaiah and Tallulah, I love you.
1: This is the Canadian Press. In sports, for the third time in franchise history and the first time since 2018, the Toronto Marlies have advanced to the Calder Cup final. The American Hockey League squad edged the Wilkes-Barre Scranton Penguins 2-1 in overtime on Sunday to win the best of seven Eastern Conference final in six games. The Marlies will face next either the Chicago Wolves or the Colorado Eagles in the final. The Wolves beat the Eagles 3-2 Sunday to force a game seven. In baseball, the Toronto Blue Jays rallied Sunday to beat the visiting Baltimore Orioles 6-4 and take the weekend series 2-1. Five of the Jays' runs came in the sixth inning. The Jays got home runs from Yohendrick Piñango and Brandon Valenzuela. Cody Bellinger's tie-breaking homer sparked a five-run eighth inning, capped by a three-run drive by Jazz Chisholm Jr., and the banged-up New York Yankees beat the Boston Red Sox 6-1. From the Canadian Press, I'm Karen Rebo.
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1: This is the NBC Community Events Calendar.
2: Type 3 firefighter training in Prince Albert will take place June 8th to the 12th at the Hop Youth Place, which is on the Shelbrook Highway, formerly the old Parr Place location. 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

I was a messenger. He says, who? Why? But who among us failed to dream when he cries?

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1: From the National Newsroom of the Canadian Press, I'm Karen Rebo. Today marks the 100th day of the Iran War, launched on February 28th when Israel and the U.S. killed Supreme Leader Ayatollah Ali Khamenei and other senior Iranian leaders. The war raged until reaching a nominal ceasefire on April 8th, but a permanent end to the hostilities have been challenged by Iran's chokehold on the Strait of Hormuz, as well as fighting between Israel and the Hezbollah militants in Lebanon. Tensions have heated up again, with Israel and Iran trading fire early today in retaliatory strikes. Iran says the U.S. is responsible for any escalation caused by Israel. Former Supreme Court Justice Louise Arbour will become Canada's 31st Governor General today in a pomp-filled ceremony that will include military salutes, a reading by the Parliamentary Poet Laureate, and musical performances in both official languages. Arbour will replace Mary Simon, who became Canada's first Indigenous Vice-Regal in 2021. Those attending today's ceremony at the Senate building in Ottawa will include Simon and Prime Minister Mark Carney. Conservative leader Pierre Poilievre is expected to argue a change in federal policies would ease separatist concerns in Alberta when he makes a speech in Calgary today. Here's Canadian Press reporter Brenda Molina Navidad.
2: In an excerpt of that speech shared with the Canadian Press, Poilievre says separatist voices do not have an issue with their fellow Canadians. They have a problem with the federal government. He says Albertans could benefit from changes that prioritize unblocking resources, building pipelines, respecting provincial autonomy, and relieving taxpayers. Poilievre argues the answer for Alberta is to band together with other provinces to push for federal policies that advance shared interests.
1: Officials in New York City say there will be no Game 3 watch party outside Madison Square Garden tonight due to President Trump's attendance. The Knicks return home up 2-0 on the San Antonio Spurs. Here's ABC's Sophie Flay.
3: Fans are being told to arrive at least 2 hours before tip-off to pass through the TSA-style screening. Trump returning to his hometown to become the first sitting president to attend the NBA Finals.
4: I think the Knicks have an amazing team the way they played.
3: On Friday, thousands of Knicks fans celebrating the team's Game 2 win. Police arresting more than 24 people.
1: And the Tony Awards were handed out last night in New York, honoring the year's best on Broadway. Schmigadoon won Best New Musical, Ragtime won Best Musical Revival, and Top Acting Awards in a Musical went to its stars Joshua Henry and Hamilton, Ontario's Casey Levy for her portrayal of Mother. She thanked all the babysitters who let her become both a mother and a Broadway performer.
5: Playing mother has been one of the greatest gifts of my artistic life, and being mother to my kids has been the greatest joy of my life. Isaiah and Tallulah, I love you.
1: This is the Canadian Press. In sports, for the third time in franchise history and the first time since 2018, the Toronto Marlies have advanced to the Calder Cup final. The American Hockey League squad edged the Wilkes-Barre Scranton Penguins 2-1 in overtime on Sunday to win the best of seven Eastern Conference final in six games. The Marlies will face next either the Chicago Wolves or the Colorado Eagles in the final. The Wolves beat the Eagles 3-2 Sunday to force a game seven. In baseball, the Toronto Blue Jays rallied Sunday to beat the visiting Baltimore Orioles 6-4 and take the weekend series 2-1. Five of the Jays' runs came in the sixth inning. The Jays got home runs from Yohendrick Piñango and Brandon Valenzuela. Cody Bellinger's tie-breaking homer sparked a five-run eighth inning, capped by a three-run drive by Jazz Chisholm Jr., and the banged-up New York Yankees beat the Boston Red Sox 6-1. From the Canadian Press, I'm Karen Rebo.
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2: The McDowell Jr.

0: 13th and 14th at the McDowell Lions Hall in McDowell. There will be a ball tournament both days, a parade Saturday, June the 13th at 11 a.m., a car show on Saturday the 13th running from 1 to 4 p.m., plus a garage sale both Saturday and Sunday. And the weekend starts with a pancake breakfast Saturday, June the 13th at 8 a.m. Again, all takes place at the McDowell Lions Hall for the McDowell June Bug.
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1: From the National Newsroom of the Canadian Press, I'm Karen Rebo. Former Supreme Court Justice Louise Arbour will become Canada's 31st Governor General today in a pomp-filled ceremony that will include military salutes, a reading by the Parliamentary Poet Laureate, and musical performance.

0: Performances in both official languages. Harbour will replace Mary Simon, who became Canada's first Indigenous vice regal in 2021. Israel and Iran traded fire early Monday in retaliatory strikes that threatened to drag the Middle East back into a full-scale regional war. The back-and-forth waves of attacks came on the 100th day of the war since Israel and the U.S. killed Iran's supreme leader and other top leaders. And it's the first exchange of fire since an April 8th ceasefire was reached. Police were out in force to prevent clashes at yesterday's annual Walk with Israel in Toronto. Organizers say this year's turnout was the largest in the event's 57-year history, with estimates of over 60,000 people attending the march. Sarah Lefton of the United Jewish Appeal Federation rejected suggestions the event was divisive.
1: This event is an event that's about unity and solidarity and strength of Canadians, all Canadians who want to stand together for shared values, values of freedom, values of democracy, everything that we share with the Israeli people and our allies.
0: An offshore earthquake with a magnitude of 7.8 rocked the southern Philippines early Monday, killing at least 19 people, injuring more than 200 others, and sending a meter tsunami into nearby coasts. Conservative leader Pierre Poilievre will deliver a speech in Calgary today where he is expected to argue a change in federal policies would ease separatist concerns in Alberta. In an excerpt of that speech shared with the Canadian press, Poilievre says separatist voices do not have an issue with their fellow Canadians, but rather with the federal government. Vancouver scored top marks in Sports Illustrated magazine's ranking of the 16 North American cities hosting matches in soccer's upcoming World Cup. The magazine cites Vancouver's transportation, walkability, and mild weather and beaches for topping its ranking list. Seattle took second place, and the only other Canadian host city, Toronto, placed third, due in part to its multiculturalism and the stadium's proximity to downtown and Lake Ontario. And the Tony Awards were handed out in New York last night to honor the year's best on Broadway, and Schmigadoon won Best New Musical. Ragtime won Best Musical Revival, and Top Acting Awards in a Musical went to its stars Joshua Henry and Hamilton, Ontario's Casey Levy, who remembered her roots on the CBS broadcast.
2: I grew up in Canada, watching the Tonys and

0: The award for Best New Play went to Liberation. This is the Canadian Press. In sports, the New York Knicks hope to take a stranglehold in the NBA Finals tonight when they host the San Antonio Spurs in Game 3 of the Best of 7 series. The Knicks won the first two games in Texas. The Knicks have brought the finals back to their home court for the first time since 1999. Fans are being told to arrive 2 hours early tonight to get through extra tight security because U.S. President Donald Trump plans to be there. The Toronto Marlies will find out tonight who they will play in the American Hockey League's championship series. The team's heading to the Calder Cup Finals after Toronto beat Wilkes-Barre Scranton 2-1 in overtime last night. The Colorado Eagles host Chicago in Game 7 of their Western Conference Final. The Stanley Cup Final resumes tomorrow between the Vegas Golden Knights and the Carolina Hurricanes. Vegas leads that series 2-1. And the Toronto Blue Jays will try to extend their 2-game win streak tonight when they open a 3-game series against the Philadelphia Phillies. From the Canadian Press, I'm Karen Rebo.
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2: From the National Newsroom of the Canadian Press, I'm Karen Rebo. The death toll has risen higher in the Philippines from a powerful earthquake early this morning in the country's south. Authorities say an offshore magnitude 7.8 quake killed at least 32 people, including 17 in a landslide in Sarangani province in the mountainous town of Glan. At least a dozen others were killed in mostly damaged buildings or infrastructure in the large port city of General Santos. There were hundreds of injuries as well, and a meter-high tsunami along many coastlines. Governor General Designate Louise Arbour will be installed into her new role this morning in the Senate building in Ottawa. Her ceremony will include a 21-gun salute and two musical performances by Canadian artists. Arbour will become Canada's 31st Governor General, replacing Mary Simon, who became Canada's first Indigenous Vice Regal in 2021. Prime Minister Mark Carney will be heading to Europe on Thursday, visiting Ireland in France ahead of next Monday's G7 summit. The summit runs from June 15th to 17th in the eastern French resort town of Evian-les-Bains. The leader of Canada's official opposition is expected to call for a shift in federal policies today as an antidote for separatist sentiment in Alberta. Pierre Poilievre is set to speak in Calgary today. In an excerpt of his address shared with the Canadian Press, the Conservative leader will argue that Albertans could benefit from federal policy changes that prioritize unblocking resources, respecting provincial autonomy, and relieving taxpayers. A veteran former RCMP officer who headed up security at the 2010 Vancouver Olympics says World Cup organizers face a new security landscape in 2026. Bud Mercer says the 39-day tournament is being hosted by 16 North American cities at a time of war in the Middle East and Ukraine and during an Ebola outbreak in Africa. He doesn't know exactly what planners in the two Canadian host cities are getting ready for, but he thinks the complex environment helps explain the budgeted security costs of $242 million in Vancouver and $94 million in Toronto. The Tony Awards were handed out in New York last night, honoring the year's best on Broadway. Schmigadoon won Best New Musical. On the CBS broadcast, Canadian-born producer Lorne Michaels says everyone involved in that production was grateful for the acknowledgement.
3: Sometimes singing, dancing, a lot of jokes, and a happy ending is really all you need. Thank you.
2: Ragtime won Best Musical Revival, and a Canadian actress won the first ever top Tony in that category. Hamilton, Ontario's Casey Levy won Best Lead Actress in a Musical, and her Ragtime co-star Joshua Henry won Best Actor. This is the Canadian Press. In sports, the New York Knicks hope to take a stranglehold in the NBA Finals tonight when they host the San Antonio Spurs in Game 3 of the Best of 7 series. The Knicks won the first two games in Texas. The Knicks have brought the finals back to their home court for the first time since 1999. Fans are being told to arrive 2 hours early tonight to get through extra tight security because U.S. President Donald Trump plans to be there. The Toronto Marlies will find out tonight who they will play in the American Hockey League.
4: Esquil tio makia ewa isigisin etaga wigin ewa na mats gigiski tin etageta wichegawin awiakche kinotia yamehau uta umagagi sayamen waskuses safe shelter for women 306-236-5570 waskuses safe shelter 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
2: It's 6:30, 13 degrees in LaRange, 11 in Prince Albert, and 9 in Saskatoon and Regina. I'm David Smith with NBC News. The trial for the person accused of killing Danielle Dobershak is scheduled to begin today. The 30-year-old died in Melford in March 2024. A charge of second-degree murder has been laid against 37-year-old Cody Chuby. Dobershak was an advocate for individuals affected by domestic and interpersonal violence through her work at Northeast Outreach and Support Services. The trial is taking place at Court of King's Bench in Melfort. After years of drought, a surge of mountain runoff could bring some relief to Saskatchewan. John Pomeroy is the director of the Global Water Futures Observatories Project at the U of S. He says parts of Saskatchewan and Alberta may be seeing a turning point after nearly a decade of dry conditions. The higher flows are being driven by heavy rainfall in Alberta. The melting is going into both the North Saskatchewan and South Saskatchewan river systems. Inuit Tapirit Kanatami President Nathan Obed says he's proud of how Governor General Mary Simon used her time in office. Obed says Simon sought a balance between her dual identities as an Inuk woman and the Crown's representative in Canada. Some Indigenous people felt the roles were in conflict.
3: So to have somebody who is such a strong Indigenous leader and somebody who has an unbroken line of respect from all the people that she's worked with and all the institutions that she's helped, who also didn't forget where she came from and had those strong ties with her community. I think Indigenous people saw that as the epitome of success.
2: Simon had reached the end of her tenure, having served both Queen Elizabeth and her son, King Charles. Prime Minister Mark Carney is heading to Europe this week with stops in Ireland and France for the G7 summit.
4: This year's G7 gathering was delayed by a day due to festivities for Flag Day and U.S. President Donald Trump's birthday in the United States. France says the focus of the summit will be on reducing global inequalities, while Carney's office says he'll be positioning Canada as the reliable partner in a period of global uncertainty. Carleton University professor Fenn Osler-Hampson says the real discussions at the summit will happen when Trump is out of the room and revolve around how the leaders handle the unpredictable president. Before the summit, Carney will be meeting with political and business leaders in Paris and Dublin to advance trade ties with the European economies. Craig Lord, The Canadian Press, Ottawa.
2: That's the latest from the NBC Newsroom. Remember, our news is available online anytime at NBCRadio.com. In sports, in baseball, the Blue Jays scored 5 runs in the 6th inning and beat the Orioles 6-4. Rookie catcher Brandon Valenzuela added an insurance run for Toronto with his 7th homer to lead off the 8th. Louis Varland earned his 11th save as the Blue Jays won 2 of 3 over Baltimore. Toronto's back in action tonight when they'll be hosting the Philadelphia Phillies. The Stanley Cup final resumes tomorrow between the Vegas Golden Knights and Carolina Hurricanes. The Golden Knights lead the best-of-7 series 2-1. 2 of the games have been decided in overtime, and all 3 games have been decided by 1 goal. Vegas grabbed a 2-1 series lead with a 5-4 win in double overtime on Saturday. Taking a look now at your Environment Canada weather forecast, beginning with the north central region, including LaRange. Northeast, Pelican Narrow, Sandy Bay, Cumberland House, and Creighton. Northwest, Beauval, Buffalo Narrows, Isle of Grasse, and La Loche. Rain or showers today, gusty winds, and a high of 16. Tonight,

0: chance of showers, a low of 13. Tomorrow, mainly sunny and a high of 23. Athabasca region, including Stony Rapids, Black Lake, Uranium City, and Fond du Lac, cloudy, periods of rain, high 17. Tonight, a low of 10. Tomorrow, periods of rain and a high of 12. Prince Albert, a mix of sun and cloud, chance of showers, high 19. Tonight, a low of 10. Tomorrow, mainly sunny and a high of 25. Saskatoon and Regina, a mix of sun and cloud, high of 22. Tonight, a low of 11. Tomorrow, mainly sunny and a high of 26. And checking our temperatures from around the province, Stony Rapids, Black Lake, Uranium City, and Fond du Lac, 12. Wollaston and Collins Bay, 10. Buffalo Narrows region, 11. Meadow Lake is 10, and the Battle Fords, 9. Creighton, Flin Flon, and the Paw, 17. Saskatoon and Regina, 9 degrees. Yorkton's 12. Prince Albert, 11. And for LaRonge, Stanley Mission, and Grandmother's Bay, mostly cloudy and 13 degrees.
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1: It's 7 o'clock, 13 degrees in LaRange, 11 in Prince Albert, and 9 in Saskatoon and Regina. I'm David Smith with NBC News. The RCMP Major Crimes Unit is investigating a suspicious death on Mistawasis First Nation. On Thursday, police received a report that the body of a man had been found in a rural area on the reserve. The Saskatchewan Coroner's Service was brought in to assist in identifying the person. So far, there's been no word on a suspect or charges. Investigators would like to hear from anyone who may have seen suspicious activity in that area. Environment Canada is predicting a warm summer for the prairies. Jennifer Smith, a warning preparedness meteorologist with Environment Canada, says much of the country is expected to see warmer than normal conditions. She says the warmest areas are expected to be in British Columbia, Yukon, and the northern part of the prairies. As for what to expect for rain, Smith says forecasts currently point to a drier than normal summer. Governor General Mary Simon has reached the end of her tenure. Inuit Tapirik Kanatami President Nathan Obed says he's proud of how Simon used her time in office.
2: She had time for everyone, has time for kids, has time for community members who just want to tell her a quick story. The legacy of mental health and wanting to still work on it, I think is also admirable. Wish her nothing but the best in setting up the work within the Rideau Hall Foundation, and we'll support it any way we can.
1: Former Supreme Court Justice Louise Arbour will be sworn in as Canada's next Governor General today in Ottawa. RCMP say artificial intelligence is being used in a pilot project to write police reports on everything from traffic tickets to serious crimes in Alberta and BC.
3: Developer Axon calls its program Draft One. Officers are equipped with body-worn cameras which record their interactions in the field. AI then converts audio from the footage into written reports, which officers must check over for errors. Legal experts warn the program could complicate the court process. Criminal defense lawyer Jillian Williamson says AI-generated reports could transform the way facts are verified in a courtroom, and they would make trials longer. Mounties say the pilot wraps in August, and there will be a review to determine if it's worth keeping. John Kennedy, The Canadian Press.
1: That's the latest from the NBC Newsroom. Remember, our news is available online anytime at NBCRadio.com. In sports, the Blue Jays will look to extend their two-game winning streak tonight. They open a three-game series against the visiting Philadelphia Phillies. Left-hander Patrick Corbin will start on the mound for Toronto. He'll be going for his third win of the season. The Phillies will counter with left-hander Christopher Sanchez. Connor McDavid of the Edmonton Oilers has won the Ted Lindsay Award. It's handed out to the NHL's most outstanding player as voted by his peers. It's the fifth time McDavid has won it, tying Wayne Gretzky for the most in league history. San Jose's Macklin Celebrini and Tampa Bay's Nikita Kucherov were second and third in the voting. That's the sports. Weather is next.
4: 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Increases in language and culture, teaching and learning and engagement and connection. Their schools in the far north are fully staffed in Dene language departments and land-based learning teams so that students are immersed in the Dene language as well as English. New staff have been hired in the areas of teaching, mental health, and specialists. Plus, 84% of staff are local people or band members. Graduation rates are increasing, too, by over 200 graduates in the last 3 years. And the graduation rate has increased by 11%. The Athabasca Dennis Oufflinay Education Authority looks forward to end-of-year celebrations that are approaching quickly, and the lives of our future generations look bright. 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
8: Hey, it's Monday, June the 8th. 7:06. Good morning. I'm Ken Landers with your NBC weather forecast to start your day. The forecast for LaRonge in the north central region, along with the northeast region of Pelican Narrows, Sandy Bay, Cumberland House, and Creighton. Rain showers today, amounts of 5 to 10 millimeters, a risk of a thunderstorm. Wind gusts up to 70 and highs ranging from 16 to 21. Partly cloudy overnight, 60% chance of showers, risk of a thunderstorm, winds gusting to 40, a low of 13. And tomorrow sunny with winds gusting to 40 and highs of 23 to 26. For the northwest region, Beauval, Buffalo Narrows, Isle of Crosse, and La Loche, there is a rainfall warning for La Loche today. Rain with a risk of a thunderstorm, amounts of 20 to 30 millimeters through the region. La Loche could see 40 to 50 millimeters of rain, winds gusting to 70 and a high of 14. Rain ending this evening, still a risk of a thunderstorm though, a low of 12. And then tomorrow, rain continues in the La Loche area, while the rest will see a mix of sun and cloud with a risk of a thunderstorm and a high of 19. Stony Rapids, Uranium City, Fond du Lac, and Wollaston areas, cloudy today, periods of rain, highs of 17, rain overnight, a low of 10, and periods of rain tomorrow, a high of 12. Battleford's a mix of sun and cloud today, risk of a thunderstorm, wind gust to 60, a high of 20, a low of 9 overnight, and increasing cloud tomorrow with a chance of showers, and a high of 23. Prince Albert, mix of sun and cloud today, chance of showers, a high of 19, a few clouds overnight down to 10, and sunny tomorrow, a high of 25. Saskatoon and Regina, mix of sun and cloud today, winds gusting to 60, a high of 22, overnight down to 11, and tomorrow increasing cloud, a chance of showers, and a high of 26. Stony Rapids and Black Lake are 13 this morning, Uranium City and Fond du Lac at 12, Collins Bay and Wollaston Lake at 10, La Loche, Buffalo Narrows showing rain in the area at 11, 10 at Meadow Lake and Green Lake, 9 in North Battleford, Flin Flon and Creighton at 17. It's 9 in Saskatoon, winds gusting to 41. It's also 9 in Regina, winds gusting to 40. Yorkton is 12, Waskasoo and Montreal Lake at 10. In LaRonge, Stanley Mission and Grandmother's Bay regions this morning, it's cloudy at 13 degrees. And in Prince Albert, it's partly cloudy, winds gusting up to 48. And a current temperature of 11 degrees.
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13: 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Getting that much closer to graduations and summer holidays for the kiddos. 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And a great song from Marty Stewart to kick off our show this morning. 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

0: weekend is over. But that doesn't mean you can't have fun. 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

0: Jordan Davis, turn this truck around. 715 Saskatchewan's Indigenous Radio, MBC. Good morning, North Battleford, 95.5 FM. 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Sending some good vibes and some prayers and thoughts to folks of Mistawasis after some trouble has gone down there in the last week or so, and also over in Shoal Lake. Our thoughts are with you, and we really hope that you have some strength and some unity together to deal with these things that keep happening in the communities. Just be really great if things would just be normal, but I guess that's a big wish. But anyway, we are thinking of you and sending our best thoughts and wishes to you. 7:16 on the NBC Morning Wake-Up Call all across the province.
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0: All right, let's get into some good news stories to start your day off on a Monday morning, brought to you by our friends at Carleton Trail College, where their students' futures are bright and community is at the heart of everything they do. For more information, give them a call at 1-800-667-2623. Well, this is kind of a cool story. A man in Jordan gave a wounded butterfly a second chance at life by building it a tiny prosthetic wing made from dried orchid petals. The man spotted the butterfly while hiking in Amman and noticed it couldn't fly. Its right wing was badly crumpled, so he gently took it home and began nursing it with drops of sugar water. After a few days, he remembered he had pink orchard petals pressed inside a book for nearly 9 years. He traced the shape of the butterfly's healthy wing, cut a matching piece from the dried petal, and after watching tutorials on how to safely handle butterflies, carefully removed the damaged wing and attached the handmade replacement with a tiny amount of glue. He said butterflies don't feel pain, apparently, only pressure, so he worked very slowly to avoid harming it. Took him about an hour, not counting the days of care beforehand. To his amazement, the butterfly began moving more freely almost immediately, and by the next day, it flew away and returned to the wild. Wow, that's kind of a cool story. To think of something so tiny and to try to save it. Very good on you there, sir. There is a good news story of the day brought to you by Carleton Trail College.
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7: This has been a Willow Cree Health Minute on NBC. Thank you for listening.
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0: 7:21 on the way. We'll take a look at the community calendar. Some things happening today you need to know about after the new number one song on this past weekend's Indigenous Music Countdown with Jeff Wood taking the top spot. The latest from Daniel DeSourcy.

Muscadet today, making their way towards Kenistano, a journey of about 43 kilometers. They figure it'll take them about 8 hours or so. So watch for them if you're driving on that highway from Muscadet to Kenistano this morning. And then tomorrow, they'll be making their way from Kenistano to Resource. The following day, Resource to Spalding, and continuing to make their way to Regina, hoping to end in Regina on June the 16th at the Legislative Building. If you see them, please give them a honk and a wave, or if you can, stop by, drop off some food and water or other things for the walkers. Today is the deadline to register to be a runner in the traditional Lance Run for the Tony Cote Summer Games for youths ages 13 to 18. More information, call Shane at 306-420-7534. Today is the deadline. And Type 3 firefighters training is taking place in Prince Albert this week, starting today right through the week at the Hop Youth Place on the Shelbrook Highway. This is open to 18 years and older. Meals will be provided. You must have your own transportation. Contact the PAGC Forestry Office at 306-765-5377. There's some things that are going on for you on the MBC Community Calendar. Speaking of the Indigenous Music Countdown on the weekend, this gal continued to climb, jumping another three spots. 29 to 26, Tegan Littlechief leads us to news on MBC.

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1: It's 7:30, 13 degrees in LaRange, 12 in Prince Albert, and 10 in Saskatoon and Regina. I'm David Smith.

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0: The trial for a person accused of killing Danielle Dobershek is scheduled to begin today. The 30-year-old died in Melford in March 2024. A charge of second-degree murder has been laid against 37-year-old Kobe Chuby. Dobershek

0: impacted by domestic and interpersonal violence through her work at Northeast Outreach and Support Services. The trial is taking place at Court of King's Bench in Melfort. After years of drought, a surge of mountain runoff could bring some relief to Saskatchewan. John Pomeroy is the director of the Global Water Futures Observatories Project at the U of S. He says parts of Saskatchewan and Alberta may be seeing a turning point after nearly a decade of dry conditions. The higher flows are being driven by heavy rainfall in Alberta and a large mountain snowpack that is melting into both the North and South Saskatchewan river systems. Conservative leader Pierre Poilievre will deliver a speech in Calgary today. He's expected to argue that changes in federal policies would ease separatist sentiment in Alberta. Poilievre says separatist voices do not have an issue with their fellow Canadians, but rather with the federal government. And he says Albertans could benefit from changes that prioritize unblocking resources, building pipelines, and respecting provincial autonomy. Former Supreme Court Justice Louise Arbour will become Canada's 31st Governor General today, and a ceremony being held in Ottawa.
1: Arbour will replace Mary Simon, who became Canada's first Indigenous vice-regal in 2021. Those attending today's ceremony at the Senate building in Ottawa will include Mary Simon, along with Prime Minister Mark Carney and National Chief of the Assembly of First Nations, Cindy Woodhouse Nipinak. The event will include musical performances by Canadian artists Sarah Dufour and Tyler Shaw. Arbour will give her first address to the nation as Governor General during the ceremony, where she's expected to outline her priorities for the role. Arbour is expected to lay a wreath on the tomb of the unknown soldier at the National War Memorial. Karen Rebo, the Canadian Press.
0: That's the latest from the NBC Newsroom. 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
0: In baseball, the Blue Jays scored 5 runs in the 6th inning and beat the Orioles 6-4 on Sunday. Rookie catcher Brandon Valenzuela added an insurance run for Toronto with his 7th homer to lead off the 8th. Louis Varland earned his 11th save as the Blue Jays won 2 of 3 over Baltimore. Toronto's back in action tonight when they host the Philadelphia Phillies. The Stanley Cup Final resumes tomorrow between the Vegas Golden Knights and Carolina Hurricanes. The Golden Knights lead the best-of-7 series 2-1. 2 of the games have been decided in overtime. Vegas grabbed a 2-1 series lead with a 5-4 win in double overtime on Saturday. That's the sports. Weather is next.
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2: 7:36, good morning. Here's your NBC weather for today, Monday, June the 8th. The forecast for La Ronge and the north central region and the northeast region of the province. Rain showers today, 5 to 10 millimeters expected. Risk of a thunderstorm, wind gusts up to 70, highs ranging from 16 to 21. Overnight, partly cloudy, 60% chance of showers, risk of a thunderstorm, a low of 13. Tomorrow, sunny, winds gusting to 40, highs of 23 to 26. The northwest region, Beauval, Buffalo Narrows, Isle of Crosse, and La Loche, a rainfall warning is in effect for La Loche. Today, rain with a risk of a thunderstorm, amounts of 20 to 30 millimeters. La Loche could see 40 to 50 millimeters of rain. Wind gusts up to 70, a high of 14. That rain should end this evening. Still a risk of a thunderstorm, a low of 12, but tomorrow the rain continues in the La Loche area, while the rest of the region will see a mix of sun and cloud and a high of 19. Stony Rapids, Uranium City, Fond du Lac, Wollaston areas, cloudy today, periods of rain, highs of 17, rain overnight with lows of 10, and periods of rain tomorrow, a high of 12. Battleford's, mix of sunny cloud today, risk of a thunderstorm, wind gusts up to 60, a high of 20. Overnight, down to 9, increasing cloud tomorrow, chance of showers, and a high of 23. Prince Albert, Shelbrook, Spiritwood, Duck Lake, Beardies regions, a mix of sunny cloud today, chance of showers, highs of 19, down to 10 overnight, and sunny tomorrow with highs of 25. And for Saskatoon and Regina, mix of sunny cloud, winds gusting to 60, highs of 22, overnight down to 11, and increasing cloud tomorrow, a chance of showers, and a high of 26. Stony Rapids at 13, Uranium City 12, Collins Bay and Wollaston Lake at 10. Rain in the La Loche and Buffalo Narrows regions, 11. Meadow Lake and Green Lake at 10. North Battleford, 9. Flin Flon and Creighton at 17. It's 9 in Saskatoon and Regina. Winds gusting up around 40 there. 12 in Yorkton, Waskasoo and Anglin Lake are at 10. In La Ronge this morning, it's cloudy, 13 degrees. And in Prince Albert, it's partly cloudy. Winds gusting up to 48 and a temperature of 11 degrees.
3: Ah, Mondays. 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
2: 7:39 on the way for you. 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Also coming up, entertainment news and more. And here's a great one from Russell Dickerson on the NBC Morning Wake-Up Call, Happened to Me.

Russell Dickerson and Happen to Me, Saskatchewan's Indigenous Radio, MBC, 18 minutes before 8 o'clock. As we get into a morning and starting to see some weather popping up, thunderstorm activity over in the Meadow Lake area right now as well. We're seeing some rain in the LaLoche and Buffalo Narrows region. That rainfall warning in effect for LaLoche could see 40 to 50 millimeters of rain today. That's close to a couple of inches, so be aware of that. And it looks like it's going to be a rainy day in the northwest part of the province. And a coolish day for most, anywhere from, we're looking at 16 to about 22 is the temperature range through the province today. 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Hey.

0: Number one for 2 weeks in a row on the NBC Indigenous Top 5 Music Countdown. Coming up tonight, 6 o'clock. Find out if Conrad Big Knife can hold on to that spot for yet another week. 7:46 and the birthday show is just around the corner, so this is going to be coming up on your last call. While you're sending those in, here's your entertainment news report for this morning. During a Friday night show at Pittsburgh's stadium, Morgan Wallen was caught on video ripping a cell phone out of a security guard's hand and launching it across the stage. Onlookers claimed the guard was simply trying to record a video for a fan in the crowd, though Morgan appeared visibly unhappy. The device was pointed in his direction. Florida Georgia Line are officially reuniting. They made it official last Friday. The duo, which dominated the charts in the 2010s, split back in 2022. There's been some speculation for a while now about a reunion. It is now official. And Taylor Swift's net worth has reportedly surpassed the $2 billion mark. Yes, think Dr. Evil, $2 billion. According to Forbes magazine, Swift, who 3 years ago first became a billionaire after the launch of her Eras Tour, is said to have doubled that thanks to the revenue pulled in once that Eras Tour finished in late 2024. And that's a look at your entertainment news for this morning.
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0: 7:48 and the birthday show is next. So this is your last call to get your birthday greets in on the text line or on our Facebook page post as we go back in this day in music history. Back in 1974, Dolly Parton was at number one on the U.S. country charts with I Will Always Love You, a song that later became a worldwide number one hit for Whitney Houston in 1992 in the Bodyguard movie. 2016, Tim McGraw's song Humble and Kind won Video of the Year at the CMT Music Awards. That ended Carrie Underwood's four-year winning streak for the top prize. And on this day in 2010, King George was named Top Country Artist of the Last 25 Years by Billboard magazine, thanks to hits like Check Yes or No, Write This Down, Amarillo by Morning, The Chair, Give It Away, and this song, which was one of his most successful songs, spending 5 weeks at the top of the Hot Country Songs chart. George Strait, Carrying Your Love With Me, on this day in 2010, named the top country artist of the last 25 years.

0: There goes George Strait, Carrying Your Love With Me. Back in this day in 2010, he was named, the greatest, as far as I'm concerned, the top country artist of the last 25 years. Carrying Your Love With Me and Give It Away were both big ones for him, spending 5 weeks on the number one position on the country songs charts. 7:53, a little King George on your Monday morning.
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0: Oh, and we say happy birthday if it's your birthday. And let's do some birthday wishes for our local celebrities in the NBC universe. Good morning, NBC. Have a belated birthday shout out to share. This is going out to grandson Paul Dusson-Setti, celebrating his birthday this past weekend. Also out to Christina Liberty. And another one to nephew Bruce Dusson, celebrating his birthday today. That's coming from Sue and Joe McGilvery, all in Cumberland House. Thanks for checking in this morning, Sue. As well, special birthday greetings going out to my granddaughter, Erica Cook Cassio. She turned one yesterday. Love you, my little princess. Greetings coming from your Grandma Joyce in PA. If it is your birthday today, well, you're sharing it with singer Bonnie Tyler. She is 75 today. Kanan Ivory Wayans, he is 68 today. Actress Juliana Margulies from ER, originally you may know her from there, but she's also in The Good Wife. She is 60 today. Singer-songwriter Sturgill Simpson is turning 48 today. And Colin Jost, funny guy from Saturday Night Live, is 44 today. He is married to Scarlett Johansson. So, to one and all that are having birthdays today,

0: Happy birthday to you. Happy birthday.
1: Oh, yes. Happy birthday to one and all. Happy birthday to you. 7:55 on the way. Your news, sports, and weather. David and Joel standing by with that. And getting us there, I want to remind you our Real People playoff is underway right now. And you're voting for two new artists who are looking to get the title of champion on the Real People playoff. One is New Horizons' song, Why Did You Leave Me? The other is this one from the late, great Ray Villebrun in Red Blaze, drums, NBC.

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1: It's 8 o'clock, 13 degrees in LaRonde, 12 in Prince Albert, and 10 in Saskatoon and Regina. I'm David Smith with NBC News.
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1: The RCMP Major Crimes Unit is investigating a suspicious death on Mistawas's First Nation. On Thursday, police received a report that a body of a man had been found in a rural area on the reserve. The Saskatchewan Coroner's Service was brought in to assist in identifying the person. So far, there's been no word on a suspect or charges. Investigators would like to hear from anyone who may have seen suspicious activity in that area. Environment Canada is predicting a warm summer for the prairies. Jennifer Smith, a warning preparedness meteorologist with Environment Canada, says much of the country is expected to see above average conditions. She says the warmest areas are expected to be in British Columbia, Yukon, and the northern part of the prairies. As for what to expect for rain, Smith says forecasts currently point to a drier than normal summer. Governor General Mary Simon has reached the end of her tenure. Inuit Tapirit Kanatami President Nathan Obed says he's proud of how Simon used her time in office.
4: She had time for everyone, had time for kids, had time for community members who just want to tell her a quick story. The legacy of mental health and wanting to still work on it, I think is also admirable. Wish her nothing but the best in setting up the work within the Riedel Hall Foundation, and we'll support it any way we can.
1: Former Supreme Court Justice Louise Arbour is being sworn in as Canada's next Governor General today in Ottawa. Prime Minister Mark Carney is heading to Europe this week with stops in Ireland and France for the G7 summit.
5: This year's G7 gathering was delayed by a day due to festivities for Flag Day and U.S. President Donald Trump's birthday in the United States. France says the focus of the summit will be on reducing global inequalities, while Carney's office says he'll be positioning Canada as the reliable partner in a period of global uncertainty. Carleton University professor Fenn Osler-Hampson says the real discussions at the summit will happen when Trump is out of the room and revolve around how the leaders handle the unpredictable president. Before the summit, Carney will be meeting with political and business leaders in Paris and Dublin to advance trade ties with the European economies. Craig Lord, The Canadian Press, Ottawa.
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9: Good morning, I'm Joel Withick with NBC Sports. In baseball, the Toronto Blue Jays scored 5 runs in the 6th inning yesterday to beat the Baltimore Orioles 6-4. Rookie catcher Brandon Venezuela added an insurance run for Toronto with his 7th home run to lead off the 8th inning. Louis Varland then earned his 11th save as the Jays won 2-3 over Baltimore. Toronto is back in action tonight when they host the Philadelphia Phillies. Patrick Corbin is set to get the start for the Jays. Elsewhere in the majors yesterday, the New York Yankees beat the visiting Boston Red Sox 6-1. New York in a split of the rain-shortened 2-game series. The Yankees have now moved within percentage points of first-place Tampa Bay, who have led the AL East since May 10th. Tampa Bay fell to Miami 4-1 yesterday. In hockey news, Connor McDavid of the Edmonton Oilers has won the Ted Lindsay Award. It is handed out to the NHL's most outstanding player as voted by his peers. It's the 5th time McDavid has won it, tying Wayne Gretzky for the most in league history. San Jose's Macklin Celebrini and Tampa Bay's Nikita Kucherov were 2nd and 3rd among voting. For the 3rd time in franchise history, the Toronto Marlies have advanced to the Calder Cup final. The American League Hockey squad edged the Wilkes-Barre Scranton Penguins 2-1 in overtime yesterday to win the best-of-7 East final in 6 games. The Marlies will face either the Chicago Wolves or Colorado Eagles in the finals. They will play a deciding Game 7 tonight. The Stanley Cup Final, meanwhile, resumes tomorrow between the Vegas Golden Knights and Carolina Hurricanes. The Golden Knights lead the best-of-7 series 2-1. 2 of the games have been decided in overtime, and all 3 games have been decided by 1 goal. Well, that's NBC Sports. Weather is next.
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8: Good morning, it's 8:09, Monday, June the 8th. Here's your NBC weather forecast, starting with for the LaRange and North Central region, along with the Northeast region of Pelican Narrows, Sandy Bay, Cumberland House, and Creighton. Rain showers expected today, amounts of 5 to 10 millimeters, risk of a thunderstorm, winds gusting to 70, highs ranging from 16 to 21.
15: Overnight, partly cloudy, 60% chance of showers, risk of a thunderstorm, low of 13. Sunny tomorrow, winds gusting to 40, highs of 23 to 26. The Northwest region, Beauval, Buffalo Narrows, Isle of Crosse, and La Loche, a rainfall warning in effect for La Loche today. Rain with a risk of a thunderstorm through the region, amounts of 20 to 30 millimeters, 40 to 50 millimeters in the La Loche area. Winds gusting to 70 and highs of 14. Rain ending this evening, risk of a thunderstorm, low of 12. Tomorrow, rain continues in the La Loche area, while the rest of the area will see a mix of sun and cloud and a high of 19. Stony Rapids, Uranium City, Fond du Lac, and Wollaston regions, cloudy, periods of rain today, a high of 17. Rain continues overnight, a low of 10, then tomorrow, periods of rain and a high of 12. North Battleford, a mix of sun and cloud today, risk of a thunderstorm, winds gusting 60, a high of 20. A few clouds overnight down to 9, an increasing cloud tomorrow, chance of showers, and a high of 23. Prince Albert, Shelbrooke, Spiritwood, Duck Lake, Beardies regions, mix of sun and cloud today, chance of showers, high of 19, down to 10 overnight, and tomorrow sunny and highs of 25. Saskatoon and Regina will see a mix of sun and cloud, winds gusting to 60, a high of 22, overnight down to 11, an increasing cloud tomorrow with a chance of showers at a high of 26. It's 13 in Stony Rapids, Black Lake, Uranium City, and Fond du Lac. 9 at Collins Bay and Wollaston Lake. Rain in the La Loche and Buffalo Narrows regions, 11. A thunderstorm rolling through the Meadow Lake area, 10 degrees. Also 10 in North Battleford. Flin Flon Creighton at 16. 10 in Saskatoon and Regina. Yorkton 13. Waskasoo and Anglin Lake at 11. In La Ronge this morning, it's cloudy and 13 degrees. And in Prince Albert, it's partly cloudy and 12 degrees.
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15: 8:12, good morning. David Smith, Joel Willett, Ken Landers, your NBC Morning Wake Up Call crew. On the way for you this hour, as usual, the horoscopes coming up at 8:15. And coming up at 8:45, we'll be announcing the winner of our Eagles Facebook contest to see the tribute band Take It to the Limit hitting the Prince Albert E.A. Rowlandson Center for the Arts this Saturday night. So if you did the whole like and share thing on our Facebook page, well, be listening. 8:45, we could be announcing your name and then be watching your inbox for a special message from moi. Okay, that's coming up for you, 8:45 this morning. Pitter-patter, let's get at her with the latest from Kyle McCarney, debuting at number 40 on the Indigenous Music Countdown last week. This is called Rear View, MBC.

0: Debuted a couple of weeks ago at number 40 in the Indigenous Music Countdown. This last weekend, he moved up to number 37, Kyle McCarney. It's called Rear View, MBC. 8:16, your morning wake-up call. Good morning, friends. Coolish day today. Nothing too terrible, but could see highs anywhere from 16 to 22 in the province. And in the far north and over in the northwest, as well as the north central and northeast, rain activity, including a rainfall warning in La Loche, looking at 40 to 50 millimeters of rain hitting the La Loche area today, as well 20 to 30 mils in the northwest, 5 to 10 mils in the La Ronge, north central, and northeast regions. So be aware of that. Also, of course, risk of a thunderstorm mixed right in there as well, too. So maybe some thunder booming and some light show in the sky. But as always, we ask you to be super careful. And when you see lightning, yeah, get your butt indoors. Don't believe any of that stuff you see on Facebook about like bending over and putting your head between your knees and sticking your butt in the air. I saw that and I was like, that's got to be the dumbest piece of advice I have ever seen.
1: Answers for yes, no, and maybe so. Here's the Daily Horoscopes on NBC, brought to you by Marodams, the clothing people.
2: And Workin' Western, where it's at, Meadow Lake.
0: And for Monday, June the 8th, here's your horoscopes. Today's birthday sign is Gemini. A little hustle will pay off when dealing with tracking someone or something. Determination will win in the end, so put your best foot forward and maneuver your way to the finish line. 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It's time to let go of the past, hit the reset button, and begin a new journey. 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An opportunity to make domestic changes that add to your comfort or to make your space more functional will offer peace of mind and resilience to chase your dreams. It's a four-star day for Taurus. 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
0: 8:22, a couple of late birthdays. I will sneak them in here for you just because, they came in right after the show was done. But let's do them anyway. Alden Wichikin, happy 6th birthday to you. I guess it was on the 3rd, coming from your Kokum Verla. And also happy birthday going out to my son Thompson Venn, 35 today. That's coming from Daryl. 8:22, the latest from Kane Brown's on your radio right now. Singing all about a woman, Saskatchewan's MBC.

It's the latest from Kane Brown, Woman, Saskatchewan's MBC. 8:25 on the morning wake-up call. Some rain shower activity happening through parts of the province. Stony Rapids seeing some rain right now, as is the LaLoche, Buffalo Narrows, and Meadow Lake regions. And expecting some more of that rain through those regions over the next

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1: It's a 13 degrees in LaRange and Prince Albert, 12 in Saskatoon and Regina. I'm David Smith with NBC News.
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1: The trial for the person accused of killing Danielle Dobershek is scheduled to begin today. The 30-year-old died in Melford in March 2024. A charge of second-degree murder has been laid against 37-year-old Cody Chuby. Dobershek was an advocate for individuals impacted by domestic and interpersonal violence through her work at Northeast Outreach and Support Services. The trial is taking place at Court of King's Bench in Melfort. After years of drought, a surge of mountain runoff could bring some relief to Saskatchewan. John Pomeroy is the director of the Global Water Futures Observatory's project at the U of S. He says parts of Saskatchewan and Alberta may be seeing a turning point after nearly a decade of dry conditions. The higher flows are being driven by heavy rainfall in Alberta and a large mountain snowpack that is melting into both the North and South Saskatchewan river systems. RCMP say artificial intelligence will be used in a pilot project to write police reports on everything from traffic tickets to serious crimes in Alberta and BC.
6: Developer Axon calls its program Draft One. Officers are equipped with body-worn cameras which record their interactions in the field. AI then converts audio from the footage into written reports, which officers must check over for errors. Legal experts warn the program could complicate the court process. Criminal defense lawyer Jillian Williamson says AI-generated reports could transform the way facts are verified in a courtroom, and they would make trials longer. Mounties say the pilot wraps in August, and there will be a review to determine if it's worth keeping. John Kennedy, The Canadian Press.
1: That's the latest from the NBC Newsroom. Remember our...

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3: Good morning, I'm Joel Withick with NBC Sports. In baseball, the Toronto Blue Jays took two of three games against the Baltimore Orioles over the weekend. The Jays had scored five runs in the sixth inning yesterday to beat the Orioles 6-4 in the deciding third game. Rookie catcher Brandon Venezuela added an insurance home run for Toronto in the eighth, while Louis Varland earned his 11th save of the season. Toronto's back in action tonight when they host the Philadelphia Phillies. In news out of the NHL, Connor McDavid of the Edmonton Oilers has won the Ted Lindsay Award. It is handed out to the NHL's most outstanding player as voted by his peers. It's the fifth time McDavid has won it, tying Wayne Gretzky for the most in league history. Meanwhile, the Stanley Cup final resumes tomorrow between the Vegas Golden Knights and the Carolina Hurricanes. The Golden Knights lead the best of seven series 2-1. Well, that's NBC Sports. Weather is next.
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9: 836 in your NBC weather forecast. LaRange, the north central and northeast parts of the province. Rain showers today, amounts of 5 to 10 millimeters, risk of a thunderstorm, wind gusts of 70, highs of 16 to 21. Overnight, 60% chance of showers, risk of a thunderstorm, winds gusting to 40 and a low of 13. And sunny for tomorrow with winds gusting to 40, highs of 23 to 26. For the northwest region, including Beauval, Buffalo Narrows, Isle of Crosse, and La Loche, a rainfall warning in effect for La Loche. Rain today, a risk of a thunderstorm. Rainfall amounts of 20 to 30 millimeters. La Loche could see 40 to 50 millimeters of rain. Winds gusting to 70, highs of 14. The rain will continue into this evening along with a risk of a thunderstorm and a low of 12. Tomorrow, rain continues for La Loche. The rest of the region will see a mix of sun and cloud and a high of 19. Stony Rapids, Uranium City, Fond du Lac, Wollaston, cloudy, periods of rain today, a high of 17. Rain overnight down to 10 and periods of rain tomorrow with a high of 12. North Battleford, a mix of sun and cloud, risk of a thunderstorm, wind gusts of 60, a high of 20, down to 9 overnight, and increasing cloud tomorrow, a chance of showers, and a high of 23. Prince Albert, mix of sun and cloud today, chance of showers, and a high of 19, overnight down to 10, mainly sunny for tomorrow, and highs of 25. And for Saskatoon and Regina, mix of sun and cloud, winds gusting to 60, a high of 22, overnight down to 11, increasing cloud tomorrow, chance of showers, and a high of 26. Stony Rapids at 14 with some light rain, 13 in Uranium City, 9 in Wollaston, light rain 11 in Buffalo Narrows, light rain and 9 in Meadow Lake. 11 in North Battleford, Flin Flon, Creighton.

0: at 15, 11 in Saskatoon, Regina's 12, it's 14 in Yorkton, Waskasoo and Anglin Lake at 12. In the Ronge, partly cloudy and 13 degrees, and in Prince Albert, it's currently sunny and 13 degrees.
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0: Yeah, we wake you up every weekday morning here in the Morning Wake-Up Call. David Smith, Joel Willick, and me, Ken Landers. Good morning, and waking you up with some winning coming up in a couple of minutes' time. If you did the whole like and share contest on our Facebook page to see the Eagles take it to the limit tribute this weekend, well, we're going to announce the winners of that coming up at 8:45, so stick around. Right now, Scotty Kiffer on NBC.

0: You know, those mornings when it takes just a little bit extra to get you out of bed.
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0: 8:46, Ethan and Nolan, the brothers Wild Eye, Hold On, Saskatchewan's MBC, with Scotty Kipfer, and before that, and may the good Lord take a liking to you. Good little wake-up tune for your Monday morning. 8:46, and you know what? Oh, yeah, it's that time. Time to make some people happy, hopefully. Our big Eagles contest for the tribute band Take It to the Limit. We did our Facebook like and share contest. Had a whole bunch of folks that followed all the rules, did the liking and the sharing and the tagging and stuff. So what I'm going to do is I've entered all those names that met the criteria into our old prize computer, and here we go. Going to generate some names. Oof. My goodness, it had to think. Well, we had quite a few, and we're going to give away three pairs of tickets to this show. And we say congratulations to Marlene Bearhunter, Wendy Besser, and Sharon Fiddler. Congratulations to you. You have all won a pair of tickets to go see the Eagles Take It to the Limit tribute band this Saturday night in Prince Albert at the E.A. Rawlinson Center for the Arts. And we will be sending you a message through Facebook, through the messenger. So watch for your messages there. And if we announce your names, Marlene, Wendy, and Sharon, be watching for those and follow the instructions in that. To everybody else that entered, well, good luck to you. And hey, there's still tickets available for the show. And there's more fun and winning on the way here on MBC. But once again, congratulations to our winners of the Eagles Take It to the Limit contest, Marlene Bearhunter, Wendy Besser, and Sharon Fiddler.
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0: 8:50, congratulations once again to the winners of our Eagles Take It to the Limit tribute band contest. Marlene Bearhunter, Wendy Besser, and Sharon Fiddler. You should see an email or a message in your Facebook inbox. Check it out, and maybe they'll play this song. Maybe, hopefully. Here's the Eagles back to 2007. How long on the NBC Morning Wake-Up Call?

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How long? Saskatchewan's Indigenous Radio Network, MBC. 8:53 on your morning wake-up call. Rolling in towards news at 9 o'clock with David. And then the 9 to 5 workday. Right now,

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1: It's 9 o'clock, 13 degrees in La Ronge and Prince Albert, 12 in Saskatoon and Regina. I'm David Smith with MBC News.
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0: The ceremony to install Louise Arbour as Canada's 31st Governor General is underway at the Senate of Canada building in Ottawa. Arbour is succeeding Mary Simon, who became Canada's first Indigenous Governor General in 2021. Arbour is delivering her first address to the nation as Vice Regal. The former Supreme Court Justice is known for her work on war crimes and genocide cases. Northlands College is launching a new Indigenous Continuing Care Assistant Program to help staff the new long-term care facility in LaRonge. That tuition-free program is aimed at northern residents and will train students to work in the region. It's part of an effort to fill more than 100 continuing care positions needed when the 80-bed facility opens. The first intake will include 16 students this fall. A 24-year-old man is facing impaired driving charges following a fatal rollover on Shoal Lake Cree Nation. Carrot River RCMP say a 29-year-old passenger from the community was killed when a vehicle rolled early Friday morning. Police arrested the driver at the scene and have charged him with impaired operation causing death and dangerous driving causing death. RCMP say the investigation remains ongoing with assistance from a collision reconstructionist. And a veteran former RCMP officer who is in charge of security at the 2010 Vancouver Olympics says World Cup organizers face a new security landscape.
1: Bud Mercer says the tournament is being hosted at cities including Vancouver and Toronto at a time of war in the Middle East and Ukraine and the Ebola outbreak in Africa. He says he doesn't know exactly what planners in Vancouver and Toronto are getting ready for, but the complex environment could help explain the budgeted security costs of $242 million in Vancouver and $94 million in Toronto. Concordia University professor Moshe Lander says the difference in stadium locations in Vancouver and Toronto are a huge reason for the cost differences. He says the crowded downtown location of BC Stadium will involve layers of security cordons, while in Toronto Stadium, better known as BMO Field, the stands are on the grounds of the Canadian National Exhibition, which will make security cartons much cheaper. David Augustine, The Canadian Press.
0: That's the latest from the NBC Newsroom. 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
10: 906 in your NBC weather forecast. LaRange in the north central region and the northeast. Pelican Narrows, Sandy Bay, Cumberland House, and Creighton. Rain showers today, 5 to 10 millimeters expected. Also risk of a thunderstorm. Wind gusts up to 70. Highs from 16 to 21 today. Overnight partly cloudy. 60% chance of showers. Risk of a thunderstorm. A low of 13. And sunny tomorrow. Winds gusting to 40. Highs of 23 to 26. The northwest, Beauval, Buffalo Narrows, Isle of Crosse, and La Loche. A rainfall warning in effect for La Loche. Rain today, risk of a thunderstorm, amounts of 20 to 30 millimeters in the region. La Loche could see 40 to 50 millimeters. Winds gusting up to 70 and highs of 14. Rain ending this evening, risk of a thunderstorm, low of 12. Rain continues tomorrow for La Loche. The rest of the region should see a mix of sun and cloud and a high of 19. Stony Rapids, Uranium City, Fond du Lac, Wollaston, cloudy, periods of rain, high of 17. Rain overnight down to 10 and periods of rain tomorrow, a high of 12. North Battleford, mix of sun and cloud today, risk of a thunderstorm, wind gusts up to 60, a high of 20. Overnight down to 9, and tomorrow increasing cloud with a chance of showers in the afternoon, a high of 23. Prince Albert, a mix of sun and cloud today, chance of showers, 19 for the high. A few clouds overnight down to 10, sunny tomorrow and a high of 25. And for Saskatoon and Regina, a mix of sun and cloud, winds gusting to 60, a high of 22. Overnight down to 11, and tomorrow increasing cloud, chance of showers and a high of 26. Light rain and 14 in Stony Rapids, 13 in Uranium City, 9 in Wollaston. Light rain and 11 in the La Loche and Buffalo Narrows regions. Light rain and 9 in Meadow Lake and Green Lake. North Battleford, 11. Flin Flon and Creighton at 15. Saskatoon, 11. Regina, 12. Yorkton, 14. Waskasoo and Anglin Lake at 12. In LaRange this morning, it's partly cloudy, 13 degrees. And in Prince Albert, it's sunny and 13 degrees.
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0: Carly Pearce and Riley Green, If I Don't Leave, I'm Gonna Stay. That's actually a double shot of Riley Green music to kick off your workday. And before that, his latest solo hit and Change My Mind. That one with Carly, just new out and no doubt will be making its way up the charts at Canadian radio in the next weeks or so. 9:15, your 9 to 5 workday. Good morning. And once again, saying a great big congratulations to our winners of the Take It to the Limit Eagles Tribute Band Contest, our ticket giveaway. I want to say congrats again to Marlene Bear Hunter and Wendy Besser and Sharon Fiddler, lucky recipients of pairs of tickets to see the show this Saturday night in Prince Albert, E.A. Rawlinson Center for the Arts. Make sure you check your inbox, ladies. I've sent you a message on how to claim your tickets, okay? 15 after 9 o'clock, on the way for you, Abel Charles steps in with your Cree News update of the day.
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0: First of all, though, let's check out some good news stories of the day. Brought to you by our friends at Ben's Auto and House Glass, 15th Street East in Prince Albert, across from Leon's. Northern roads take a toll on your windshield. That's why Ben's keeps plenty of replacement windshields in stock to get you fixed up and back out on the road. See them today in Prince Albert. Well, a guy in Jordan over in the EU said very kind of a cool role model, I guess, for you will, of taking care of those that can't take care of themselves. A guy in Jordan giving a wounded butterfly a second chance at life by building it a tiny prosthetic wing made out of dried orchid petals. The 30-year-old guy, Morhaf Ghazi, spotted the butterfly while hiking in Amman and noticed it couldn't fly. Its right wing badly crumpled, so he gently took it home in an empty food container and began nursing it with drops of sugar water. And after a few days, he remembered he had these orchid petals, pressed inside a book for nearly 9 years. So he traced out the shape of the butterfly's healthy wing, cut a matching piece from the dried petal, and after watching tutorials on how to safely handle butterflies, removed the damaged wing and attached the handmade replacement with a tiny amount of glue. Now, he says butterflies don't feel pain in their wings, apparently, only pressure, so he worked very slowly to avoid harming it. Took about an hour, not counting the days of care beforehand, and to his amazement, the butterfly began moving more freely almost immediately. And by the next day, it was able to fly away. Very cool. Showing care and love for the tiniest of little creatures like that. That's pretty cool. Going above and beyond, I think, for that man. 30-year-old Morhaf Ghazi, the topic of our good news story of the day, brought to you by Ben's Auto and House Glass.
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0: 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Hearts Roller is in the queue, but first, time to find out what's making the news for you on this Monday morning and to bring it to you in the language of Cree. Here comes Abel Charles with your Cree News Update for the Stanley Mission Co-op.
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17: The raven, according to legend, landed on a beach and heard sounds coming from a giant clamshell. He found creatures cowering inside, always the trickster. He cajoled them out into the world. Liberated, they became the first people of Haida Gwaii. That's a pretty good creation myth. The Haida have lived for thousands of years on the archipelago off the BC coast just south of Alaska. Formerly known as the Queen Charlotte Islands, it consists of two main islands along with 400 smaller ones, making up an overall landmass exceeding 10,000 square kilometers. On June 3, 2010, the Haida Gwaii Reconciliation Act formally renamed the archipelago the Haida Gwaii, which means Islands of the People in the Haida language. Indigenous people have lived there for 13,000 years. Members of the Haida Nation make up about half of the population. It has a mixed economy, largely made up of logging and commercial fishing. Government work and service industries make up about one-third of the jobs. Tourism is a growing sector, featuring recreational fishing, adventure trips, and tour guides who take visitors cycling and camping. Abundant wildlife adds to the experience, with a large subspecies of black bear, black-tailed deer, and the smallest subspecies of ermine, the high

0: Little something about love, hate, love. Owen Regling, new on NBC, Saskatchewan's Indigenous Radio. And in before that, Hearts Roller moved up number 11 this past weekend on the Indigenous Music Countdown with Let Me Love You. 9:33 on your 9 to 5 workday. And I'm kind of excited about this week because finally get to see the Saskatchewan Rough Riders in their first regular season game. They had a pretty good preseason. Showed a whole lot of sparks of brilliance. And then they went into a bye week. It's really weird. A lot of teams, there was only six teams that played last week. Strange to kick off the season with that many in the bye. Anyway, the Riders, first regular season action coming up this Saturday at home as they play against the BC Lions. And on the weekend, again, some great games. Saturday night, Edmonton and Ottawa came down to only 8 points difference. Edmonton beating Ottawa 29-21. Friday night, Winnipeg and Calgary was a nail biter. Winnipeg ended up coming out on top 30-28. This week, the Ticats will visit to Winnipeg to play the Blue Bombers. Thursday night football there. Friday night football, it's the Argos and the Alouettes. And as like I said, the Lions invade Saskatchewan to take on the Rough Riders Saturday afternoon in Regina. NHL playoffs, man, there was some excitement. Double OT for the Vegas Golden Knights, beating Carolina 5-4. Game 4 is tomorrow night. And tonight, it's Game 3 of the NBA Finals. The Knicks leading the Spurs 2-0.
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1: shower and the Northeast, Pelican Narrows, Sandy Bay, Cumberland House, and Creighton. Rain showers today, 5 to 10 mils expected, a risk of a thunderstorm as well. Windy with highs of 16 to 21. Overnight, a 60% chance of showers, risk of a thunderstorm, and a low of 13. Sunny tomorrow, winds gusting to 40 and highs of 23 to 26. For the Northwest region, there is a rainfall warning in effect for La Loche. Forecast for Beauval, Buffalo Narrows, Isle of Crosse, and La Loche. Rain today, risk of thunderstorms. Rainfall amounts of 20 to 30, but in the La Loche area, 40 to 50 millimeters expected. Winds gusting to 70 and a high of 14. Rain continues into the evening, also a risk of a thunderstorm, a low of 12. Tomorrow, rain continues in the La Loche area. The rest of the forecast region will see a mix of sun and cloud and a high of 19. Stony Rapids in the far north, cloudy today with periods of rain, a high of 17. Rain overnight down to 10, and periods of rain tomorrow with a high of 12. Battleford's mix of sun and cloud today, windy and a risk of a thunderstorm, a high of 20. Down to 9 overnight, an increasing cloud tomorrow with a chance of showers, a high of 23. Prince Albert, mix of sun and cloud today, chance of showers, a high of 19. Overnight a few clouds, down to 10, and sunny for tomorrow, a high of 25. And for Saskatoon and Regina, mix of sun and cloud, winds gusting to 60, high of 22, overnight down to 11, increasing cloud tomorrow, chance of showers, high of 26. Some light rain in Stony Rapids and 12 degrees, also 12 in Uranium City, 8 in Wollaston, light rain and 11, La Loche and Buffalo Narrows, light rain 9, Meadow Lake and Green Lake, North Battleford 12, Flin Flon and Creighton at 15, Saskatoon is 12 with winds gusting up to 56, Regina's at 14. Yorkton is 15. Winds gusting to 61 there. In LaRonde and Waskasoo, it's currently 13 degrees. In LaRonde, it's partly cloudy and 15 degrees. And Prince Albert is getting some strong winds out of the southwest, gusting up to 51 and a temperature of 14 degrees.
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0: Tracy Bone and Brave in Saskatchewan's Indigenous Radio Network, MBC, dropping from 5 to 8 this past weekend on the Indigenous Music Countdown. 9:43, rolling through the morning. And our question of the day today was something kind of, wishful, if you will. If you could instantly master any skill, what would it be and how would you use it? For me, whistling through my fingers. That way I can get somebody's attention, like, across the room or something, not having to go, hey, and yelling at them, because yelling just seems rude. Anyway, so we asked you that. Leanne said cloaking and listening. Okay, so like to be able to hear what's being said better, I guess. Sarah said dancing. Vanessa said patience. Some good ones, some deep ones there too. Mine kind of feels like silly compared to all your deep ones. Anyway, that's our question of the day today on our Facebook page. If you could instantly master any skill, what would it be and how would you use it?
1: This is by far the dumbest thing I've ever done in my entire life.
2: It's dumb. It's not dumb. It's just dumb.
3: Why is it dumb?
4: 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Dumb as something?
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0: It's time for another installment of the Dumb Criminal File, brought to you by your LaRange A&W. 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Well, the police chase in Washington State turned into something straight out of a low-budget action movie when a suspect threw a chainsaw at the pursuing deputies. It all started after a woman reported her car stolen from an apartment complex around the midnight hour. Deputies quickly spotted the stolen vehicle and tried to pull it over, but the driver took off, leading police on a chase down a freeway. That's when things got weird. The passenger started throwing things out of the window, including rope and, yes, an actual chainsaw. I guess in an apparent attempt to disable the cop cars behind him, maybe, one deputy could be heard on the radio saying, "Just threw a chainsaw," which is probably not a sentence they cover much in police school. Eventually, the suspect ditched the car after it got stuck and tried to run, but a canine turned loose. Yeah, canine officer warned one of them his dog would find him and bite him, and the dog kept his promise. 31-year-old passenger found, bitten, taken to hospital. The 28-year-old driver was also later found by military police on a nearby base. So, Grand Theft Auto, but apparently the bonus level included Home Depot products. There you go. The unusual, the strange, and the stupid things that show up in the police files from around the world. It's your Dumb Criminal File Report, brought to you by your LaRange A&W.
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1: It's 10 o'clock, 15 degrees in LaRange, 14 in Prince Albert and Regina, and 12 in Saskatoon. I'm David Smith with NBC News.
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1: The trial for the person accused of killing Danielle Dobershek is scheduled to begin today. The 30-year-old died in Melford in March 2024. A charge of second-degree murder has been laid against 37-year-old Cody Chuby. Dobershek was an advocate for individuals impacted by domestic and interpersonal violence through her work at Northeast Outreach and Support Services. The trial is taking place at Court of King's Bench in Melfort. After years of drought, a surge of mountain runoff could bring some relief to Saskatchewan. John Pomeroy is the director of the Global Water Futures Observatories project at the U of S. He says parts of Saskatchewan and Alberta may be seeing a turning point after nearly a decade of dry conditions. The higher flows are being driven by heavy rainfall in Alberta and a large mountain snowpack. That is melting into both the North and the South Saskatchewan river systems. Conservative leader Pierre Poilievre is speaking in

0: Calgary today. He's expected to argue that changes in federal policies would ease separatist sentiment in Alberta. Poiliev says separatist voices do not have an issue with their fellow Canadians, but rather with the federal government. And he says Albertans could benefit from changes that prioritize unblocking resources, building pipelines, and respecting provincial autonomy. Former Supreme Court Justice Louise Arbour was sworn in as Canada's next Governor General at a ceremony in Ottawa this morning.
1: Former Supreme Court Justice Louise Arbour has been sworn in as Canada's next Governor General. She was sworn in at a ceremony in Ottawa this morning to a 21-gun salute. Arbour is Canada's 31st Governor General. The Montreal native was chief prosecutor at the International Criminals Tribunal for the former Yugoslavia and Rwanda. She made history when she became the first to indict a sitting head of state for crimes against humanity. Among those in attendance included former Prime Ministers Jean Chrétien and Joe Clark, former Governor General Adrian Clarkson, and MPs from all parties, except for the Bloc Québécois, who routinely boycott these types of events. This is King Charles's first appointment to Canada since he took the throne in 2022. Nick Murray, The Canadian Press, Ottawa.
0: That's the latest from the NBC Newsroom. 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Sports is next.
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7: Good morning, I'm Joel Withick with NBC Sports. The Toronto Blue Jays will look to extend their two-game winning streak tonight. They open a three-game series against the visiting Philadelphia Phillies. Left-hander Patrick Corbin will start on the mound for Toronto and will be going for his third win of the season. The Phillies will counter with left-hander Christopher Sanchez. Connor McDavid of the Edmonton Oilers has won the Ted Lindsay Award. That award is handed out to the NHL's most outstanding player as voted by his peers. It is the fifth time McDavid has won the trophy, tying Wayne Gretzky for the most in league history. The Stanley Cup final, meanwhile, resumes tomorrow night between the Vegas Golden Knights and the Carolina Hurricanes. The Golden Knights lead the best of seven series 2-1. Two of the games have been decided in overtime, and all three games have been decided by just one goal. Well, that's NBC Sports. Weather is next.
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2: 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LaRange, the north central and the northeast regions of the province will see rain showers, anywhere from 5 to 10 millimeters expected. Risk of a thunderstorm as well. Winds gusting up to 70, highs of 16 to 21 today. Partly cloudy overnight, 60% chance of showers, risk of a thunderstorm and a low of 13. Sunny for tomorrow, winds gusting to 40 and highs of 23 to 26. For the northwest, Beauval, Buffalo Narrows, Isle of Crosse, and La Loche regions, a rainfall warning in La Loche. Rain today with the risk of a thunderstorm. Rainfall amounts of 20 to 30 millimeters in most areas. La Loche could see 40 to 50 millimeters of rain. Winds gusting up to 70 and a high of 14. That rain will continue into this evening. Also a risk of a thunderstorm, a low of 12. Tomorrow, rain continues in the La Loche area, while the rest will see a mix of sun and cloud. Risk of a thunderstorm and a high of 19. Stony Rapids, Uranium City, Fond du Lac, and Wollaston, cloudy today with periods of rain, a high of 17. Overnight, rain down to 10, and tomorrow, periods of rain and a high of 12. North Battleford, a mix of sun and cloud for today. Looking at a risk of a thunderstorm, winds gusting up to 60 and highs of around 20. Overnight, a few clouds down to 9, and increasing cloud tomorrow with a chance of showers, a high of 23. For Prince Albert, Shelbrook, Spiritwood, Duck Lake, and Beardies regions, a mix of sunny cloud today, a high of 19 with a chance of showers. Overnight, a few clouds and down to 10, and tomorrow sunny and highs of 25. Saskatoon and Regina will see a mix of sunny cloud today, winds gusting to 60, a high of 22. Overnight, down to 11, and increasing cloud tomorrow, chance of showers, a high of 26. And for the Yorkton region, clearing this afternoon, wind gusts up to 60, a high of 22. Wind gusts over up to 50 overnight, a low of 10, and then tomorrow increasing cloud, a 60% chance of showers, risk of a thunderstorm, and a high of 22. Stony Rapids, rain and 12. It's 12 in Uranium City, 8 in Wollaston, light rain and 11 in Buffalo Narrows, Meadow Lake light rain and 9, North Battleford 12, Flin Flon and Creighton at 15, Saskatoon at 12, Regina 14, Yorkton 15, Waskasoo and Montreal Lake at 13. In LaRange, Stanley Mission, and Grandmother's Bay regions this morning, partly cloudy, 15 degrees, and Prince Albert is sunny. Strong southwest wind gusting to 51. It's currently 14 degrees.
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2: 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Well, this morning on our Classic Rock Coffee Break, we've got birthdays celebrating today. Singer Nancy Sinatra, the daughter of Frank, is 86 today. She had a big song called These Boots Are Made for Walking. Singer Boz Scaggs is 82 today. Bonnie Tyler,
11: Total Eclipse of the Heart gal. She's 75. Singer Mick Hucknall from the band Simply Red turned 66. And keyboardist Nick Rhodes from the band Duran Duran is 64 today. In music history on this day, in 2008, Rolling Stone magazine published a list of the top 50 guitar songs of all time. At the top of the chart was Johnny B. Goode by Chuck Berry. In 1999, Smash Mouth released their second studio album, Astro Lounge, featuring the hit All Star. And in 1985, Tears for Fears started a two-week run at number one with Everybody Wants to Rule the World on the Classic Rock Coffee Break.

0: There goes William Royce Boz Skaggs. Boz Skaggs is celebrating his 82nd birthday today, and that song was a pretty big hit from him from the album Silk Degrees from 1977, doing the Lido Shuffle, and a top 20 hit for him in the U.S. and Canada. And in before that, Tears for Fears, Everybody Wants to Rule the World, a song from their album Songs from the Big Chair. It was their first number one hit. And that song came out in this day in 1985. There you go. There's a little bit of music history and knowledge for you on the Classic Rock Coffee Break, brought to you by our friends at Carlton Honda. 20 minutes after 10 with Ken as we roll along this morning, taking care of business. And got to say congratulations to some lucky winners. Scored some tickets for our Take It to the Limit contest. Marlene, Wendy, and Sharon, congrats to you. And we've been in touch with them. They're pretty excited and pumped to be heading out to see that show this Saturday night in Prince Albert at the E.A. Rawlinson Center for the Art. You can still get tickets by going to EaglesTributeShow.com. EaglesTributeShow.com to see the music and the legacy of the Eagles this Saturday night in Prince Albert. Straight ahead, David McIntyre is in with your Denny News update.
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2: 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Once again, that's the NSCRD annual general meeting June 27th, 1 p.m. at the LaRange Hotel and Suites. For more information, go to nscrd.com.
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4: E doro te solo dere ta ho nino e tsi sino hapa ki oas tiki. 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Tonena totambegaye Cody Tubi. Second degree murder habaneatkiasim. Dobershek tenahayatkinisa. The domestic to interpersonal violence de Jala Nani Northeast Outreach to Support Services. Governor General Louise Arbour. Tantkiasan Dunkapi. Jan Senate Building Ottawa Tsen. 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The Shanasanat at Diasan Musical Performances, who Arbor Mary Simon Agasa, Mary Simon, Itani Tennyson, Indigenous Vice Regal, 2021 Long Tune, Go Arbert, then Helton Astiazan, First Address, Panixtun Tate, then Helton Astiazan, Governor General Helenita. Where on is the Solotene Honigio Tiro, and it all is the John Owens, Inule, NBCRadio.com.
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0: Why did you leave me on the Schmaltz Auction Triple Play? That is also one of the challenges you can vote for on the Real People Playoff this week. The other is Ray Villebrand's song Drums with Red Blaze. Also in that set, we heard from Kind of Sea, which is Mark Marilainen, a.k.a. Najawan, and his sons, a little project they put together with Eternal. And Jess Lee kicked it off with some gold from the 90s and Sacred Ground. 10:37 as we roll along through your morning and seeing some, well, fairly heavy rain happening over in the Buffalo Narrows region now. And that rainfall warning covers LaLoche and Clearwater River Provincial Park. They're expecting to see 80 to 90 millimeters of rain now. Oh, good grief. That's going to be a huge soaking. So be aware of that. Obviously, water will pool on roads, and it could cause a little bit of flooding again. Like, we need any more of that. So again, that rainfall warning is in effect for the LaLoche and Clearwater River Park regions of the province. And we're also dealing with some wind. And fair amounts of wind, as a matter of fact, here in the province. So be aware of that if you have to be out on the road traveling. We'll take a look at your weather, your forecast, and the temperatures coming up.
1: Canadians celebrate National Indigenous History Month to honor the history, heritage, and diversity of Indigenous peoples in Canada. NSCRD is profiling various sport, culture, and recreation professionals and volunteers as part of Indigenous History Month.
2: My name is Darren Cannon Custer. I'm a member of the Peterbong Ten Cree Nation from Deschambault, Saskatchewan. Sports and culture connects with us in our heritage. Canoeing especially, when we paddle, we are reminded of our ancestors and their resilience, and we hope to carry that on. We have learned that being involved in sports sets a good foundation for our youth. Many of the kids that I have coached in the past now have grown into active citizens through sports. They were able to learn structure, discipline, and teamwork. It gives some opportunities to travel where some of our athletes could be seen and noticed by other organizations that could take them to the next level.
1: Northern sport, culture, and recreation professionals and volunteers on NBC are a part of National Indigenous History Month, an initiative of the Northern Sport, Culture, and Recreation District.
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0: 10:40 in your NBC weather forecast for LaRange and the North Central region. Northeast region as well of Pelican Narrows, Sandy Bay, Cumberland House, and Creighton. Rain showers today, risk of a thunderstorm. Winds gusting to 70, highs of 16 to 21. Overnight, partly cloudy, 60% chance of showers, risk of a thunderstorm. Winds gusting 40, a low of 13. And sunny for tomorrow, with winds gusting to 40, highs of 23 to 26. The Northwest, Beauval, Buffalo Narrows, Isle of Crosse, and LaLoche. As I mentioned, that rainfall warning is in effect for LaLoche. Rain today with a risk of a thunderstorm. 20 to 30 millimeters is the possible in most regions, with LaLoche expecting 40 to 50 millimeters today. Then tonight, another 10 to 20. Winds will be gusting up to 70 through the region, a high of 14. Rain ending this evening, a risk of a thunderstorm, lows of 12. And then tomorrow, the rain continues in LaLoche, while the rest of the Northwest will see a mix of sun and cloud and highs of around 19. Stony Rapids, Uranium City, Fond du Lac, Wollaston, cloudy, periods of rain today, a high of 17. Rain overnight down to 10, and tomorrow, periods of rain and highs of 12. North Battleford, a mix of sunny cloud today. Risk of a thunderstorm. Winds gusting 60, a high of 20. A few clouds tonight, down to 9. And tomorrow, increasing cloud, chance of showers.

0: high of 23. Prince Albert, mix of sunny cloud today. Chance of showers, 19 for the high. Overnight, down to 10 and sunny for tomorrow, a high of 25. Saskatoon and Regina, mix of sunny cloud today. Winds gusting 60, a high of 22. Down to 11 overnight and increasing cloud tomorrow. Chance of showers, high of 26. Rain in Stony Rapids and Black Lake this morning, 12 degrees. 12 in Uranium City and Fond du Lac. 8 at Collins Bay and Wollaston Lake. Rain in the LaLoche Buffalo Narrows area and 10, 12 at Meadow Lake and Green Lake. 13 in North Battleford, 17 Flin Flon and Creighton. 13 in Saskatoon, Regina 16, Yorkton 17, Waskasuit 13. In LaRonge, it's sunny and 18 degrees, and in Prince Albert, it's cloudy and 15 degrees.
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0: Canada's Morgan Griffiths just being me. Saskatchewan's MBC, 10:45, 15 before 11 o'clock. Well, you've heard, of course, probably all the hype about the upcoming FIFA World Cup, and now they're going to be doing some play in Ontario. And to celebrate it, the Ontario Lottery and Gaming Corporation organized a Guinness World Records breaking game of human foosball in Etobicoke, Ontario back in May. The event, featuring 254 people lined up on giant horizontal poles, just like the players on a tabletop foosball game, working together to kick a soccer ball towards oversized goals while remaining attached to these poles. The event captured teamwork, energy, and shared excitement that makes soccer so popular around the world. Guinness officially recognized the match as the largest game of human foosball ever played, giving Ontario a unique world record as the World Cup excitement begins to build. I remember actually attending one of these. There was one held out in Debden a few years back. It was kind of cool to watch and just see how it's different. You know, you're stuck to these poles. You can't really move but your legs, kind of thing. So kind of cool. And to organize that many people. Yeah, a Guinness World Record as FIFA comes to Canada this year. Well, my friends, there goes my time just like that. It's just blown right out the window thanks to the wind. coming up for you, we're going to step aside here. Coming up at 11 o'clock, of course, your news and weather with David Smith. Abel's in with Missinippi Chimowan at 11 o'clock. The North at noon, back at 12 o'clock. And Chris is back at 1 o'clock. Mr. Knight in the day with your pick and play show from 1 till 2 o'clock. And, of course, David McIntyre with the Denny Honey Show from 3 to 4.
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1: It's 11 o'clock, 18 degrees in LaRonge, 15 in Prince Albert and Regina, and 13 in Saskatoon. I'm David Smith with MBC News.
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1: Heavy rain is expected for parts of northern Saskatchewan today and tonight. Areas affected include La Loche, Clearwater River Park, Clough Lake, Cree Lake, and Key Lake. Environment Canada says these areas could see anywhere from 80 to 90 millimeters of rain. Strong winds gusting up to 70 kilometers an hour are also expected, which could result in tree damage. The weather agency says the rain is expected to taper off by tomorrow morning. A 30-year-old man was scheduled to appear in North Battleford Court today, charged with manslaughter. Friday morning around 4 a.m., RCMP received a report of an injured person in a home on Soto First Nation. Investigators say a 53-year-old man was pronounced dead at the scene by EMS. The cause of death has not been released. A 30-year-old man from Soto was arrested at the scene. Saskatchewan RCMP HIU continue to investigate. A 24-year-old man is facing impaired driving charges following a rollover on Shoal Lake Cree Nation. Carrot River RCMP say a 29-year-old passenger from the community died when a vehicle rolled over early Friday morning. Police arrested the driver at the scene and have charged him with impaired operation causing death and dangerous driving causing death. RCMP say the investigation remains ongoing with the assistance from a collision reconstructionist. And a new report says Canada could see a slower-than-usual summer rental market.
4: The latest monthly analysis from Rentals.ca and Urban Nation finds the average asking rent for May was down 4.7% year-over-year to $2,029. It's the 20th consecutive annual decline. Urban Nation says the Canadian rental market is heading into the peak summer season under a weak economic backdrop, a declining population, and record apartment completions, which are all factors keeping rent increases softer than what is typical for this time of year. Michelle Zedekian, The Canadian Press.
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1: Taking a look now at your Environment Canada weather forecast, beginning with the north central region, including La Ronge. Northeast, Pelican Narrows, Sandy Bay, Cumberland House, and Creighton. Northwest, Beauval, Buffalo Narrows, Isle of Cross, and La Loche. Rain or showers this afternoon, gusty winds, a high of 16. Tonight, chance of showers, a low of 13. Tuesday, mainly sunny and a high of 23. Athabasca region, including Stony Rapids, Black Lake, Uranium City, and Fond du Lac. Cloudy, periods of rain, and a high of 17. Tonight, rain, a low of 10. Tomorrow, periods of rain, and a high of 12. Prince Albert, a mix of sun and cloud, chance of showers, high of 19. Tonight, a low of 10. Tomorrow, mainly sunny and a high of 25. Saskatoon and Regina, a mix of sun and cloud, high of 22. Tonight, a low of 11. Tomorrow, mainly sunny and a high of 26. And checking our temperatures from around the province. Stony Rapids and Black Lake, 11 and reporting rain. Uranium City and Fond du Lac, 12. Wollaston and Collins Bay, 9. Key Lake area, 14. Buffalo Narrows, 11. Meadow Lake is 12 and the Battleford's 14. Creighton, Flin Flon, and the Paw are 19. Saskatoon is at 13 degrees, Regina and Yorkton 18, Prince Albert 15, and for LaRonge, Stanley Mission, and Grandmother's Bay, partly cloudy and 18 degrees.
7: Hello, Tansi, Midugi Sagansi. Yaguma Timuin, you nani do it got to Mustigota, you got to Homuma MBC Radio. The way you go Matimuin, you're going to go Kamiko, Gapita Masho, you guido. You got Pisisanama, Kawiati Sigisigak, Atimuin, sir. You want me to get to Chigiwin Anima, he waiting music, he said he got that hall. You want to Matimuin, you're going to go Kamiko, Gapi, Totamasho, you guido.

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2: Good afternoon. It's 13 degrees in LaRange, 15 in Prince Albert and Saskatoon, and 18 in Regina. I'm David Smith, and this is NBC's The North at Noon. In today's news, Northlands College is launching a new Indigenous Continuing Care Assistant Program. The trial for the person accused of killing Danielle Dobershek is scheduled to begin today. After years of drought, there could be some relief for Saskatchewan. And Canada's new Governor General has been sworn in at a ceremony in Ottawa. I'll have the details on these and other stories just ahead during the noon news. Joel Willick is here now to preview the sports and what's coming up today.
3: Well, coming up in today's sports, the Toronto Blue Jays will look for their third win in a row tonight when they host the Philadelphia Phillies. The NHL Stanley Cup Finals has another day off as the Carolina Hurricanes will need to decide who will start in goal for them tomorrow night in a pivotal Game 4. And also in the NHL, Connor McDavid is this year's Ted Lindsay Award winner. All of this and more coming up in today's sports.
2: Also coming up later on this hour, provincial weather details, today's edition of North Notes, and the wildfire report. That's all on the way, but first, the new news.
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2: 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The tuition-free program is aimed at northern residents and will train students to work in the region. It's part of an effort to fill more than 100 continuing care positions needed when the 80-bed facility opens. The first intake will include 16 students. Organizers hope to graduate enough workers to meet the growing demand for healthcare staff in northern Saskatchewan. The trial for the person accused of killing Danielle Dobershek is scheduled to begin today. The 30-year-old died in Melford in March 2024. A charge of second-degree murder has been laid against 37-year-old Cody Chuby. Dobershek was an advocate for individuals impacted by domestic and interpersonal violence through her work at Northeast Outreach and Support Services. The trial is taking place at Court of King's Bench in Melfort. After years of drought, a surge of mountain runoff could bring some relief to Saskatchewan. John Pomeroy is the director of Global Water Futures Observatory's project at the U of S. He says parts of Saskatchewan and Alberta may be seeing a turning point after nearly a decade of dry conditions. The higher flows are being driven by heavy rainfall in Alberta and a large mountain snowpack that is melting into both the North and South Saskatchewan River systems. Governor General Mary Simon has reached the end of her tenure. Inuit Tapirik Kanatami President Nathan Obed says he's proud of how Simon used her time in office.
7: She had time for everyone, has time for kids, has time for community members who just want to tell her a quick story. The legacy of mental health and wanting to still work on it, I think, is also admirable. Wish her nothing but the best in setting up the fund. The work within the Rita Hall Foundation, and we'll support it any way we can.
2: Former Supreme Court Justice Louise Arbour was sworn in as Canada's new Governor General today in Ottawa. Arbour thanked outgoing Governor Mary Simon for serving in the role.
1: Her Excellency stood with Canadians through defining moments, from the COVID-19 pandemic to periods of economic strain and profound shifts in the global landscape. Her tenure as Canada's first Indigenous Governor General will be viewed by history as both significant and timely.
2: Arbour also thanked Simon for showing that reconciliation is a lifelong exercise. Conservative leader Pierre Poilievre is speaking in Calgary today. He's expected to argue that changes in federal policies would ease separatist sentiment in Alberta. Poilievre says a separatist voice does not have an issue with fellow Canadians, but rather with the federal government. He says Albertans could benefit from changes that prioritize unblocking resources, building pipelines, and respecting provincial autonomy. Prime Minister Mark Carney is heading to Europe this week with stops in Ireland and France for the G7 summit.
8: This year's G7 gathering was delayed by a day due to festivities for Flag Day and U.S. President Donald Trump's birthday in the United States. France says the focus of the summit will be on reducing global inequalities, while Carney's office says he'll be positioning Canada as the reliable partner in a period of global uncertainty. Carleton University professor Fenn Osler-Hampson says the real discussions at the summit will happen when Trump is out of the room and revolve around how the leaders handle the unpredictable president. Before the summit, Carney will be meeting with political and business leaders in Paris and Dublin to advance trade ties with the European economies. Craig Lord, The Canadian Press, Ottawa.
2: An offshore 7.8 magnitude earthquake struck the southern Philippines today. So far, 35 deaths have been reported and 200 people have been injured. Several buildings collapsed or sustained heavy damage in the city of General Santos. Tsunami damage was reported in at least one southern coastal village. The major earthquake was the strongest to hit the Philippines this year. And RCMP say artificial intelligence will be used in a pilot project to write police reports on everything from traffic tickets to serious crimes in Alberta.

0: BC.
1: Developer Axon calls its program Draft 1. Officers are equipped with body-worn cameras which record their interactions in the field. AI then converts audio from the footage into written reports, which officers must check over for errors. Legal experts warn the program could complicate the court process. Criminal defense lawyer Jillian Williamson says AI-generated reports could transform the way facts are verified in a courtroom, and they would make trials longer. Mounties say the pilot wraps in August, and there will be a review to determine if it's worth keeping. John Kennedy, The Canadian Press.
0: That's the latest from the NBC Newsroom. Remember, our news is available online anytime at NBCRadio.com. Weather is next.
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0: Taking a look now at your Environment Canada weather forecast, beginning with the north central region, including LaRonge. Northeast, Pelican Narrow, Sandy Bay, Cumberland House, and Creighton. Northwest, Beauval, Buffalo Narrows, Isle of Crosse, and La Loche. Rain or showers this afternoon and a high of 16. Tonight, chance of showers, a low of 13. Tomorrow, mainly sunny and a high of 23. Athabasca region, including Stony Rapids, Black Lake, Uranium City, and Fond du Lac. Cloudy, periods of rain, high of 17. Tonight, rain, a low of 10. Tomorrow, periods of rain and a high of 12. Prince Albert, a mix of sun and cloud, chance of showers, high 19. Tonight, a low of 10. Tomorrow, mainly sunny and a high of 25. Saskatoon and Regina, a mix of sun and cloud, high of 22. Tonight, a low of 11. And tomorrow, mainly sunny and a high of 26. And checking our temperatures from around the province. Stony Rapids, Black Lake, Uranium City, and Fond du Lac, 12. Wollaston and Collins Bay, 7. Buffalo Narrows region reporting rain, 10.

0: degrees. Meadow Lake in the Battlefords, light rain, 12. Creighton, Flin Flon, and the Paw, 19. Saskatoon is 15 this hour. Regina and Yorkton, 19. Prince Albert, 16. And for LaRange, Stanley Mission, and Grandmother's Bay, partly cloudy and 14 degrees.
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12: Good afternoon, I'm Joel Withick with MBC Sports. In baseball, the Toronto Blue Jays scored 5 runs yesterday in the 6th inning to beat the Baltimore Orioles 6-4. Rookie catcher Brandon Valenzuela also added an insurance home run for Toronto in the seventh inning, and Lewis Varland earned his 11th save as the Jays won 2 out of 3 over Baltimore. The Jays will now look for 3 wins in a row tonight when they host the Philadelphia Phillies. Patrick Corbin will be the starting pitcher for Toronto. Elsewhere in the majors yesterday, the New York Yankees beat the Boston Red Sox 6-1. New York gained a split of the rain-shortened 2-game series and moved to within percentage points of first place Tampa Bay. Tampa Bay has led the AL East since May 10th, but they fell to Miami yesterday 4-1. Elsewhere in the majors, Matt Chapman's RBI single in the top of the 10th inning lifted the San Francisco Giants to a 2-1 win over the Chicago Cubs. The Giants took 2 of 3 weekend games at Wrigley Field. And the St. Louis Cardinals scored on 2 errors in the 8th inning to rally past the Cincinnati Reds 5-3 to sweep that series. The Reds have now lost 8 of their last 10 games and have dropped 4 straight. In NHL news, Connor McDavid of the Edmonton Oilers has won this year's Ted Lindsay Award. That trophy is handed out to the NHL's most outstanding player as voted by his peers. It's the 5th time McDavid has won the trophy, tying Wayne Gretzky for the most in league history. San Jose's Macklin Celebrini and Tampa Bay's Nikita Kucherov were 2nd and 3rd in voting. Meanwhile, the Stanley Cup final resumes tomorrow between the Vegas Golden Knights and the Carolina Hurricanes. The Golden Knights lead the best of 7 series 2-1. 2 of the games have been decided in overtime, and all 3 games so far have been decided by just 1 goal. The Carolina Hurricanes do find themselves at a potential crossroads, rather, as they head into Game 4. They fell behind by 4 goals in Game 3, changed goaltenders, and still lost in double overtime. After a bunch of blown leads, who starts in goal for Carolina between Frederik Andersen and Brandon Boosie has become a big question ahead of tomorrow's Game 4. Meanwhile, in the American Hockey League, for the 3rd time in franchise history, the Toronto Marlies have advanced to the Calder Cup final. The squad edged the Wilkes-Barre Scranton Penguins 2-1 in overtime yesterday to win the best-of-7 Eastern Conference final in 6 games. The Marlies will now face either the Chicago Wolves or the Colorado Eagles in the final. The Wolves beat the Eagles 3-2 yesterday to 4-7, and deciding game in the Western Final Series tonight. In basketball, the New York Knicks will be looking to take a stranglehold in the NBA Finals tonight when they host the San Antonio Spurs in Game 3 of the best-of-7 championship series. The Knicks won the first 2 games in Texas. New York have brought the finals back to their home court for the first time since 1999. In soccer, Canada is training in Toronto today as preparations continue for Friday's World Cup opener against Bosnia. Head coach Jesse Marsh said defender Moise Bambido continues to make progress in his recovery from a fractured tibia and is being monitored closely. The Montreal native played 30 minutes in a tuna match against Uzbekistan last week. Speaking of the World Cup, a former RCMP officer who was in charge of security at the 2010 Vancouver Olympics says World Cup organizers face a new security landscape.
13: Bud Mercer says the tournament is being hosted at cities including Vancouver and Toronto at a time of war in the Middle East and Ukraine and the Ebola outbreak in Africa. He says he doesn't know exactly what planners in Vancouver and Toronto are getting ready for, but the complex environment could help explain the budgeted security costs of $242 million in Vancouver and $94 million in Toronto. Concordia University professor Moshe Lander says the difference in stadium locations in Vancouver and Toronto are a huge reason for the cost differences. He says the crowded downtown location of BC Stadium will involve layers of security cordons, while in Toronto Stadium, better known as BMO Field, the stands are on the grounds of the Canadian National Exhibition, which will make security cartons much cheaper. David Augustine, The Canadian Press.
12: 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Our next sports update comes your way at the bottom of the hour right after the 12:30 news and weather. The word of the day is next.
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0: It's 12:23 on the North at noon. Child care providers across Saskatchewan are concerned over provincial funding changes. And opposition NDP MLA Joan Pratchler says it could reduce access to some drop-in spaces. NBC also spoke with Prairie Lily Early Learning Center Executive Director Kara Steiner about the changes.
20: This is Danielle Dufour with NBC Radio News. I'm speaking this morning with MLA Joan Pratchler. She is the opposition shadow minister of early learning and child care. Joan, I understand there have been some recent updates to Saskatchewan's child care eligibility and operational funding. The Saskatchewan government is saying it is to protect the long-term sustainability of subsidized child care systems. And I believe it's going into effect July 1st. What does this look like?
21: From what I've experienced over just the last couple of days here, I've had calls from childcare centers that are in dire straits. What's going to happen is these changes, should they take effect on July 1st, are going to have incredible financial impacts on current operating centers and home-based centers. We have asked as an opposition for transparency from the SAS party government on what has been happening with the funding from the federal government. We have been getting zero answers. So the changes that are coming in July 1st are really going to hamper the amount of spaces available, especially in rural Saskatchewan. They're very worried that these grants are going to be only temporary. Yes, you get, a $10 a day space is for a full-time space. That's for 10 days. But you have to understand that not everybody takes always 10 days. Sometimes nurses have, schedules that would go over weekends, a chocolate, so there's lots of nuances. What they have said in the past is they could stack, which is fancy for if, Mrs. Smith can't bring her child to childcare on Monday, that now becomes an open space, literally in that childcare center, there's one child less. Now they could take a casual child for that day for an appointment or, whatever the reason would be for a family. And the government did allow them to have that $10 a day funding for that sort of stacking child space. Now they're saying, no, you can't do that. And the most amount as of July 1st that a child care provider can charge if a casual wants to join is $10 a day. That means $1 an hour.
20: So that now, basically limits drop-in opportunities for families. Like if
21: it
20: somebody
21: pretty much eliminates it. So there's quite a few childcare providers. Well, most of them have that. They call them the casual space, the drop-in spaces. So those spaces were extra funding that they could use to run their operations, which tells you how much the childcare is not funded as it needs to be a viable business. So that's really a challenge. Who works for a dollar an hour? Many of those childcare centers are running deficits of more than $20,000 all the way up to $100,000. It's just not viable. They just can't do it anymore. The government also, in addition to putting in this literally $10 a day max, they've cut the funding to the training programs. Childcare is an economic enabling infrastructure, period.
20: I'm speaking with Kara Steiner, the executive director of the Prairie Lily Early Learning Center.
22: We have three licensed childcare programs
2: for children ages 0 to 6. And then we have 3 unlicensed school age programs for children in grades 1 through 6. Any announcements that are coming from the government at this point when it comes to changes in funding bring us back to the original issues that many centers are facing. And it's just that our funding is often inequitable across the sector, and it is making it increasingly challenging for programs to continue operating in Saskatchewan. When the Canada-wide early learning and child care system came into play

programs that were already operating in Saskatchewan joined the Canada-wide system as they were. There was no adjustment to fees. There was no adjustment to the wages that we were paying staff. So everyone came to the system with a really wide range of operating costs

0: equitable funding for so long, and now they're in this considering how they could charge fees to get them through the next couple of years. That could be things like fees for families who attend for more than 10 hours a day, fees for programs who would like to take children on field trips and outings, some nutrition fees, and it's just going to make it difficult. It's offloading the responsibilities of system building onto parents. What we're seeing in our programs is we are going to need to charge some additional fees for our families, unfortunately. You know, last year we fundraised about $17,000 and we still had a very large operational loss, and we also went in and spent some of our cash reserves to remain operational. Mm-hmm. And it's very hard to ask parents to cover the funding shortfalls that we're seeing. But we are going to have to pass on some sort of extra additional cost to our families.
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2: 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We do this together for each other. 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It's something you can navigate with strength and courage. 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
10: It's 12:30, 14 degrees in LaRange, 16 in Prince Albert and Saskatoon, and 20 in Regina. 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
10: Heavy rain is expected in parts of northern Saskatchewan today and into tomorrow. Areas affected include La Loche, Clearwater River Park, Clough Lake, Cree Lake, and Key Lake. Environment Canada says these areas could see anywhere from 80 to 90 millimeters of precipitation. Strong winds gusting up to 70 kilometers an hour are also expected, which may result in tree damage. The weather agency says the rain is expected to taper off by tomorrow morning. A 30-year-old man was scheduled to appear in North Battleford Court today, charged with manslaughter. Friday morning around 4 a.m., RCMP received a report of an injured person in a home at Soto First Nation. Investigators say a 53-year-old man was pronounced dead at the scene by EMS. The cause of death has not been released. A 30-year-old man from Soto was arrested at the scene. A 24-year-old man is facing impaired driving charges following a fatal rollover on Shoal Lake, Cree Nation. Carrot River RCMP say a 29-year-old passenger from the community died when a vehicle rolled early Friday morning. Police arrested the driver at the scene and have charged him with impaired operation of a motor vehicle causing death and dangerous driving causing death. The investigation continues.

0: Some Canadian travelers are looking to electric vehicles as a way to steer clear of gas stations and higher fuel prices this summer. Bassem El Rahimi is vice president of Turo Canada. He says EV bookings jumped significantly in May.
1: So we've seen an 80% increase in EV bookings across Canada, which is for over the same period, which is really seen as an indicator of people trying to avoid or offset some of these incredibly high gas prices that we're experiencing today.
0: Demand for hybrids is also up, with customers looking for fuel-efficient options in general. That's the latest from the NBC Newsroom. 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Weather is next.
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0: Taking a look now at your Environment Canada weather forecast, beginning with the north central region, including La Ronge. Northeast, Pelican Narrow, Sandy Bay, Cumberland House, and Creighton. Northwest, Beauval, Buffalo Narrows, Isle of Cross, and La Loche. Rain or showers today, gusty winds and a high of 16. Tonight, chance of showers, a low of 13. Tomorrow, mainly sunny and a high of 23. Athabasca region, including Stony Rapids, Black Lake, Uranium City, and Fond du Lac. Cloudy, periods of rain, high of 17. Tonight, rain, a low of 10. Tuesday, periods of rain and a high of 12. Prince Albert, a mix of sun and cloud, chance of showers, high 19. Tonight, a low of 10. Tomorrow, mainly sunny and a high of 25. Saskatoon and Regina, a mix of sun and cloud, high of 22. Tonight, a low of 11. And Tuesday, mainly sunny and a high of 26. And checking our temperatures from around the province. Stony Rapids, Black Lake, Uranium City, and Fond du Lac are 11. Wollaston and Collins Bay, 7. Buffalo Narrows, 10 degrees. Meadow Lake is 12. And the Battlefords, 15. Creighton, Flin Flon, and the Paw, 19. Saskatoon is 15 this hour. Regina and Yorkton, 19, Prince Albert, 16, and for La Ronge, Stanley Mission, and Grandmother's Bay, partly cloudy and 14 degrees.
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4: 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I'm Joel Withick with NBC Sports. The Toronto Blue Jays chase a third straight win tonight when they open a three-game series at Rogers Center versus the Philadelphia Phillies. Left-hander Patrick Corbin gets the ball for Toronto, while Philadelphia will go with fellow southpaw Christopher Sanchez on the mound. The San Antonio Spurs have a hole to dig out of. The New York Knicks lead San Antonio 2-0 in the NBA final and host the Spurs in Game 3 tonight. The league championship series is in New York for the first time since 1999. It's another day off today for the Stanley Cup final. The Vegas Golden Knights lead the Carolina Hurricanes 2-1 in the best of seven championship series. It has been close, though, with two games being decided in overtime and the margin of victory in all three contests being just one goal. In the American Hockey League, the Colorado Eagles host the Chicago Wolves in the seventh and deciding game of the Western Conference final tonight. Chicago forced Game 7 with a 3-2 victory last night. The winner will face the Toronto Marlies in the Calder Cup final. Canada is in Toronto today as preparations continue for Friday's World Cup opener against Bosnia. Head coach Jesse Marsh said defender Moise Bambido continues to make progress in his recovery from a fractured tibia. He says the defender is being monitored closely. The Montreal native played 30 minutes in a tune-up match against Uzbekistan last week. Well, that's NBC Sports. Remember, if you have local sports to share, send them to sports@nbcradio.com. The Indigenous phrase of the day is next.
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2: It's coming up to 12:44 on The North at Noon. Peter Ballantyne, Cree Nation leaders say fear and trauma continue to affect Pelican Narrows following recent homicides and violent incidents in the community. Northern leaders held a virtual press conference last week to discuss the situation, and PBCN Vice Chief Justin Halcrow spoke during the conference.
3: We are doing all we can as leadership to get the resources into the community. I want to commend our RCMP in the community to the fast response to the tragic events on Monday. I want to commend them. I want to commend especially our local health staff, our local nurses, in terms of responding to the serious incident in the community and addressing the victims that arrived at the clinic. I know the incident happened within around the nursing units we provide for our nurses in the community, and it was very traumatizing for them. It was very traumatizing for everyone, especially the ones that have witnessed the event. You know, at 12:45, when Councillor Leon Dorian informed me that there's a live shooter in the community, right away we responded to our Director of Education, our coordinator, Education Coordinator Forrest Warren, and Darren Inclater to implement the lockdown procedures at the school. They did do that, and as well, we contacted our director of Child and Family Services. They followed their lockdown procedures, and all the departments and agencies followed, and their emergency procedures to a T. But then again, the children were still traumatized in the schools. I know the teachers were very traumatized and very worried, because we all do have kids out there. We do have other family members out there, everyone was just very, very traumatized on Monday. And at this time, I know for precautionary reasons, we've had our local education system close off the schools for the rest of the week. Again, that's for precautionary reasons. And also our local administration's office is closed to the public for the rest of the week. Our CFS department has a skeleton crew at their head office, but our facilities are still operational. We still have children in care in those facilities, so they're operational, but doors and safety measures have been put in place for those facilities. Prior to that, we do have our local clinic, the clinic that's closed. They'll still be seeing serious medical patients coming into the doors, so they have a skeleton crew. Again, they are very traumatized with what's been happening. And this is not new. Back in 2023, we did issue a state of emergency. No response from any level of government. 2024, Chief Peter A. and the council did reissue the state of emergency for Pelican Narrows and PBCN. Still, no response. Nothing has been done for the community of Pelican Narrows. So, I just wanted to put that out there. And leadership are doing all they can. Again, I want to commend our health staff in Pelican Narrows for doing what they do. Our nurses in the community they're traumatized. They're living in fear, but they still treating our community members in terms of community wellness and whatever that comes through their door. So
2: that was Peter Ballantyne, Cree Nation Vice Chief Justin Halcrow, and he spoke during a virtual press conference last week about recent violence in Pelican Narrows.
4: Athabasca Denisoulinay Child and Family Services is seeking foster homes for Denisoulinay children in far north communities as well as in urban centers in the south. This can be for either a short-term, long-term, or emergency placement. Applicants should be able to speak and understand the Dene language. If you feel you may be able to provide a safe, nurturing home for a Dene child, pick up an application at any ADCFS office or give Athabasca Denisoulinay CFS a call at 306-284 4915. Marcy Cho.
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2: 12:49 on the North at Noon, and for North Notes today. National Indigenous Peoples Day is coming up later on this month, as you probably know. And there's events happening all over the place, Saskatchewan, all over Canada, in cities, towns, First Nations. And if you're looking to attend some kind of event, well, check out the announcements from your community to find out what to do. For instance, one of the events is taking place on Friday, June 19th at the Battle River Treaty 6 Health Center. In the parking lot, they have a pancake breakfast, and that is free. That'll be going from about 8:30 in the morning till around 11:30 that morning. The rainy day location, if needed, will be at Access Communications Center. And there will be some live entertainment featuring, for instance, Terry Ann Strongarm, also guest speakers, kids activities, an elders tent, and vendors. Everyone is welcome to attend that National Indigenous Peoples Day pancake breakfast. And again, that's happening at the Battle River Treaty 6 Health Center parking lot and beginning at 8:30 June 19th.
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10: Good afternoon. This is your Noon Wildfire Report for Monday, June 8, 2026. In fire weather today, a higher pressure system south of the province brings clearing skies to the southern regions. A stacked low brings overcast conditions and rainfall for the northern half of Saskatchewan. Expected amounts range between 10 to 30 millimeters. The northern half of the province will see a risk of scattered thunder showers, up to 10 millimeters with winds gusting 65 kilometers per hour and risk of small hail in thunder showers. Temperatures will range from 15 to 22 degrees. There are 11 wildfires burning in the province today. 4 fires have been reported in the last 24 hours. This brings the total number of fires to date this year to 107, compared to the 5-year average of 180. Your FireWise safety tip of the day. 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
13: In Nashville, more than 200,000 people have now signed on to a petition to block the construction of a data center.
14: The community does not want this here.
13: Rick Schwartz is the president of the nearby Nashville Zoo, and he says he's concerned the constant noise and light from the data center will harm the animals. DC Blocks, the company behind the plan, is downplaying those concerns. It is the latest data center project to face pushback from surrounding communities. Google has signed on to a new AI agreement with SpaceX, paying the company more than $900 million a month to use its data centers. SpaceX, which is in the midst of filing a public offering, owns the artificial intelligence firm xAI. And Microsoft is showing off a new 25th anniversary edition of the Xbox. The limited edition console and its accompanying controller are both translucent green. It goes on sale this fall. With Tech Trends, I'm Mike Dubusky.
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19: 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WCHS encourages men to prioritize their physical health. 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For more information, reach out to Willow Cree Health Services, 306-467-4402, or visit willowcreehealth.com.
18: This has been a Willow Cree Health Minute on NBC. Thank you for listening.
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1: It's 1 o'clock. It's 14 degrees in LaRonge, 16 in Prince Albert, 15 in Saskatoon, and 20 in Regina. Dense Atlantite and good afternoon. I'm Amber Dawn with NBC News.
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1: A 30-year-old man was scheduled to appear in North Battleford Court today, charged with manslaughter. Friday morning around 4 a.m., RCMP received a report of an injured person in a home on the Soto First Nation. Investigators say a 53-year-old man was pronounced deceased at the scene by EMS, and the cause of death has not been released. A 30-year-old man from Soto was arrested at the scene, and Saskatchewan RCMP HIU continues to investigate. A walk honoring J. Lee Sutherland Weenie was set for Sunday in Saskatoon as family members and supporters continue to call for answers surrounding her death. Sutherland Weenie, who had died on April 26th after being diagnosed with preeclampsia, and her family has called for accountability and systemic change. The justice for J. Lee begins at 1 p.m. at the White Buffalo Youth Lodge. And will end at the River Landing, where speakers are expected to address participants. Organizers say the event will raise awareness about preeclampsia and broader concerns surrounding Indigenous maternal health care. Northlands College is launching a new Indigenous Continuing Care Assistant program this fall to help staff in the new long-term care facility in LaRonge. The tuition-free program is aimed at northern residents and will train students to work in the region after graduation. College officials say the program is part of a broader effort to fill more than 100 continuing care positions needed when the 80-bed facility opens. The intake will include 16 students, with the organizers hoping to graduate enough workers to meet the growing demand for healthcare staff in northern Saskatchewan. Indigenous support teams are set to begin full shifts in Saskatoon this week. Working in pairs, the teams will spend 40 hours a week in downtown and Westside neighborhoods, focusing on outreach, wellness checks, and connecting people with community services. The workers have received training in first aid, trauma-informed practices, conflict resolution, and naloxone administration. The project serves as an interim measure while the city continues discussions on the long-term Indigenous Peacekeepers program. A 76-year-old senior from China has been homeless for more than a year, prompting growing calls from BC senior advocates to urge the province to step in to help. Tom Tang, a former art teacher from China, has spent a year living in a tent and sometimes just sleeping in his walker in a park in Richmond after being unable to secure a long-term care bed. BC seniors advocate Dan Levitt says seniors like Tang, who are unfamiliar with English or Canadian systems, face double jeopardy or triple jeopardy.
3: No senior in the province of BC should be left without the care they need because the system lacks the capacity. Cases like Tom's highlight the urgent need to expand long-term care, to expand seniors' affordable housing options, and strengthen supports for the most vulnerable people in our society.
1: Outreach worker Hugo Fieberg with Richmond's Refuge Church says he has compassion for all homeless people, but seniors like Tang with no substance use or mental health issues stand out. And that's the latest from the NBC Newsroom. Remember, our news is

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4: NBC weather forecast for the North Central region, including LaRonge, Northeast region, including Pelican Narrows, Sandy Bay, Cumberland House, Creighton, and the Northwest region, Beauval, Buffalo Narrows, Isle La Crosse, and La Loche. Few showers for today. Looks like wind gusting to 70 and a high of 16. Good chance of showers and thunderstorms still tonight, low 13, then mainly sunny tomorrow, high 23. For the Athabasca region, Stony Rapids, Black Lake, Uranium City, and Fond du Lac, rain today, high 17, rain tonight, low 10. Tomorrow, periods of rain with the temperature steady near 10. Prince Albert at Saskatoon, get a mix of sun and cloud today, high 19, few clouds tonight, low 10, mainly sunny tomorrow, high 25. Regina, clearing this afternoon, high 22, increase in clouds overnight, low 8. Tomorrow, a good chance of showers with a high of 22. Right now, Stony Rapids, 11. Uranium City at 12. Collins Bay, Wollaston Lake, 8. La Loche, Buffalo Narrows, 10. Meadow Lake, Green Lake, 13. North Battleford, 16. Flin Flon, Creighton, 18. Saskatoon, 17. Regina, 20. Yorkton, 20. Waskasoo showing 14. LaRonge, 17. And Prince Albert, right now, 17 degrees.
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0: the way the orange touches all things around. The grass, trees, and dew, how I just hate you. Please turn those headlights around. Please turn those headlights around.
1: Zach Bryan, Something in the Orange, NBC, Saskatchewan's Indigenous Radio Network. Maddie asking for that one. Hey, it's 1:14. It's Monday. TGIM? Who doesn't love a good Monday, right? Well, you know what'll help? You picking the songs, right? Pick and play happening right now. You get to request the songs. We'll see how many of those requests we could fit in before we get to 2 o'clock. Here's what you got to do. Text me up, 306-425-4101. I need the name of the song and who sings it. We'll see if we can fit yours in. You can also head to our Facebook posts. This is the alternate Brady Bunch. Maybe not the one we deserve, but the one that we should have gotten for sure. Anyway, you can post on there too. One of those two ways. Tell me what you need to hear.
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Polo G through the storm, NBC, Saskatchewan's Indigenous Radio Network. 123 on your Monday. Today is June 8th. It's Jelly-Filled Donut Day. It's also World Oceans Day and Best Friends Day. The best way to celebrate Best Friends Day is probably to get a hold of your best friend and plan up some shenanigans, right? If there's one thing a best friend is good for, straight up shenanigans. Gord Bamford, when your lips are

0: Chris Stapleton, White Horse, NBC, Saskatchewan's Indigenous Radio Network. 1:30 on your Monday. I'm Chris Knights. Super Mario Galaxy movie has now passed the $1 billion mark. It's the first film of 2026 to make that milestone. It's, obviously the adaptation of the video game, but they knew it was going to do fairly well. The first Super Mario Brothers movie did really well. They just weren't sure how soon it was going to do so well, right? It cost $110 million to make, so, I mean, as far as animated movies, relatively inexpensive, but, as far as return on that, not too bad, right? The official numbers, because they had to add everything up from over the weekend, globally, $1.4 billion in global ticket sales so far, so... Yeah, it's doing all right.
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0: NBC weather, north, central, northeast, northwest regions, getting a few showers today. Windy, too, with a high of 16. Good chance of showers and thunderstorms tonight, low 13, then mainly sunny tomorrow, high 23. For the Athabasca region, rain today, high 17. More rain tonight, low 10, and periods of rain tomorrow. Temperature steady near 10. Prince Albert and Saskatoon, mix of sun and cloud today, high 19. Few clouds tonight, low 10. Mainly sunny tomorrow, high 25. Regina, clearing this afternoon, high 22. Increasing clouds overnight, low 8. Then a good chance of showers tomorrow, high 22. Right now, Stony Rapids, 11. Uranium City at 12. Collins Bay, Wollaston Lake, 8. Lalosh Buffalo Narrows, 10. Better Lake, Green Lake, 13. North Battleford, 16. Flin Flon, Creighton, 18. Saskatoon, 17. Regina, 20. Yorkton, 20. Waskasoo at 14. LaRonge, 17. And Prince Albert, right now, 17 degrees.
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1: Luke Bryan, Knockin' Boots, NBC, Saskatchewan's Indigenous Radio Network, NBC. Hey, it's 1:36. It's your Monday. This is interesting. Regular recreational running can actually help hip and knee health. So there's evidence that suggests that recreationally running, good cardiovascular, but compared to people who are sedentary or didn't run for exercise at all, 10.2% higher rates of hip and knee arthritis for people who just sat around all the time. 10.2% higher than those who, you know, occasionally went for a jog or a run. This is interesting, though. People who ran competitively actually had a greater risk of arthritis than the sedentary ones, 13.3%. So if you're going to run for knee and hip health, keep it in the medium. Too much, too little. Apparently, there's a sweet spot. You kind of want to stick to that. Outlaws right now, Adelita, NBC.

0: Nitty Gritty Dirt Band, Fishing in the Dark, NBC, Saskatchewan's Indigenous Radio Network. 1:44 on your Monday. So, do you hate the sound of people chewing? Like, somebody's chewing or slurping or, you know, it could be other things. Yawning, pen clicking, tapping, water dripping, whistling, all that, right? If any of that, if somebody's breathing makes you angry, you may have misophonia, which is a term basically describes the chronic condition which certain sounds can trigger negative responses that affect our daily life and social interactions. Maybe it's even that chalkboard screech, eek, right? I think a lot of people generally have some form of this, maybe not to extremes where it's affecting social interactions, but there's got to be sounds that are super annoying, right? Research estimates that between 5 and 20% of the population suffers from misophonia. It may be more. It's just highly underreported as a condition, but yeah, you're not alone.
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Hard Country, I Ain't Gonna Lose You, NBC, Saskatchewan's Indigenous Radio Network. Tanya picking that one, 151. Hey, great job picking songs. I couldn't get to all of them, but we will have more Pick and Play tonight between 8 and 10 o'clock. Have your requests ready for then, especially if I couldn't get to yours this afternoon. I do still have Stephen Wilson Jr. on the way, but right now it's Luke Combs. Fast Car, NBC.

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1: It's 2 o'clock. It's 17 degrees in LaRonge, Prince Albert, and Saskatoon. And it's 20 degrees in the Regina. That's it. Good afternoon. I'm Amber Dawn with NBC News.
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1: A 24-year-old man is facing impaired driving charges following a fatal rollover on Shoal Lake Cree Nation. Carrot River RCMP say a 29-year-old passenger from the community was killed when a vehicle rolled over early Friday morning. Police arrested the driver at the scene and have charged him with impaired operation causing death and dangerous driving causing death. RCMP say the investigation remains ongoing with assistance from a collision reconstructionist. And over the weekend, supporters from across Saskatchewan gathered in Saskatoon for a Justice for Jaylee Awareness Walk. The event honors the 24-year-old Jaylee Sutherland-Weeney, whose death was prompted or has prompted calls from Indigenous leaders and organizations for an independent review and improvements on maternal health care. Sutherland-Weeney died in April due to complications during her delivery due to preeclampsia. The walk began Sunday afternoon at White Buffalo Youth Lodge before proceeding to River Landing. Organizers say the event is intended to honor Jaylee's memory, but also to support Indigenous mothers and families seeking change within the healthcare system. An expert in the economics sports at Concordia University says geography and global instability are the reasons why combined securities costs for 13 World Cup games in Canada currently sits at $336 million. Moshe Lander says the security costs are generally rising because FIFA wants to protect the reputation of the World Cup at the expense of host cities.
4: Once you sign on the dotted line with FIFA, you're stuck. Don't get into bed with FIFA. You are who your friends are. And if your friends are a bunch of corrupt crooks, so are you. And so the biggest mistake that Vancouver and Toronto made, along with their provincial governments, along with our federal government, is that we got into bed with arguably one of the three most corrupt organizations in the world right now.
1: Canada's men's soccer team will play its first game on Friday in Toronto against Bosnia Herzegovina, while Vancouver will host tournaments on Saturday when Australia plays Turkey. And today, Erica Henney, co-organizer of the Crystal Meth and Fentanyl Overdose Awareness Walk, says the annual event was inspired by a dream shared by fellow organizer Betty Prosper to raise awareness about the impacts of addiction. Now, in its fourth year, the walk focuses on the growing effects of crystal meth and fentanyl use in families and communities across Saskatchewan. The goal is to encourage understanding and support those struggling with addiction and the loved ones that are affected by it. The event began today, June 8th, at the Muscadet Band Hall with a pipe ceremony, and participants began their 355-kilometer walk to Regina. Henny says everyone is welcome to join the walk, whether it's for a few steps or the entire journey, in support of those impacted by addictions and overdose. Today, the walk is heading south on Highway Number 3 to Kynestinho. While you're on Highway 3, watch out for the walkers, slow down, and safe travels. You can also follow along with their Facebook page, Crystal Meth and Fentanyl Overdose Awareness. That's the latest from the NBC Newsroom. Remember, our news is available online anytime at NBCRadio.com. Weather is next.
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11: NBC weather forecast for the north central region, including LaRonge, northeast region, including Pelican Narrows, Sandy Bay, Cumberland House, Creighton, and the northwest region, Beauval, Buffalo Narrows, Isle La Crosse, and La Loche. Good chance of showers and thunderstorms for tonight. Looks like a low of 13, mainly sunny tomorrow, high to 23. For the Athabasca region, Stony Rapids, Black Lake, Uranium City, and Fond du Lac, rain tonight, so low of 10. Periods of rain expected tomorrow with temperature steady near 10. Prince Albert and Saskatoon get a few clouds tonight, low 10, mainly sunny tomorrow, high 25. Regina, increasing clouds overnight, low 8, good chance of showers tomorrow, high 22. Right now, Stony Rapids at 10, Uranium City 12, Collins Bay, Wollaston Lake 13. La Loche, Buffalo Narrows 11, Meadow Lake, Green Lake 12, North Battleford 17, Flin Flon, Creighton 18. Saskatoon 19, Regina 22, Yorkton 21, Waskasoo at 16, LaRonge 14, and Prince Albert, right now, 16 degrees.
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0: George Straits, carrying your love with me, NBC, Saskatchewan's Indigenous Radio Network. 2:15 for your Monday. Apparently, there's been some online chatter about this new website that has popped up. It's called IHateGeorgeStrait.com.
1: No!
0: Now, before you think too harshly about this, okay, that sounds pretty blasphemous for a country fan, but if you look closer, it's more of a tribute than trolling on this one. So basically, you go to the site and a message appears as soon as you get to the page. It says, the following message is brought to you by people who actually love George Strait very much. Then leads to a timer counting down to this coming up Friday. Now, you click on that and you get a preview of a new song that's dropping next week. I Hate George Strait. Okay. And based on some of the verse that it shows off, it basically it's a song about a guy and this girl that they were close, but they broke up. And well, now it hurts every time he hears a George Strait song. Okay. Tim and Taylor are the ones that do the song. They're actually a married couple, not just musical partners, but they perform as Tim and Taylor. They're a country duo. They're based out of Nashville, and they truly do love George Strait. So, yeah, it's not as salacious or as hate-filled as you may think.
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Patrick Moonbird here for you, NBC This Hour, brought to you by Harold's Family Foods in Prince Albert. 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
1: 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Those blinds, yeah, let's just keep them closed. 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

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Hey, it's 2:28. It's Monday. So if you've gone exploring through the province, maybe you

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Hey, it's 2:40. It's your Monday. Personal finance experts say that opening a bank account with your children, starting when they're as young as five, can actually help them develop money management skills. As young as five. I don't remember having anything beyond like a few coins at the age of five. I guess birthdays paid off. Tooth fairy money. When does that start rolling in? I guess that's pretty close to around then. So, yeah, I guess that makes sense. Blake Shelton, minimum wage, NBC.

0: Morgan Wallen, Post Malone, ain't coming back. NBC, Saskatchewan's Indigenous Radio Network, 247. Actually, he was getting some criticism after an abrupt cancellation in his tour over the weekend. So on Saturday, he announced that his scheduled concert was not going to go on because of severe weather concerns that were happening. He said, after talking with local officials and my team, there's no choice but to cancel tonight's show due to severe weather conditions expected through the rest of the day and night. He said, safety of my fans and crew is the highest priority. Now, not everybody bought into this. Okay, apparently after the cancellation, some skeptical fans voiced their frustrations on social media, saying like, Morgan Wallen canceling his show last night. It's just hilarious because I walked outside after my shift at 11 p.m. My car was completely dry. Okay, but you know, sometimes you have to go by the what the weather guys are saying could happen, right? You kind of want to have that air of caution going about. There's lots of parts to the stage that apparently could break off, cause problems, strong winds. You don't want that to happen to the crew or to the audience, or presumably to Morgan, right?
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1: It's 3 o'clock. It's 17 degrees in LaRonge, 16 in Prince Albert, 19 in Saskatoon, and 22 in Regina. Dense Atlanta and good afternoon. I'm Amber Dawn with NBC News.
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1: Heavy rain is expected for parts of northern Alberta and Saskatchewan. Environment and Climate Change Canada says these areas could see anywhere from 80 to 90 millimeters of precipitation. Strong winds gusting up to 70 kilometers per hour are expected also, which may result in tree damage. The weather agency says the rain is expected to taper off by tomorrow morning. And Environment Canada says conditions are favorable today for the development of funnel clouds across parts of the region. The agency says these funnel clouds are typically caused by weak rotation beneath rapidly growing clouds or weak thunderstorms that are not usually dangerous at ground level. However, there is a possibility that some could strengthen into weak landspout tornadoes. And residents are urged to treat any funnel cloud sighting seriously and be prepared to take shelter if one develops nearby. And this is for the areas of Meadow Lake, North Battleford, and Prince Albert. And they say Environment Canada says funnel clouds can form with little warning and is advising the public just to continue monitoring forecasts and weather alerts throughout the day. A 30-year-old man was scheduled to appear in North Battleford court today, charged with manslaughter. Friday morning around 4 a.m., RCMP received a report of an injured person in a home on Soto First Nation. Investigators say a 53-year-old man was pronounced deceased at the scene by EMS, and the cause of death has not been released. A 30-year-old man from Soto was arrested at the scene, and the Saskatchewan RCMP HIU continues to investigate. And treaty chiefs from across Western Canada are warning they may resort to civil disobedience to oppose Alberta's planned separation referendum. According to APTN News, Treaty 8 Grand Chief Trevor Mercredi is calling on Premier Danielle Smith to halt the vote, arguing First Nations have not been properly consulted. Mercredi says chiefs are prepared to defend treaty rights through legal avenues and, if necessary, public action. The Treaty 8 leadership has sent an open letter demanding full consultation and consent before any referendum moves forward. Smith's government maintains the vote does not trigger a consultation or constitutional duty to consult First Nations. The referendum is scheduled for October 19th. Some Canadian travelers are looking to electric vehicles as a way to steer clear of gas stations and higher fuel prices expected this summer. Bassam L. Rami is the vice president of Turo Canada. He says EV bookings jumped significantly in May from a year ago.
4: So we've seen an 80% increase in EV bookings across Canada, which is for over the same period, which is really seen as an indicator of people trying to avoid or offset some of these incredibly high gas prices that we're experiencing today.
1: Demand for hybrids is also up, with customers looking for fuel efficient options in general. And the fourth annual crystal meth and fentanyl overdose awareness walk kicked off today. And it was inspired by a dream that was shared by fellow organizer Betty Prosper to raise awareness about the impacts of addiction. The goal is to encourage understanding and support of those struggling with addiction and the loved ones affected by it. The event began today at the Muscadet Band Hall with a pipe ceremony, and participants began their 355-kilometer journey to Regina. Today, the walk is heading on Highway Number 3 to Kanistado. While you're on the Highway Number 3, watch out for walkers, slow down, and safe travels. You can follow along with their walk on their Facebook page, Crystal Meth and Fentanyl Overdose Awareness. And that's the latest from the NBC Newsroom. Remember, our news is available online anytime at NBCRadio.com. Weather is next.
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1: It's 3:06, taking a look now at your Environment Canada forecast. For the north central region, including LaRonge, northeast region, including Pelican Narrows, Sandy Bay, Cumberland House, Creighton, northwest region, including Beauvale, Buffalo Narrows, Isle of Crosse, and La Loche. Tonight is going to be partly cloudy with a chance of showers and a low of 13 degrees. Tuesday will be mainly sunny and a high of 23. For the Athabasca region, including Stony Rapids, Black Lake, Uranium City, and Fond du Lac, tonight will be having some rain in your area and a low of 10 degrees. Tuesday, there will be periods of rain and a high of 12 degrees. For the Prince Albert area, tonight, a few clouds and a low of 10 degrees. Tuesday will be mainly sunny and a high of 25. For the Saskatoon and Regina area, tonight there will be a few clouds and a low of 11 degrees. Tuesday will be mainly sunny and a high of 26. Now to take a look at temperatures around the region, I will just reiterate some of the statements that we have. La Loche has a yellow warning for rainfall. And like I was telling you earlier about the special weather statement for Meadow Lake, North Battleford, and Prince Albert. So watch for your climate, I guess, your current conditions. Check it before you hit the road. So Stony Rapids current condition is 10, Uranium City 11 degrees, Collins Bay, Wollaston Lake 16, Buffalo Narrows, La Loche sitting at 11, Meadow Lake, Green Lake is 13, North Battleford 19, Flint Flaw and Creighton sitting at 19 as well. Saskatoon is 20 degrees. Regina 22. Yorkton at 22 degrees. Waskasoo Lake 15. LaRonge is 18 degrees. And here in Prince Albert, we're pretty sunny outside. They've got some clouds and 17 degrees. Now up next is David and the Denihoni.
0: 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Edriat hinoanit asi. 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Ho Honest Ela, Canada Gaya, Dreneat Kit Andute An, Red Flag Law, Ibet A, Conoril Eat A, Hade Ansa, Edadene, Hadail Naha, Tantravagon Yade, Honizani, Edet Enitro, the Tantra, E, Tisk Edi, Hishuha, Bahorin Nide, Tisk Estanus Truth, Neat Ki Quen, E, Tisk Edi, Edin Lio. Criminal record bits in Halison. Ide banan ute Halison. Toshan nin ten eaten Halie. Begapos yarns in Ashon, Google Oste. 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

0: Tarot is hello to the NBC. 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Can I got B? This is an ashjaula by it height as he lahound air. Height as he cothnish eated ria. Your tenacast he lahot in healing it cloth. Conti fluffy, the silly, that is an a healthy a hot lahot in son. Honek others a healthy so tenilzi. Height as he cohered the round the altane. Can he seen in the sun? Ya count eh. Don't sing a gecko horrelia. John Prince Albert. Ya mercy. Don't sing a NBC. Then a honey rota. I see David McIntyre. Who she is see? Does he that session? Dickness. Aha. Ah, Dre, beginning I wrote Ali, the Cash Brothers, Ratisa. Take a little time to NBC Denahonike.
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0: Saskatchewan Gaya, Kisk Idit A, Denesarin Z, True Interpersonal Violence, Ho Honest Ela, Canada Gaya, Drineat Kit Andude An, Red Flag Law, Ibet A, Conoril Eat A, Hade Ansa, Bedad Dene, Hadail Naha, Tantravagon Yade, Honi Zeni, Edet Enitho, the Tantra, E, Kisk Idi, His Chuha, Bahorin Nide, Dis Kistanus Truth, Neat Ki Quin, E, Disk Idi, Edin Yoha, Google Red Flag Laws Canada Canons Into Abuse Helplines.org. Mental wellness got a was a rule, you know. Yeah, what did it? Already, Quadri, what can in it see that that is a John Onari, I see this while you have some power system, Eoha, a John Hotisi, Spruce Home, Meath Park, Weirdale, Paddockwood, Little Red, Wapaton, Hall Lake First Nation, Christopher Lake, Emma Lake, Candle Lake, Narrows Hill Provincial Park, Montreal Lake, Tazitano, Gosheth Kazito, Stanley Mission, Grandmother's Bay, Quitty Horelion, your Onara 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Abitane, 5 o'clock, Solani Aunce, Tinti Sotla, 1 o'clock, Utanazan, Tinke, June 14th, Dinja the Rotra, Ku weather permitting that disa, Tinetaunt, Dagar had that disa. Kuya updates not in order to see your candidate, Tita, no, in or sspower.com/outages, no, it's a disa, so I have an old Tinke, your canoe, but hoisy, does he hire me, Lazan? Dinjadrol Tareokan Litidas, Capitanes on Lani, Aunt Elsket, Sazu Tazanasin,

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5: 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Mine cannot a day at 10 minutes and then a son nich a panu thunder kamakobus usniha font o secure energy and nadoha tala hon linsi nuns inja kamakonorth.com.
0: The road is a lot in NBC, the no near Ruth Nasi, ta hon nino it sees no habaki was key. Environment Canada rat do sinitahunt e un sineke trihon niasan funnel clouds parts of the region that disi. 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

0: 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And Lisa Adrioha, Global Water Futures Observations Project at UFS, Koti, Saskatchewan to Alberta, Gaya, Gekadonest Kahoneasi, Konehe, Olani Nanoha, Reya Dain Li, Udrit Tusa, Hasidati, Udrit Asa, Cha, Sandain Li, Alberta, Kuti, Sistahin Le, Seshethke, Kuit Anohol Yita, Janin Lisa, North to South Saskatchewan River Systems. Quote, in lot in la don sine, on edalha, tatisa, Environment Canada, aratu, ja country, warmer than normal conditions, tatis, on edalha si, tatisa, daho ahilini, not ahilisi, tatisa, kutasi, on edalha tati, chansan, British Columbia, Yukon, the athe nanatan, ja prairies, kui yet in basi, ka unha tatisi, chan basi, average rainfall. With three trials, three Deneban, Nayatki, Daniel, Dobersha Klein, Thriha, Don't Tenegaboni, the Asim, Tonena by Rainy Sanklein, the Melford, Thirote, March 2024, Tonena Totan by Cody, Chubi, O second degree murder, Habareatki Asim, Dobershek, Denehayatkinisa, the domestic to interpersonal violence, the Jala Nani, Northeast Outreach to Support Services. Governor General Louise Arbour, not here on the Mukapi, just Senate building Ottawa, then, Quila Sui Jose Idri Halasa, Nonena Saga, Tiskiditahi Skidu, the Shanasanat at Diasan musical performances, who Arbour, Mary Simon Nagasa, who Mary Simon at Danitinisa, Indigenous Vice Regal, 2021 on Ku Arbor Dan Helton Astiasa first address Banixtu Date Dan Helton Astiasa Governor General Helnita. Where on is the Solotene Honigeol Heroes and it all is the Janos Inule NBCRadio.com.
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0: Dehti Basi Nul Inku Environment Canada Badagara Santazo Naro Hore Chahun Kao Sandy B Cameron House Creighton Yatat and the Tudical Choco Choco Hit Hill Squidun Tedgayak or the Chahun Yasi Taja Rosen Hone del Gambitze Alu Nonin Natazan Hone delasi. To another Basi Yatin and a dish child thousand Toso Kinu Yutinquendun Tedgay Chahasi Hone Nautzen Hone. The Lassic Abbey Chana Hotune, Nakit Adolzen, Hone the Lassic Prince Albert Dutkeg, Kodasa, Yakoth, Honen Nazan, Hone the Lu, Gambitze, Alununen, Nason Lazan, Hone the Lassic, Saskatoon, Tree, China, Dutkeg, Yak, or the Saj Adolzen, Hone the Lu, Gambitze, Alasin, Nunen, Nakit Hazan, Hone the Lassic. Good temperatures, the Ho, I see. No hub gewas ti dritte. No hub gewas ti e. Weather alerts dat di. Hint kelas tkwetzen. Ku cha haundi yer. Yellow warning. Rainfall. Hit disi. Ku cha special weather statement dat di sa. Ko tkweo naru. North Battleford. Di Prince Albert. Ku ta ho disi. Special weather statement. Na si. Ta It is easy to let okay, Jalaja. Funnel clouds on near that is Gani, no hakor is seen. Ayer or not, Yabu Honsni, what you old need eh? The Saint Suan of Sensino Tail, what old Niam. All right, temperature slow. See, this charts and what done it, the charge are the on the sun, and things that you brought us, I used to need to see. It's getting jarred and I get tonen not the Chanazaga, Kanoelna, so keen it and honen not, so no things that you brought us, I used to need to see. Tonen us on love.

0: in like a salon a day chin as a gawk and all nasi tail twitch gollins bay if get had rather than on either old nasi to brought us a use to need to see naked rather day chin as a gawk and all that coach watch what he tell us quits and chance on the went on a hard rather than on either nasi to brought a das which need to see none and ask get how to knock a don and ask a dine chin as a gawk and all that so twitch whether it's quits and tied rather than on either nasi to brought a das which need to see 20 now to catch in a salon a day chin as a gawk and all North Battleford and little Tantra Adleton, on either low does what's in his tea, Tonanas on Loud, and I guess alone, Nas on Lad, Chenazaga, Canoel Nasa. Brent Plant Creighton, they saw Tantra Adleton on Edelson. Nasi to Bratadas, what's in his tea, Solon now, Zinak, Elkit Honenas on Lad, Chenazaga, Canoelna. Saskatoons and Nonanats and on either low Nasi to Bratadas, what's in his tea, they could leave see on air, Solon now, Zagachana. 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Yorktons and none in anak coats and unedelse. 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Your son either, I a blue rodeo head genuas lay here on the outskirts. 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
0: Ya tenana Athabasca Basin ayo titanenelu college ito university team la ya tenana lands and resources to home is not sisi winana fa Athabasca scholarship program nil chude post secondary program ha de kisulte online June isaul tau July salang konena isaul ha kanu ito ya tenana .ca bigosni pinundri banner the homepage ke Danos into export section. 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
0: Throughout the solo MBC, then on your own, because David McIntyre, who she is, Santa Quit, as it's another Santa's and Toys, his uncle Bernadette Tulia, we are to a Sayaki as he is in Yasin Tun Tenege, such an Aiki Bernadette Tanate. I said, it's on Tile. When I cut the slot, John D. Yanitra, it to dine low.
5: And so they cut old Charles on Erel Yelhill.
0: Oh, yeah, so Wagala.
5: How they get our Yel do. Yeah, chance no tune cut out a good chance not at all.
0: Did
5: he plan stop being there?
0: What did he need to say?
5: Don't try the new shes in there. Food, study vegetables, look at egg and master. Yes, in there.
0: Put you can answer it and harp Bashuki holding Hosan Nana Nito.
5: And Nanik, I said. Do on the groceries, did chat a yassi harak on vegetables, Tanisha?
0: Could any thoughts in what the new shit, Tanisha?
5: Make a, yeah, first week of make a bunin third, it's in the whole summer. Tanisha, the sun is so, don't they, ya chata, or on it so.
0: New shit, eh, a yerosan, ya, yesito.
5: Bit as a backyard and to ya by soil get soil ya cut any shay yan is so.
0: So gan is
5: it.
0: But all the last year in Shidare, the hits the last year you see ya. Hunt on hunt and that in ya nitra tasa hun nigger ya tia dana hunt a harass here, Tanisha, I say bird in Shida, hunt a vegetable. Okay, Hukani, Ransalo and Nila. Kani don't know there see sono nola.
5: It's enough you sorry be yezi Eugene hul yana ha. Ku carpenter held in a cousin black legs and Wednesday kunozer kani Wednesday. Yo hola nani see yo the whole house ye yahe tinisi ku hansane a yo night a four hansane hen yas be yahti a hansilit uyas tiga hinziga. Are you busy? Safe ho on a hong. I go ahead, hunkuli eight, but ere elehenina. 11 minutes ka on, yo ya hin tieninilla. At in his tire, henne, a ye yo sits and hills, el subab rit, hen in a hong. Kuka o at gazi henna, marcy, dani danundu kuta, no sits are a hong. Hearts and ka on earth, er. Ku kunt erala daret hot in a senora lowe. Not only tot in a eitanet in non in tapic, a hell hatala non in a hon. Kuka utanek a hell yo ho le hala safe till a hon. A ye haku sine sana, like eft ilaka o. Achenes et chaleza, so janagonk are the head not a hair. Marcines than nestan and all, on not the co over bar. Are you not serink ya air?
0: Den hell ja ein Q I basi den het hot het hasi kunt ja sie kanat dele den er ne no te bald ein Q I basi
5: I would love to do that. I would love to like talk to people like safety da harbet or even goggles like even some text they ya akuli yok is you have to use your goggles or something or else it will go on to your face or something leave an even small little thing, like especially yo hole, like you are you want to say you ya na ho de ho on, like goggles, uchi, so everything provide ho on, but ka ka elewe mulladen at on hotel net net all you could I yo ne 19 it's a good idea. So for real, it's. Yeah, in the future, like, who another chance, who another ka o yodati re, koi asa arat in hotel doner tane training or course 9 data safety bazo ha, ayra hotel ka o doesh ne lo ya, they will do better, nestanasin, yeah.
0: Edri, nananan, kono the rodri, you're not cardinal, not there.
5: Ah.
0: Yeah,
5: but bonnet don't wear the seat and it's in like yellow thing tape bonnet cooking it a lot. I'm not 87 but I call you a nest harder.
0: I see.

0: Dilla und hat alles unisch dire, na de atchila und die basi, hot hech asi, den hot du, kont i kulilla johnny den on?
1: 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So further more day, maybe two, I'll give him maybe four more days, because or even 1 week, because right now yas tiha the bahar nila. Hospital, university hospital.
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1: 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Big auto and yeah, surgery hot on a hunt on. So, yeah, the basura in rank other than a jandit and it's a note on.
0: Then Tatuni, he knew what done he eated a tanisa while leaning than a other neha.
1: 1 month hits it that your 1 month a hospital hit Tina's aunt it that hits it. Sethena jiha, hotena jiha. Could tell 1 month while Lila told, but who knows? We're just hoping for the best. That's all we can do at this time.
0: Could I hire the key kill Bellotino? Is the Yanana to deal it than a Yatina or Jat in the Ponti Nuhine, Betanoreta, Nuhalotine, not deal it? The key kill Bellotine, you said Dilu?
1: Ah, Nani, it's a Del Bond, it's a Hanahan, don't this week, Ta. See, the banana like this week, today, Friday, and all, eh, like, going a bit in the, you not there, had there, in a South Gatun, had to hospital, university.
0: Okay.
1: Yes,
0: you know, you know, you know, you know, you know, you know, you know, you know, you know, you know, you know, you know, you know, you know, you know,
1: John, who another count a reservation res ratalo another save this not hot in an oranin del dule no te a said a ranio a say light took any behel or ratalo another son. We cut umun la not out our cut or ratalo dot to a count in rent each of her doors nini there. So how well in it? Could it on Nasserit? Are there on Namart Nanitana? Nanasatilit? And are you my friends with Ansalot in the street? I say hello. Happy summer.
0: Mercy,
1: thank you.
0: And in Lisa, like I see Niesi, yeah. Mercy, Chor, don't you need?
1: Okay, yeah, thank you. Mercy, Chor, Sabanani. Thank you.
0: Take care.
1: Yeah, bye.
0: Or did you ya at this no line hijo I mean see then a hon nigga as what at this ancrod se quiwe as on toza at this Kodri community culture camp on either sa tens twa sa your Hatchet Lake Band Prevention don't sinike boni der sikane ka bi lo thagani a kudri duwa ya ya anesh khanda dan lisa seda ga arts and craft kudna areske thaga shichel yase kusonla thani so chelket

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Co 11:30 to 1 o'clock, she tell you, Aunt Nedi, Hella Santin Disotlade, on it and on the outing with elders, it is a Sansati Sansa do, Aunt Nedbohonia Danli, Sigil, yes, is on Lagani, and I can just as the assay, Dingo Tiskidi, non in art, this old classic Santan. I don't think about Lance Marcy Chosalo in NBC, then a honey or Rusta, she David McIntyre, who she is. So, what ill date a bit of the wreck, I'll be answered it. No, has it done? NBC, Gambisas, Gutuno, Jerusalem, here, Marcy Chosalo in Ohara, while ya? Here, then, hi.

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1: It's 4 o'clock. It's 16 degrees in LaRonge, 17 in Prince Albert, 20 in Saskatoon, and 22 in Regina. Dancy Atlantic and good afternoon. I'm Amber Dawn with NBC News.
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1: Police in Saskatoon are looking for witnesses or information following a weekend shooting. They say it happened around 3 a.m. Saturday in the city's downtown area. Police found a 21-year-old man with serious but non-life-threatening injuries. They say the shooting happened a few blocks away from where the victim was found. Two people are facing murder charges after the death of a Peguis First Nation man in Winnipeg. Winnipeg police say officers found the body of 32-year-old Jamie Raymond Asham on May 30th while responding to a well-being call at home. And they say a 40-year-old woman was arrested last Wednesday before a 33-year-old man was taken into custody the next day. Both suspects have been charged with second-degree murder. And a 6-year-old in the Northwest Territories has died in the ATV crash that saw two other preteens hospitalized. Mounties say it happened Saturday in the community of Bekchoko, and they received the report around 9 p.m. and arrived to find the child had died. An 11-year-old was treated and

0: released from hospital while an 8-year-old was sent out of the territory for more treatment. Police say the trio did not have helmets. Under the law, all ATV drivers have to wear helmets and must be at least 16 years old. The investigation continues. Northlands College is launching a new Indigenous Continuing Care Assistant program this fall to help staff the new long-term care facility in LaRonge. The tuition-free program is aimed at northern residents and will train students to work in the region after graduation. College officials say the program is a part of a broader effort to fill more than 100 continuing care positions needed when the 80-bed facility opens. The first intake will include 16 students, with organizers hoping to graduate enough workers to meet the growing demand for healthcare staff in northern Saskatchewan. And Erica Henney, co-organizer of the Crystal Meth and Fentanyl Overdose Awareness Walk, says the annual event was inspired by a dream shared by fellow organizer Betty Prosper to raise awareness about the impacts of addiction. Now in its fourth year, the walk focuses on the growing effects of crystal meth and fentanyl use on families and communities across Saskatchewan. The goal is to encourage understanding and support for those struggling with addiction and loved ones affected by it. The event began today, Monday, June 8th, at the Muscadet Band Hall with a pipe ceremony, and participants began their 355-kilometer trek to Regina. Everyone is welcome to join the walk, whether for a few steps or the entire journey, in support of those impacted by addictions and overdose. Today, the walkers are heading south on Highway Number 3 to Kanistano. While you're on Highway 3, watch out for the walkers. Make sure you slow down and travel safe. You can also follow along by joining their Facebook page, Crystal Meth and Fentanyl Overdose Awareness. A ribbon-cutting event for the long-awaited Gordie Howe International Bridge connecting Ontario and Michigan is set to go ahead later this week. Kelly Malone reports.
1: A source with knowledge of planning who's not authorized to speak says the event is tentatively scheduled for Friday. The Detroit Free Press is reporting that Governor Gretchen Whitmer and former Governor Rick Snyder are expected to attend. It'll mark an important step forward for the bridge after U.S. President Donald Trump made a post on social media in February insisting the United States must be compensated before he'll allow the bridge to open. Ottawa actually signed a 2012 deal with Snyder in which Canada agreed to shoulder the cost of construction, which it would recoup through tolls. It remains unclear when the bridge will actually open. Kelly Malone, the Canadian Press, Washington.
0: And that's the latest from the NBC Newsroom. 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
3: Good afternoon, I'm Joel Willick with NBC Sports. The New York Knicks can move within a game of their first NBA title since 1973 when they host the Spurs tonight in Game 3 of the NBA Finals. The Knicks won the first two games of the best-of-seven series in San Antonio that increased their playoff winning streak to 13 games. The Toronto Raptors, meanwhile, have signed general manager Bobby Webster to a multi-year extension and promoted him to executive vice president. Webster's entering his 10th season as the Raptors' general manager. Toronto has made 9 playoff appearances since Webster joined the team in 2013 and won the NBA championship in 2019. In baseball, the Toronto Blue Jays kick off a 3-game series with the Philadelphia Phillies tonight at Rogers Centre. The third-place Blue Jays enter the contest 7 games back of co-leaders New York and Tampa Bay in the American League East standings. Toronto hosts the Yankees in a 3-game series later this week. Well, that's NBC Sports. Weather is next.
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3: NBC weather forecast for the north central region, including LaRonge, northeast region, including Pelican Narrows, Sandy Bay, Kimberlin House, Creighton, and the northwest region, Beauval, Buffalo Narrows, Isle of Crosse, and La Loche. Good chance of showers or thunderstorms for tonight with a low of 13, mainly sunny tomorrow, high 23. For the Athabasca region, Stony Rapids, Black Lake, Uranium City, and Fond du Lac, rain tonight, low 10. Tomorrow, we're going to see periods of rain, temperatures steady near 10. Prince Albert and Saskatoon, few clouds tonight, low 10, mainly sunny tomorrow, high 25. Regina, increasing clouds overnight, low 8. Tomorrow's going to be a good chance of showers with a high of 22. Right now, Stony Rapids 11, Uranium City at 10, Collins Bay, Wollaston Lake 15, La Loche, Buffalo Narrows 11, Meadow Lake, Green Lake 15, North Battleford 20, Flin Flon, Creighton 19, Saskatoon at 21, Regina 22, Yorkton 22. Waskasoo 14, LaRonge 14, and Prince Albert, right now, 18 degrees.
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3: Well, you didn't want to be stuck at work all day, right? 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So, Bruce Springsteen, Public Enemy, Little Steven Van Zandt, Sheryl Crow, Jackson Browne, Bon Jovi, all being a part of the two-night Music America, the Songs That Shaped Us concerts that went on over the weekend. You know, it was actually really kind of cool. The notable return of Bon Jovi, because that's the first public appearance for Bon Jovi in New Jersey since 2018. I think the locals were very excited to have him come back. Why wouldn't they, right? Hey, let's kick off your haul home with Bon Jovi. Crank this one up. Let's live it on a prayer, NBC.

Saskatchewan's Indigenous Radio Network. Hey, it's 416. It's Monday. So, hey, listen, there's a lot you can say about artificial intelligence, chatbots, for or against. This is interesting.

It's Kaylee Cardinal, Light of the Moon, NBC, Saskatchewan's Indigenous Radio Network. I'm Chris Knight. 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

Hills, NBC, Saskatchewan's Indigenous Radio Network. 429 on your Monday. It was 20 years ago today in 2006 that Weezer lead singer Rivers Cuomo graduated from Harvard with a degree in English. Now, he had enrolled in 1995 after the band released their first album, grew a beard so he wouldn't be recognized, all the whole nine yards. He took classes on and off between tours and recording, finally earning his degree 11 years later. Also on this day in history, June 8th, 30 years ago, 1996, the Fugees reworking of Killing Me Softly featured lead vocals by Lauryn Hill. That goes to number one and becomes a top-selling single in 1996. 41 years ago in 1985, Tears for Fears, Everybody Wants to Rule the World hit

0: of all time. And 60 years ago today, 1966, Frank Sinatra's Strangers in the Night hit number one on the singles chart. There you go. That's what was going on today in music history.
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2: The raven, according to legend, landed on a beach and heard sounds coming from a giant clamshell. He found creatures cowering inside, always the trickster. He cajoled them out into the world. Liberated, they became the first people of Haida Gwaii. That's a pretty good creation myth. The Haida have lived for thousands of years on the archipelago off the BC coast just south of Alaska. Formerly known as the Queen Charlotte Islands, it consists of two main islands along with 400 smaller ones, making up an overall landmass exceeding 10,000 square kilometers. On June 3, 2010, the Haida Gwaii Reconciliation Act formally renamed the archipelago the Haida Gwaii, which means Islands of the People in the Haida language. Indigenous people have lived there for 13,000 years. Members of the Haida Nation make up about half of the population. It has a mixed economy, largely made up of logging and commercial fishing. Government work and service industries make up about one-third of the jobs. Tourism is a growing sector, featuring recreational fishing, adventure trips, and tour guides who take visitors cycling and camping. Abundant wildlife adds to the experience, with a large subspecies of black bear, black-tailed deer, and the smallest subspecies of ermine, the Haida ermine. Cultural tourism has been enhanced with the establishment of the Haida Heritage Center. For NBC, I'm Eric Forbes in Regina.
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4: NBC weather, north, central, northeast, northwest regions getting a good chance of showers and thunderstorms for tonight, and a low of 13. Mainly sunny tomorrow, though, high 23. Athabasca region, rain tonight, low 10. Periods of rain tomorrow, temperature steady near 10. Prince Albert and Saskatoon, a few clouds tonight, low 10. Mainly sunny tomorrow, high 25. Regina, going to see some increasing clouds overnight, low 8. Good chance of showers tomorrow, high 22. Right now, Stony Rapids, 11. Uranium City at 10. Collins Bay, Wollaston Lake, 15. LaLoche, Buffalo Narrows, 11. Meadow Lake, Green Lake, 15. North Battleford, 20. Flin Flon, Creighton, 19. Saskatoon, 21. Regina, 22. Yorkton, 22. Wascasoo at 14, LaRonge 14, and Prince Albert right now, 18 degrees.
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Allison Ray Strong, Hurts So Damn Bad, NBC, 439 on your Monday. Hey, if you're low on cash, if you don't have any dollars to your name, nillionaire is apparently the official term for that. Did you know that? Nil comes from Latin, meaning nothing, and then the eonaire, I guess, means money. Yeah, nillionaire instead of millionaire. I feel

CBC, Saskatchewan's Indigenous Radio Network. 447 for your Monday. Recent survey saying that 78% of consumers in Canada believe tipping practices have become ridiculous. I'm going to go ahead and agree. Nearly three quarters of people say that we've noticed restaurants raising suggested gratuity amounts that get displayed on the digital payment screens. When faced with those prompts, 59% of those surveyed said they feel compelled to leave a tip. So it obviously works, but I think it's going to depend on the situation. Well, and the person, I guess, because they frustrate me. But it's when they show up in really weird places. Like this only happened, I guess this would have been this last week. We were buying plants for the garden, right? For planting outside the house. And we bought a few flowers or whatever, go to pay for them at the garden center, and it pops up with the

0: percentage of tip. I even I joked around. I'm like, what? I picked out my own flowers. What are you talking about, man?
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Hey, 4:53. It's your Monday. Coming up, got your 5 o'clock news package. We're going to pull that 5 o'clock work whistle in just a few moments as well. Wrap things up, get you home. But first, NSYNC. It's

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3: It's 5 o'clock. It's 14 degrees in LaRonge, 18 in Prince Albert, 21 in Saskatoon, and 22 in Regina. Tansid, Lenate, and good afternoon. I'm Amber Dawn with NBC News.
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3: The Lac La Ronge Indian Band Emergency Management Office has rescinded its fire ban effective immediately. And the decision follows recent rainfall, cooler temperatures, and a reduction in the area's fire hazard rating to a low to moderate level. Officials also noted that additional precipitation is forecasted, and the Saskatchewan Public Safety Agency has lifted its fire ban for the northern portion of the province. So the lifted fire ban applies to the following communities: La Ronge, Kitsaki, Sucker River, Stanley Mission, Grandmother's Bay, Hall Lake, and Little Red Reserve. While the ban has been removed, residents are encouraged to remain prepared for potential wildfires by creating emergency plans and preparing grab-and-go bags and taking steps to protect their homes from wildfire risks. A 24-year-old man is facing impaired driving charges following a fatal rollover on Shoal Lake Cree Nation. Carrot River RCMP say a 29-year-old passenger from the community was killed when the vehicle rolled over early Friday morning. Police arrested the driver at the scene and have charged him with impaired operation causing death and dangerous driving causing death. RCMP say the investigation remains ongoing with assistance from a collision reconstructionist. And two people are facing murder charges after the death of a Peguis First Nation man in Winnipeg. Winnipeg police say say officers found the body of a 32-year-old Jamie Raymond Asham on May 30th while responding to a wellness check at a home. And they say a 40-year-old woman was arrested on Wednesday before a 33-year-old man was taken into custody the next day. Both suspects have since been charged with second-degree murder. And a 6-year-old in the Northwest Territories has died in an ATV crash that saw two other pre

0: teens hospitalized. Mounties say it happened Saturday in the community of Bekchoko, and they received the report around 9 p.m. and arrived to find a child had died. An 11-year-old was treated and released from hospital, while an 8-year-old boy was sent out of the territory for more treatment. Police say the trio did not have helmets, and under the law, all ATV drivers have to wear helmets and must be 16 years old. The investigation continues. Northlands College is launching a new Indigenous Continuing Care Assistant program this fall to help staff the new long-term care facility in LaRonge. The tuition-free program is aimed at Northern residents and will train students to work in the region after graduation. College officials say the program is part of a broader effort to fill more than 100 continuing care positions needed when the 80-bed facility opens. The first intake will include 16 students, with organizers hoping to graduate enough workers to meet the growing demand for their healthcare staff in northern Saskatchewan. And the crystal meth and fentanyl overdose awareness walk has started today. This annual event was inspired by a dream shared by fellow organizer Betty Prosper to raise awareness about the impacts of addictions. It's now in its fourth year, and the walk focuses on growing effects of crystal meth and fentanyl use on families and communities across Saskatchewan. The goal is to encourage understanding and support for those struggling with addictions and their loved ones affected by it. The event began today at the Muscadet Band Hall with a pipe ceremony, and participants began their 355-kilometer walk to Regina. Everyone is welcome to join this walk, whether it's for a few steps or the entire journey, and this is to support those impacted by addictions and overdoses. Today, the walkers are heading on Highway number 3 to Kanistino. So while you're on Highway 3, watch for the walkers. Make sure you slow down if you see them, and safe travels to the walkers. You can follow along by going to their Facebook page, Crystal Meth and Fentanyl Overdose Awareness. Now here's Lisa Laporte with the Canadian Press Afternoon Business Minute.
1: A new report from Rentals.ca and Urban Nation has found asking rents in Canada for the month of May were down about $100 from a year earlier. Their latest monthly analysis found the average asking rent for May was down 4.7% from 2025 to $2,029. Ottawa is offering millions in loans to Canadian airlines struggling with high jet fuel costs. Finance Minister François-Philippe Champagne says carriers will be able to borrow up to $150 million under the new aid program. The TSX closed up over 65 points. The Dow Jones was down close to 81 points. The Canadian dollar traded for 71.70 cents U.S. Oil was up 76 cents U.S. at $91.30 a barrel. And gold was down $1.90 U.S. at $4,363.40 an ounce. From the Canadian Press Business Desk, I'm Lisa Laporte.
0: And that's the latest from the NBC Newsroom. 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
3: Good afternoon, I'm Joel Withick with NBC Sports. It's Game 3 of the NBA Finals tonight. The New York Knicks will be looking to take a 3-0 series lead over the San Antonio Spurs. If the Knicks do win, it will move them within a game of their first NBA title since 1973. In other news out of the NBA, the Toronto Raptors have signed general manager Bobby Webster to a multi-year contract extension. They also promoted him to executive vice president for the team. Toronto's made the playoffs 9 times since Webster joined the team in 2013. They also won the NBA championship with him on board in 2019. In baseball, the Toronto Blue Jays will kick off a 3-game series with the Philadelphia Phillies tonight at Rogers Center. The Jays will continue their battle for the wild card spot in the American League and chase the leaders of the American League East Division. The Jays are 7 games back of co-leaders New York and Tampa Bay. Well, that's NBC Sports. Weather is next.
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3: NBC weather forecast for the north central region, including LaRonge, northeast region, including Pelican Narrows, Sandy Bay, Cumberland House, Creighton, and the northwest region, Beauval, Buffalo Narrows, Isle of Crosse, and the Losh. Good chance of showers and thunderstorms for tonight at a low of 13, mainly sunny tomorrow, high 23. For the Athabasca region, Stony Rapids, Black Lake, Uranium City, and Fond du Lac, rain tonight, low 10, periods of rain tomorrow, temperatures steady near 10. Prince Albert and Saskatoon have a few clouds up for tonight at a low of 10, mainly sunny tomorrow, high 25. Regina, increasing clouds overnight, low 8, good chance of showers tomorrow, high 22. Right now, Stony Rapids at 12, Uranium City 10, Collins Bay, Wollaston Lake 14, La Loche, Buffalo Narrows 12, Meadow Lake, Green Lake 18, North Battleford at 20, Flint Flog, Creighton 20, Saskatoon 21, Regina showing 22, Yorkton 23, Waskasoo 14, LaRonge 14, and Prince Albert right now 20 degrees. Wrap things up for your workday. Here we go, your haul home. Quick note, there is special weather statements in effect for the areas around like the Battlefords, Meadow Lake, even Prince Albert. There's kind of like this weird box thing. But yeah, all through those sections, special weather statement, just talking about the potential for funnel clouds. They're saying the conditions are favorable for the development of funnel clouds, so let's be safe. A little further north of that, you get around the La Loche area, there's still rainfall warnings in effect. They're saying that, like, in total, 30 to 50 millimeters of rain expecting through this. So, yeah, even up to 70 millimeters in a few spots. So, yeah, be cautious. There's going to be a lot of wet, lots of rain. For right now, let's also focus on just going home. Time to pull this 5 o'clock work whistle. Here we go.

0: And love of the game, NBC, Saskatchewan's Indigenous Radio Network. Hey, it's 519. It's your Monday. Turns out cover letters on your resume, yeah, those are starting to become a thing of the past. Like, a lot of the big tech companies don't even bother. In fact, they suggest not even using them. The reason is that so many people are just using AI to draft them anyways. Right? Like, Google has abandoned the practice. Amazon refuses to accept them at all. They say, in turn, the objective section on top of resumes has become a lot more critical, which I guess, I mean, I suppose it depends on what the job is. And besides, if you really want to test whether or not AI was involved, just basically have them write out a sentence while they're sitting there in front of you in the interview, right? Or even better, to scan through and see if they've properly used a semicolon and then ask them to use a semicolon in real life. Nobody knows how to use a semicolon.
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9: 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I'm from Isle of Cross, and I am a treaty from English River First Nations. I think with the sport, culture, and recreation, it just keeps the youth active, healthy, and out of trouble. 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There is like way more opportunities and way more different sports and recreation for the youth. 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There's now like futsal. I've been doing this job with the Northern Sport, Culture, and Recreation, and I love it.
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0: they're done, but that's quickly approaching. I think Wednesday or Thursday is their final show on this tour. So hopefully he gets back together and they're able to do something. Their reunion tour, yeah, goes through June 10th. That'd be Wednesday with them doing a makeup date in Quebec. So here's hoping he gets feeling better.
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and I'd rather have you, NBC. 5:37 for your Monday. I thought this was interesting. 20 years ago, the average age of the North American video game player, 20 years ago was 29, was the average age, okay? Now, it's 37. And I gotta think, during the pandemic, there was a whole bunch, there's gotta be like so many grandmas out there that were crushing candy, right? Dude, that kid, Farmville, right? Bringing them stats way up. Adele, when we were young, on your Hall Home, NBC.

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0: It's April 1, and ooh, what a night. NBC, Saskatchewan's Indigenous Radio Network, 546. It's your Monday, and I got three things you did not know yesterday.
1: Nerd!
0: Three things you did not know yesterday. First one, in England, back in the 1880s, they were so Puritan, right? It was easy to offend, right? Because back in the 1880s in England, pants, the word pants was considered a dirty word. Pants. I guess pantaloons? Was that the one? Anyway, second thing you did not know yesterday, people could suffer from a psychological disorder called bone thruppy. And that's basically a psychological disorder which makes them believe they are a cow. That's a real thing. And the third thing you did not know yesterday, the only number in the English language whose letters are in alphabetical order, 40. F-O-R-T-Y. Yeah, it's the only one with alphabetical, like, letters in alphabetical order. And I know you're going to go and try that, right? One, two. See, now you know. You're learning. But there you go. Three things you did not know yesterday.
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Sheer in Shape of You, NBC 552 on your Monday. That's going to wrap things up for me and your haul home. The good news is you got Sam helping you through this evening with the Saskatchewan Indigenous Top 5 Music Countdown starting off in minutes. I'm leaving you with Celine Dion tonight. I drove all night. Have a safe night, NBC.

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2: From the National Newsroom of the Canadian Press, I'm John Kennedy. A ribbon-cutting event for the long-awaited Gordie Howe International Bridge connecting Ontario and Michigan is set for later this week. A source with knowledge of the plan, who is not authorized to speak about it publicly yet, says the event is tentatively scheduled for Friday, but it's not clear when the bridge will be open to traffic. U.S. President Donald Trump insisted back in February that his country would have to be compensated before he would allow the bridge to open. Canada's new Governor General took a moment during her first speech to thank her predecessor. Louise Arbour paid tribute to Mary Simon for her years of service to the country, even through the COVID-19 pandemic. She also thanked the country's first Indigenous Governor General for showing Canadians that reconciliation is a lifelong exercise. Arbour's speech also touched on the dangers of extreme polarization.